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1: Why?
3: I will tell you about what it was like at the beginning of time. There was one named after the falling of the first sky. He was Raven, and he wedged himself in between the sky. As he made his way to this land, he circled the earth. He was not satisfied with the world, so he set off to change it. He didn't like that the Belkula Valley at this time was inlet all the way up to Stuich. There are mussel shells there today. So he changed it around. He moved the inlet to the west. He then traveled downriver, tossing his pole side to side. This is how he made the river. He cast his pole on the mountain and said, "May my pole be poles for many." He traveled out in his canoe to where the sky was like fire. Here his canoe touched the land, and the sun rose for the first time. Everything was made of copper. That is why it shined like the firelight. On the beach there was a copper canoe. Here he met the copper Staldumk. This Staldumk gifted Raven for bringing the sunrise. This is when he was named and given a box. The box contained coppers, whistles, and the female Spuch. A marriage was arranged. That is when the copper Staldumk gave his daughter as a wife. They left in the copper canoe when the sky was green and shiny. The canoe touched the land and the sun rose again. The land was of abalone. There was an abalone-covered canoe on the shore. The abalone Staldumk feasted him and gave him an abalone hat and cape. Again a marriage was arranged for the daughter of the abalone Staldumk. The next day they left with the abalone canoe. The Staldumk cried out as they left, "May all be fortunate." They arrived at a long inlet where the only safe passage was through a cave at low tide. Here he fixed a roof over the canoe and began traveling through. Suddenly he heard a crash on the mat and saw many starfish trying to sink him. They made it through and met the barnacle man, who gifted them with the male Spuch. He went off to give the Spuch to all the rivers. Along the way he gifted the people with copper, abalone, whistles, and, of course, the Spuch. He traveled up the river's inlet and gave Spuch to the river there, then over the mountains into Talio, and finally made his home and named his house House of Driftwood. Then he was at the headwater of Belkula River, a very important place, as this is where the first humans were living at the beginning of time. He had drifted all the way down a river to the inlet. At the mouth of the river, he put the male and female Spuch together to become the first Spuch of Nuchalk. This is what our old people talked about, the beginning, when the world was being fixed. Why?
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0: Jaus madam ants sla skimnat.
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Water is very important to all the living things, not only the human, the plant life, the animal life, the rock life. We, the people, we, the living things on this Mother Earth, is part of that water. Someday, we're not going to have clean water. So let's appreciate the water. Sing to that water to make that water spirit happy. Save it for all the living things on this Mother Earth of ours. Today, it's really important for us. The water flows over the Mother Earth. It comes out of the ground, clean as can be, fresh.

0: Another don't phrase, achtchisu, is don't for a while, which can be also don't yet. Achtchisu, tzacha.
1: To chase.
0: To chase. 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
1: Dich. 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
0: You to them. Or, because tzacha ends in that vowel, it also can be him, her, or it.
1: You to him, her, or it, or them.
0: Ach tchisu, tzacha dich.
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0: 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Don't chase her yet, or don't chase it yet.
1: Ach tchisu, tzacha dich. 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
1: Ach tchisu, tzacha dich. 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
0: Don't chase his dog yet.
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1: Why, Managais, Kuk de Malt Ach, Inudix was on Huats, Inudix Lakdut, Wamas Masala New Huats, Skekstut, Wakutlamch Il Ats, Dikutlamch Alat Ukdach Nusmada, Dikutlamch Alat Tkengus was salutes, nu yaltwa. Asutanum da. Inudixt was suit ats, gel kalt meat. 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Weech ats was sumpt. Asikar, anu home. 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
4: Why, simsma. Simsma is to tell a story. Simsmats, I tell a story. Ga simsmats, I'm going to tell a story. Why, and what I have here this morning to work our way through is a bit of a quach story, and it's often thought of quach as being a bit of a trickster and so on. But there's also many sides to quach. He also has wise side, where he's quite thoughtful and puts a lot of effort into things and in good ways and has good intentions to get things done for the people. So not only is Quach a trickster, but he's also very passionate for the people. For it is him who freed the light, for example. But not just that, but we also have a river here. Why? Anaiktska alats eats was a lies duts skamal kwaltanim was on huats. I want to tell about what it was like when the world was created. Kwaltanim was on huats. Kwaltanim was on huats. When the world was created. Kwaltanim was on huats. Why? Anaik is to want. We just talked about the suffixes ts, makes it me or I, and like ts, ska alats eats, wasatlais dutsk, skamash kwash the name wason kwats. I'll tell you what it was like when the world was created. There was supposed to be an ocean around here, and upriver. Ashais kwh, swichs, kwalu auhwa. Gasulut olch. There was supposed to be an ocean around here, an inlet. Sulut, and upriver as I squeaks qualu auhua gasulut ol. It is said that this area was sea then. It was sea then. Wasulutsk. Hear that. That is, it is said that, or it was told to me. I didn't see it, but it's just said that it was that way. Wasulutsk auhua astro. Sulutsk auhua astro. It is said this area was sea then. It was sea then. Wasulutsk auhua astro. Sulutsk auhua astro. I like this one. The situation was like that. The situation was like that. Aistzhto. So it's A-Y-S-T-S apostrophe. Aistzhto. Aistzhto. The situation was like that. It was an ocean, according to our father's plans. Sulut, inlet, ocean. Sulut, ala quandas, dimanlt eich. Man is father. The sh makes it ours. Manl, our father. Dimanlt eich, the father, ours here. Our father here. Sulut, inlet. Sulut ala kundas dimanlt eich. It was an ocean according to our father's plans. Inlet, it was according to the father of ours here. The raven came, and did not like it to be ocean from here upriver to Stewie. Claps kutz. Claps. Claps. Clap is to go. S makes it him. And then that k. We just talked about that one. Claps kutz di quauhti. The raven sauch yanihis. 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Did not like. Skasulutz auchwa ol stuich. 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Sauch yanihis. Skasulutz auchwa ol stuich. And he did come then, and he looked at all this land in the upstream area. Ashleistzhto, sputlska ashelchwis, watsai kululamchats, ashta achltauch. The upstream area, achltauch. And he did come then, and he looked at all this land in the upstream area. Ashleistzhto, sputlska. Ska ashel huis, watsai kululum chats, ashta achtauch. He did not like the idea of this area being ocean. Auch, auch yanichis, auch yanichis. He did not like auch yanichis. 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He did not like, because everywhere the inlet up that way. It's kind of how I would read that. Auch yanichis. 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Auch makes it. He did not like. Auch yanichis ska wichs. Auchwa gasulut astro. He did not like the idea of this area being ocean.

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0: 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Oh.
1: How can I say, are you cold?
2: Skelchnua. Oh, yes, good exercise.
1: This is March 3, 2014. Ashish, alasus, ilis dais. Section 3.2.5.1.1 is trust.
2: Trust.
1: So how can I say, I trust my friends.
2: I trust my friends.
1: Yeah.
2: I trust my friends. I don't know what the word trust in our language.
1: No way.
2: No.
1: Or I believe in them. Or I really believe in them.
2: I believe in them.
1: Trust. Oh, okay. Did you ever hear somebody say, oh, you have to trust in God?
2: You have to trust in God. Yeah.
1: Yeah, would there be a way to say that?
2: Yeah. Do you trust in God? Yes.
1: How could I say that in New Hulk? You're losing your blanket.
2: I didn't even know. This one needs washing. I like it. Could feel that dirt. It feels like it. Do you believe in him?
1: I know to believe somebody.
2: To believe somebody, yeah.
1: I could say, Tchanichich or Tchanichtinu.
2: Yeah.
1: Is I believe you.
2: Yeah.
1: To trust somebody, though.
2: Yeah. Tchanichtinu, that's really good. Tchanichtinu, I believe in you, yeah.
1: That could be good. I believe in you?
2: Yeah, that's really good. Tchanichtinu, what was the whole sentence again?
1: Well, we say, I believe. Okay, you could say that I trust my mom and dad to take care of me.
2: Oh, it's different again. No, it's not.
1: You couldn't say that, eh?
2: No, you don't use that word again. They're going to look after you.
1: I trust in them that they're going to look after me.
2: Yeah. Mm-hmm. You just have to use a trust at all. Trust it for Amatalach, Skalkalkumtant. Trust it for Amatalach, Skalkalkumtant. I believe in them, they're going to trust. I trust them that they're going to take good care of me.
1: Let's think. Believe, I trust. Okay, yeah. Tzchan.
2: When you can find a word, this guy said that to me. Esther and her husband said it.
1: Uh-huh.
2: Esther, they moved to Kamloops, they were hairdressers.
1: Mm-hmm.
2: Yeah.
1: I wonder if I said, Yanichtitz.
2: Yanichtitz.
1: That means I like them?
2: Yeah.
1: Could it ever mean, like, I trust them?
2: I like them for. No, it doesn't sound like it's right.
1: Or,
2: like what I said, we just have to use that trust.
1: You're trustable.
2: Yeah. Mm-hmm.
1: Just have to use that. Okay.
2: Yeah. Mm.
1: Though I might ask Amos and Nikam too, but there's nothing in the dictionary for it, eh? There's nothing in the dictionary.
2: Okay. Mm.
1: Okay, how about if somebody's a really responsible person?
2: a responsible person.
1: Like, he's really reliable, or...
2: Reliable. Yet I think that's... So it's the much skeptical come this work at a bit. We cannot work at a bit or cannot cut a bit or cannot cut a bit or cannot cut a bit and he completely saw the word, the sentences.
1: He's really dependable, reliable.
2: Reliable. Yet I wish to le what the much lies as called come dos. Yet I trimstas to le was as called come dos. He's good because he's honest, something like he's honest with his work.
1: Mm-hmm.
2: Sounds like it's honest with his work.
1: Okay, now I found some words in the dictionary about this that maybe could mean the similar thing to believe in somebody. They have here a sentence. As osats osinu. You don't know that one,
2: no.
1: Eh?
2: No, as osats osinu. I don't know the word.
1: As osamim. As osamim.
2: Akuksel nebit stop stuff.
1: Or, Ushalchstu?
2: Ushalchstut. Ushalchstut.
1: How?
2: Ushalchstiminu. Solchno. I don't know if that's when they use that. Ushalchstimut. Ushalchstimut. Oh. Come in. Oh.
3: Yosh, madame?
2: Yosh.
3: I'll go down and take a look.
2: Yeah, why? So I make a question, like I can translate that.
3: Too much for me.
1: Long time since I've seen you.
2: Yeah, he understood me. Oh, that's good. You said it just right. Yeah, same that way. Yeah, that's cold.

0: I'm in.
1: Yeah.
0: Okay. Yeah. But okay. I mean, when we're raised in a society back then, you know where.
2: Hi.
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5: Yao. 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
1: And a little bit of toothpaste will wash away that little bit of salmon roe you might have stuck on your teeth if Quach has been around. Why, Sims Mayam Geets de Quach Kindi Tukat. Jump into where it was that we were. If you recall, Mink coaxed that fish to shore. It jumped on shore and he grabbed it and he got it all fixed up and was barbecuing it. And then Raven came to take a look. Bootsk da Quach Skak Hees. Raven came to take a look. He calculated the time it would take for the barbecue to be done and cast a sleeping spell on him. Numen Shatik Miskuts Skalich Lichs du Salikutch Staichwis Hti Tsiduma Hti Tsiduma. He calculated the time it would take for the barbecue to be done and cast a sleeping spell on him. Tsiduma is to sleep, I believe. Numen Shadik Miskuts Skalich Lichs dus Alikutch Staichwis Hti Tsiduma. Then the barbecuer Mink fell asleep. Tsidumilchskuts Diachikutaich Tuka. Fell asleep he did, the barbecuer here Tuka. Tsidumilchskuts Diachikutaich Tuka. Then Raven ate his barbecue. Knichalstenim kuts Hta Quachtch Hdus Alikustch. And Raven rubbed a little bit of roe on Mink's teeth. Kekti little bit, kekti kuitzik, dis ich itza chalitzis da kochtch, da dukatch, al du chsasatch. Now there is the road to chsasatch. When he had eaten everything, he left. Qualayutz swalists. When he had eaten everything, he left. Now Mink awoke, or woke he did, Tuka, Palchaluskuts da Tukatch. Now he awoke, Mink did, Palchaluskuts da Tukatch. Could it be me who has eaten the roe, he kept saying, N'samadu di ischsa saltski tsutk itkuk dach. Well, it must have been me, he said. Why, N'samadu tsutk itzik dach. And he touched his teeth. Musa chalitzim skutzendach. And he touched his teeth. Musa, to touch something. Musa chalitzim skutzendach. Now he touched his teeth. He had roe stuck between his teeth. 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
1: I left you hanging there a little bit earlier with the Quaxt, with the raven, and how it is that he became sk, how he became black. So far, he became rainbow-colored. And that's where I left it. I was wondering what it would be like if we had rainbow-colored ravens flying around everywhere. But no, that isn't how it was that he is. So we continue on here. But Raven was not satisfied because he wasn't beautiful enough. He wasn't satisfied because he wasn't beautiful enough. Auch, auch, yes, die silks, die quaucht, wichs, auch, zwis, die sia, ja, sieht. So we can break that down and know all those little sounds in there. Auch is the negative or the no. Auch. Hear that soft. It's just a KW, one letter in Nuchalk, the qua. Very soft. And that is a suffix, I believe, that means something along the lines of it is said to be that way. I wasn't there myself. I didn't see it, but it's commonly accepted knowledge, or it's known to be that way, or it's said to be that way. Auch. Yes, die silks, die quaucht. And if you paid attention on that little summary I did of those suffixes, you stick on the end of words, like a nikts, I want, a niknu, you want, a nikes, he wants, a nikes, hear that S on there, that makes it him or he wants. But that is also applied here in this sentence. For example, in silks, you know, smoudy silk ish. That silk ish makes it ours. But if we say silks, silks makes it his. So his heart mind. Auch, yes, die silks, die quaucht. And yeah is good. So not good, his heart and mind, the raven. Weeks because auch zwistis, yeah, see, he wasn't beautiful enough. Alapatsash first, a nikes di quacht, ga ayawim di skupaucht. So a nike is to want. Alapatsash, a nikes first wants. Him, he does. Die quaucht, the raven. Alla patsas, a nikes, die quaucht. Ga ayawim, die skupaucht. One of his wings to be changed. Die skupaucht. First he asked one of his wings to be changed. So Matlapalitsik did what Raven wanted and made the changes. I do skulit. Tsik, kulit, ilutsik, I do tskulitsik, matlapalitsik, was kundadim hti quachti, was kundadim hti quachti, matlapalitsik did what Raven wanted and made the changes. Then, as soon as he finished what Raven had asked him to change, one of his legs next, wichluts, tsayak mim di quachti. Gasts ayuchts ga ayawim. Ayawim is the change. Wa tspiach wa ichests. Change one of his legs. And Raven kept on complaining that he was not beautiful enough. And this made Ashkunda mad. So he told his assistants to throw ashes all over him. Schlichtnichists. Slicht nichts die quacht, Ashkundam, tlaps kutz und eich, skacheldus, die numawax, ga dum tchlitz schlim, chiasquwa, sichunak, waskist. Easy sentence, that one. My goodness. At least pick up a word there at the end of it. Skist. I believe is the kind of the ashes and whatnot. Now Raven was all black. Skish. cleats quitzik de quachti. Now Raven is all black. Skich is black. Skichlitz quitzik de quachti. Now Raven is all black. Zailutzchtauch. That's all of it. Why? So there is a little story about Raven and how it is that he became black.
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0: Why Alex H? 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Sims the cake date, ice, dice, sick my likes. Stay at them no sam good sick dice. As the Tessian told the good crunum, stay at them no school the cake date. We eat sick at cell, I owe some denies, I miss. Seal get ill scarts, it's ghost quill. Although so loud I'm at the last, it's pussy, cracky bee. But I could rule him, said I owed some damage, switched the lies, I nicked the Trimstad, the Trimstad out. Why? Bulks that. Why?
1: And did it sign up at the New Hulk radio?
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1: 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Alamusalach spooks, what's collect books, steese mow, as kuthalch steese mow. 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And the Dadala.
2: And Slachin Chimena.
1: Oh, I knew Sainam Napo, Leeds and Halkim, keep door, so eat. 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Books eat suits or sinu, as the songt, stutuni dulch, a lesson knihi sats, as cal hum dulch, as the songt, why? 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
1: 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That is our phrase today. Let's break it down. First, we have this
2: bootlch,
1: which by hearing the way in which it's said, how we say similarly to an individual, amdich, bootlch. And so that is telling someone book, telling someone to come forth. Bootlch ga anaik nu. And ga is meaning if. In this phrase, anaik nu, you want. Butlch ga anaik nu, come if you want.
2: Butlch ga anaik nu.
1: Wichat wasayut chasli songt. This is the phrase of the day, and we're going to continue to share it with you throughout our show. Asli sit nachalkem. And anust signum napol skach belchs, gauchs nichiptut, asli sit chal. Stay tuned to the end of the show to hear it again in English. Oi. So, let's begin. Oi.
2: I'm not quite sure where to start with this. I have... nowhere to go. I'm going to start off with this word. It's not really a phrase that I use with our daughter, but it's more so a baby body part that I thought was pretty cool. And it's snuuskhali. That is the word for newborn, which I thought was interesting because the word for newborn that I'm used to is mukusi, which is a red face.
1: So, not a body part.
2: Oh, yeah. I kind of got mistaken. The part that I'm talking about is under what I read. So, the area, or the body part that I was originally wanting to speak of is snukhim khmigus. But I want to finish saying the words that I'm going over first. I'm ahead of myself right now.
1: Snoskhali. So, this is coming from noska or noska.
2: Snuska.
1: Nuska.
2: Nuska is the word.
1: Nuska or nuuska.
2: Nuuska.
1: Yeah. So this here is the word that means giving birth. You think of it in a way relating to that word uska, which is meaning exit, go outside. Nuuska or noska. So whenever they say that a baby has been born, they say nosknam gim.
2: Nosknam gim.
1: Ah. When Chawisus was telling about his birth, he said nosknam ktnits alch

0: Noschnam Kitinitzaltoch. And so that one would be saying that I was born.
1: Okay.
0: Noschnam Kitinitzala 1841 or something like that, he said. No, it wasn't 41. He'd be way old. Something like that, 1898, I think, is what he said.
1: Chachnevitz. That would make a bit more sense.
0: Yeah. Anyway, so about this Snoskasi, a newborn. So this is, you know, I think sort of different in a sense from what you say is being Mukusi.
1: Mm.
0: You know, and that Snoskasi is perhaps a baby that has just been born. You know, because it's just been
1: like,
0: given birth
1: just like
0: to
1: that day.
0: Yeah, that day, or perhaps recently to that time in which the baby was born, and that might be the difference. Snoskasi.
1: Yeah, I just thought it was a really interesting. Like you mentioned, it has the word nooska.
0: So when we say mukusi. Mm. Mukusi is, I think, you know, I don't think it would be out of the ordinary, perhaps, to say of a newborn, like a fresh newborn, to say mukusi, because they do, you know, they are like a little red face when they're born. But you also think of like a point at which before they start to really, you know, get out of that color.
1: Yeah, they're
0: that
1: pygmy.
0: You know, they remain mukusi for some time.
1: Yeah, their pigment sort of takes a while to, you know.
0: Shaima. And so there's that. And then they also say matma.
1: Matma.
0: Yeah, matma is one. Like a phrase that comes out of the curriculum K-4 is alt di matmat.
1: Mm.
0: Hold the baby.
1: Hmm.
0: Mm-hmm. I don't know at what point they stop calling a baby matma, achashnabits, you know, because then we get to a point beyond where they might start referring to a baby as kakhti, right?
1: Mm-hmm.
0: Kakhti is a little one.
1: Yeah, another one that we refer to our baby is just simply tsai.
0: Tsai. Tsai is like what we say of a little girl.
1: Yeah, and then if you had a little boy, die.
0: Die. Athaima. I've never really...
1: Not something
0: never,
1: we've really...
0: Well, no, I've never really heard that one much.
1: Mm-hmm.
0: I say tsai because it's just, you know, something that I've learned of little girl. I think they might say die.
1: Yeah,
0: you know, like
1: then,
0: Sinhekila talked about die and how sometimes the way that speakers would shorten the word "daich" is to say "die."
1: Yeah, and then I know with "tsai," it can also be "tsai dela."
0: A name.
1: It's a name, but it's also simply just a pet name, like a pretty name, like a pretty girl, honey girl, like just a name for, you know, a girl. Like I've been told it is a name. But the way it was always described to me as someone who holds this name, my mom, she was also informed that as much as it's a name, she's been told it's also just what I mentioned, like a pet name.
0: Mm.
1: Like a name you just, a nickname, a name you name your baby,
0: mm.
1: like a baby girl that's around or something, you know,
0: mm.
1: which I thought was pretty interesting. I never personally heard anybody say it outside of it being a name, though. Because I find with the day and age, it's more commonly just a name.
0: Mm.
1: But it's, you know, just learning and knowing that originally it's also just a pet name is pretty cool.
0: My.
1: Mm-hmm.
0: So then what about what you have there?
1: Here I have the both of those Snuuskasi and Snukimkimigus. But you mentioned something before I want to continue on with anything else. How did you say it?
0: Alt-quilt.
1: Yes, I have that written here. And that is to hold a baby. I have another one here, and it's to pack a baby, and it's a seam.
0: Asim.
1: But this, I'm not quite 100% sure because the word beside it where I found it was Asimilt, and that translated to hatching eggs. So I'm not sure if this is like for humans or if it's for...
0: No. So let's go over it.
1: Yep, Asim.
0: Asim, as much as I can really say about that, if it is to say packing a baby, I think maybe also what they mean by that is by packing it in something used to pack a baby.
1: Oh.
0: Achtigeich, in one of the recordings we even played recently called Baby in the Cradle, had used that word asim.
1: Mm-hmm.
0: To say of a baby. Asimim, I think, is the way that she said it. So I don't quite fully understand it, but if we relate it perhaps to what she was talking about, the chdus, the cradle, that it might be in some sense, you know, speaking of traditionally how they used to carry children. Like even this morning, because a lot of what, you know, for us has been amadalacht, as parents, one of the ones that I was listening to, Ashtainach, was titled Care for a Baby. And they were going over, like how you would say carrying a baby on your back. And the word that they used was Al-Khapa, which is, you know, a little bit different.
1: Mm-hmm.
0: I don't know if this Asim might be anything similar to that. But yeah, that's really as much as I know. And so you can also use that though, like you said there, Asimilt, as saying of like hatching eggs.
1: Mm-hmm.
0: That's a way that it might be used. So, yeah, I don't know much more than that. Maybe what we can do again later is play that.
1: Mm-hmm.
0: Achtigeich, Baby in the Cradle.
1: But
0: let's hear a little bit about it.
1: Yeah, going back or straying away from this Asim and going back to the Achtigeich. I found this, and it's to hold a baby. And I found a follow-up question along with it, and it's just, am I saying this right? Are you holding baby?
0: Yeah, so that's a way that we could say, are you holding the baby? You see, when we talk about babies, that we always sort of have that same way of speaking about it. So some examples that you have are atziwalt, which is coming from the word atziwa, which is the belly. And so atziwalt is being pregnant.
1: Mm-hmm.
0: And then buklalt is one that more we are hearing amongst our community as being one of the values our people have for thinking of the generations yet to come. And so Alt-Ult is this way of saying carrying a baby from the word Yeah, that's the very root word. I like this one phrase that Margaret said, where she said, in the ghost story, she said that he was grabbed and he was placed on the man's lap.
1: Mm.
0: That's how it's put in English anyway, placed on the man's lap. But you think of any way in which perhaps that you're holding a child, if it's, you know, a child maybe 4, 5 years old,
1: yeah,
0: how you might hold them. You know, that's kind of what we say. So,
1: Alt-Ult-Nua
0: would be the way of saying it, or
1: are you holding baby?
0: The other way that we have of saying it, that for those speakers, Beatrice Elliott and Amos Talio, they were saying Alt-Ult. And so when we say it that way, we would say it Alt-Ult-Ult-Ult-Ult-Ult-Ult-Ult-Ult-Ult-Ult-Ult-Ult-Ult-Ult-Ult-Ult-Ult-Ult-Ult-Ult-Ult-Ult-Ult-Ult-Ult-Ult-Ult-Ult-Ult-Ult-Ult-Ult-Ult-Ult-Ult-Ult-Ult-Ult-Ult-Ult-Ult-Ult-Ult-Ult-Ult-Ult-Ult-Ult-Ult-Ult-Ult-Ult-Ult-Ult-Ult-Ult-Ult-Ult-Ult-Ult-Ult-Ult-Ult-Ult-Ult-Ult-Ult-Ult-Ult-Ult-Ult-Ult-Ult-Ult-Ult-Ult-Ult-Ult-Ult-Ult-Ult-Ult-Ult-Ult-Ult-Ult-Ult-Ult-Ult-Ult-Ult-Ult-Ult-Ult-Ult- Maybe. Mm-hmm. Are you holding the baby? Would be that way.
1: Yeah.
0: Oh, yeah.
1: So quickly, back or reviewing what we've went over. We've went over Astquilt Nua. Are you holding baby? Along with it's Astquilt, just to hold a baby. And we also covered Asim, which is to pack a baby, along with Asimilt, which is hatching eggs.
0: Hatching eggs.
1: And then two other words that we went over are the show so far is Snuuskali, a newborn. And another new word that I thought was really cool was Snukimkimigus, a soft spot.
0: So we didn't really get into that one.
1: No, we didn't, but I briefly brought it up. We could go into it if we'd like.
0: So let's go over for our listeners again those words and go over them slowly.
1: Right.
0: Beginning with the first one, Snuuskali.
1: Snuuskali.
0: Yashutmach Ashmil. You can repeat it after us. Ayutsawisu Ashmil. Why? Snu.
1: Snu.
0: Us.
1: Us.
0: Ka.
1: Ka.
0: Li.
1: Li.
0: Snu. Us.
1: Snu. Us.
0: Ka. Li.
1: Ka. Li.
0: Snu. Us. Ka. Li.
1: Snuuskali.
0: And this being a newborn, coming from the word nuuska or nuuska. And we can probably go right back to that word uska, which is going outside, exiting. Snuuskali.
1: Snuuskali.
0: And then there was Stemlich.
1: Snukimkimigus.
0: Maybe we'll come back to that one.
1: Okay.
0: We haven't really
1: another
0: gone
1: one that we
0: one.
1: Went over then that we did go over is Asim.
0: Asim.
1: A what? Asim.
0: A seam.
1: Sorry. Asim.
0: That one's a little bit easier.
1: And along with this one, we also did Asimilt.
0: Asimilt.
1: Asimilt. Now, Asim was to pack a baby, and Asimilt was to hatch eggs, or hatching eggs.
0: Hmm.
1: Not too sure on how we use those two yet, but we'll figure it out.
0: So if we kind of think in a sense of what, you know, if we're relating both of those words to each other as being asim, the root word, and asimilt for hatching eggs, you think maybe of the sort of, maybe not so much the motion of packing in hatching eggs, but to, in some sense, you know, think of what the mother is doing for the eggs, that it's, you know, giving them warmth, securing the baby. And so I think of, if I'm not mistaken, you know, the way in which a baby is swaddled, that a baby, you know, especially for the fact that typically when we swaddle babies that we're, you know, doing it so that they are packed.
1: Yeah, are comforted.
0: They're packed, they're comforted, especially for being young children that, you know, usually having that sense of security of being wrapped, you know, their arms being secured, not flailing about or whatever, their legs and that.
1: Flailing.
0: That, I don't know what to say.
1: That's the word for it. It's just a funny word.
0: But I didn't know until, you know, learning that, that they actually, they do that, like they like that. That they, you know, we don't just do it so that they're not kicking and punching or anything.
1: Yeah, they like it. Kind of reminds them of like the security it felt like being inside the womb.
0: And that's how you can also think of it, maybe the way that the mother sits on the eggs for hatching, you know, that it's the same kind of thing that, you know, like kind of related to that, you know,
1: yeah,
0: that, you know, these eggs are being warmed.
1: Yeah.
0: They're being comforted, secured.
1: Same but different connection.
0: Same but different, yeah. This way perhaps that we can relate. And so that maybe we can say of Asim. Mm-hmm. Before we move on, we'll go over our phrase Allisong Tinustainam Nacholteich.
2: Butch Ganaiknu.
1: Butch Ganaiknu.
0: Butch Ganaiknu. Weisu.
2: Butch Ganaiknu.
1: Butch Ganaiknu.
0: Butch Ganaiknu. Why?
1: And then, continuing on, the two other words that we went over, again, are I'm going to slow this down because I'm still practicing popping my quas. Alt-quilt.
0: Alt-quilt.
1: And that is to hold a baby. And then we also went over alt-quilt nua.
0: So, alt-quilt, alt-quilt nua.
1: Now this following phrase is, are you holding the baby?
0: Are you holding the baby? Alt-quilt nua. So this is one way in which we say hold. It has that root word, which is meaning hold.
1: Yeah, I looked that up and it said lift, and then it said hold up.
0: Hold.
1: As their hold up.
0: Well, it's all right, I guess, to put it in that way, but, you know, I think more so in this that we think of the way in which a baby is being held.
1: Mm.
0: You know, and so I've never heard the word being used in the context of lifting, like we might lift something up and hold it up,
1: mm-hmm.
0: you know, or anything like that. So I just consider it as being hold, and however it is that you might hold a baby,
1: mm-hmm.
0: Like the young boy in the story, the ghost story that Margaret tells was Tukim, he was held, and in the English translation being put, he was held on his lap. And so you think of that, you know, especially for a young child that can walk, that can run, because they were hurrying inside of their homes. He was the last one. Dicht di Allahem. He was the last one. And he encountered the man, and the man grabbed him and held him. You know, I either think of the sense of being on his lap or the way that you might hold a child, like we do a baby. You can't see the motion I'm making here, but when you hold a baby in your arms, kind of like that.
1: Mm-hmm.
0: And then also to kind of draw comparison to, you know, how we might hold, say, for example, a grown person. The way that Amos and Beatrice had said it is it's different. That's when we use the word ksilchol or ksilch, which is essentially hugging someone tight, mm-hmm. you know. You hug him or something like that.
1: Mm-hmm.
0: And so that's kind of just to get an idea between the differences, you know, and how we use this word in speaking of more so holding a child opposed to general holding of like, you know, a person,
1: mm-hmm.
0: a grown person. Oh, aye. And so there's also alt-quilt, as in how we say words like atzibult, when we say twins, nuth-nuth-alt.
1: Nuth-nuth-alt. Wow.
0: Bukh-alt, to say of the those yet to come.
1: Then would triplets be asmus-alt?
0: Athaima, achasnabits, probably. I've never heard it. I only mentioned twins. And
1: yeah, no, I was just
0: going hardly on. Anyone has triplets anyway.
1: Yeah, I know.
0: Not at least in this community. I've never heard of anyone having triplets.
1: That'd be crazy.
0: And nup. Alt-qu-al.
1: Alt-qu-al.
0: was the other way of saying it.
1: Mm-hmm.
0: This one's used a little bit differently, like when we say Altnua, that's asking, are you holding a child? We could say it Altnua, Hti Khakti Daich, or Hti Khakti. You would say Hti, I think. Maybe you'd say Alti too, Achalnabits. But when we say Altqual, we would say Altqualihua.
1: Altqualihua
0: di Khakdit. Are you
1: holding
0: the
1: baby?
0: The child, the baby. Ow. Aye. And then before we go on, I think that was it for those ones.
1: Yeah, that was all the words.
0: Actually, let's go over, because we didn't really slow this one down.
1: Yeah.
0: And so it's a tricky one. It's a very hard word to say, because we're going between these two sounds that we don't have that kind of thing in English. So the first part,
1: al.
0: Very common occurrence between these two sounds in Nechalk. When we say al-al-tsim, when we say al-ay,
1: al-tunicha,
0: al-tisongt, and so you find that combination of sounds all the time in Nechalk. Al.
1: Al.
0: That is a-sa. A-l-h.
1: Al.
0: A as in ashu, sa as in salya. And then that is having the t sound, t, no apostrophe. You know, that's sometimes the difficulty when we come across words like this, is to, you know, like immediately put that pop effect onto it. But this one isn't that.
1: Yeah, it's just t, not t.
0: No, not t.
1: Oh, t.
0: Yeah. So just as we say it in English.
1: Mm-hmm.
0: Like we say it in words like that.
1: Tip of the tongue.
0: Tip of the tongue. And so on. So, and then the that's the one that we put that pop effect on. In our alphabet, we write it QW apostrophe. What's a good one that we could say for this? Lach.
1: Lach.
0: That's a... thimbleberry leaf, I think. Lach.
1: Lach.
0: You think of it like they call, what do they call that paper bag now? Lachos. I think they call it that because it's kind of got the same sort of quality that the thimbleberry leaf has. Like the thimbleberry leaves, they're quite large, right? They're like this. And
1: yeah.
0: And obviously you can't see again.
1: They're like the size of a good-sized hand.
0: Yeah, yeah. And so, like, and like most of us have seen them, right? Most Nechalkim probably got around and picked thimbleberries.
1: Oh, they're everywhere.
0: And so you might know this. You've seen them before. And that's the k'lach. And they call the paper bag k'lach from that word because of the kind of quality, maybe the texture of that leaf. It's kind of paper-like almost, right?
1: Mm-hmm.
0: So anyway, alt,
1: alt,
0: and alt at the end, just like we have in buk alt, like we have in atziwalt.
1: Another qua word. I just wanted to look it up to make sure I was right. Is the qala empty?
0: Oh yeah,
1: qala yutznuts.
0: Qala yutznuts.
1: You're all done now.
0: Yeah, no more.
1: Yeah, there's no more left.
0: Or no qalaik, if we say it of like something in a container being done, mm-hmm. that there's no more left.
1: The only reason why I wanted to reconfirm and look it up before I mentioned it, because my brain was saying qalas, and I'm like, is that a word? And I'm like, no.
0: Qalas.
1: I don't think that's
0: you a could word. Say it that way. You could say it like, shawata kini hims qalas.
1: Okay.
0: Yeah. Hmm. I added a little bit more to it, but... You can't say it that way if you say something is done or that
1: this,
0: it's empty. It's
1: all
0: this gone.
1: Food is gone now.
0: Yeah. So, and then just before our break here, alt-qu-al.
1: Alt-qu-al.
0: So now we're kind of repeating that al again. It's different, of course, but that's alt-qu-al.
1: Alt-qu-al.
0: Nice. The Trinity Reflects New Sign. I'm not both. Nachal, Radio 91.1 FM. We're going to play something here. We'll probably play the Baby in the Cradle just before we come back so we can get a good listen for it. I'm going to take us now to a shoot. And what we have coming up here, we'll play for you Ahi Chimena e Sisaukir. This is from Sinchikila, and we'll play for you also Baby in the Cradle. We'll be right back after this. Ansta Dadala.
1: Ansta Chim Chimena.
0: Why?
3: Why no yam tlam gits? 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
0: Why, I'll eat it up.
2: Oi, Smidam Hook. So there's a little bit from Achtigeich there titled Baby in the Cradle. A couple different instances, perhaps, where we hear her say of that word Asim. The one way that she says it first is Simaich.
3: Simaichs.
2: To which, if my memory serves correct, that she says, El Chakmim Simaichs, something along those lines. And so, some other cool language coming out of there, you know, like El Chakmim. When we say El Chakmim, typically that, if we think of it more in a ceremonial context, that you think of that really fast, rapid pace beat that they do. That's what the El Chakmim is. And they do that just as you hear her there talking about how Alit Mim Skachich Dumadim is to say that they were Alit to the children in order that they would be put to sleep. Skachich Dumadim. That's coming from Tziduma. And so it makes me think perhaps of you know, saying the Simaich, that the baby was packed, like we're saying here of this, that it means to pack a baby. No clear indication there for me, or you know, no really clear understanding yet to kind of really fully understand if that means in some way that the baby is wrapped in something, you know. She did mention the Qudul, which is the cradle. Mm-hmm. I think perhaps that, you know, when we use a Qudul, when we use a cradle, that the baby would be wrapped up, perhaps, that it would be, you know, also with that being tied up. And maybe sort of in some sense, apart from packing something like we do if we pack a baby or we pack a backpack, anything like that, similar also that to the motion of how we say packing something when we pack something up,
3: mm-hmm.
2: like the word ch'au, like how we use that as being pack, wrap, store, yeah. put away. Not to say that we do that exactly in the same way.
3: I mean,
2: you know, packing up a baby like we do with this, what we say is being a swaddle,
3: mm-hmm.
2: right? Like swaddling a baby.
3: Yeah, I feel like this asim might be something used like as a mama who has a baby basket, you know, packing up my baby in the baby basket could probably be considered a seam. Is the Tzaytlkotin way of saying baby basket.
2: Hmm.
3: I think it's just C-H apostrophe I. Ch-i. But it, yeah, it's just there.
2: I'm a do, chdi chdul.
3: Maybe.
2: Diga chdul.
3: Because like a cradle is. Is a basket.
2: Hmm.
3: Right?
2: Ah. Chdul. That's how we say it in Nechok.
3: Mm-hmm.
2: It might be that perhaps they're the same or they're similar.
3: Mm-hmm.
2: They're like each other's. Mm-hmm.
3: Yeah, I was curious. I've been curious, what did we use? Like, was a basket along with something that we used to trade, you know?
2: Mm-hmm.
3: Was a basket a different thing down here? Was there a different way that we may have wrapped up our babies?
2: So when McElraith wrote about some things, he would say about how our people would trade with the people up top for the reason of their ability and like you know, apart from us, how they were good at making those things.
3: Mm-hmm.
2: Like, take for example a siege mask.
3: Yeah.
2: The leather I don't know what you call them in English again.
3: Moccasins.
2: Yeah, those kinds of things. They were good at making some things, and so our people probably traded for some material like that.
3: Mm-hmm.
2: Some, you know, whether it be a tire or it be, you know, things like the khdush. I don't know, though. Like, that's something to ask or something to look into about whether or not our people made those things themselves.
3: I would imagine it might be something that we may have traded, because I had the blessing to learn how to make a baby basket this past year. And they use red willow, and they also use hide as the outing. I mean, today, more commonly, you'll see people use things like fabric to go over the hide to make it look prettier. But, you know, that's just because we have the option of designs, you know. But with the hide, I seen my mom, she made one too, and she actually, I didn't get to put the hide over. I did get to stretch the hide.
2: Hmm.
3: But it's interesting, they just wrap the hide around the red willow basket shape while it's still wet hide, and they just let it dry like that after they sew it all together. I don't know.
2: Hmm.
3: Red willow is pretty common up top. I don't know if it's common down here. It must be.
2: Hmm.
3: But it's something, the way that they did it with the red willow, they picked it all for us, so we never got to harvest it on our own. But what they did is they soaked it to make it really soft and bendable.
2: Pliable.
3: And then that's the whole process of making the baskets. It's a lot of soaking, drying. It reminded me of cedar work.
2: Yeah, it's similar to that for sure. Yeah, it's a wonder, you know, like, just to, we'll wrap up this little conversation here in a moment, but, you know, as far as I know, I don't know whether or not they made any baskets like that anyway.
3: Yeah.
2: But, you know, that's not to say that there wasn't any basket making down here. There was.
3: I'm just kind of giggling to myself, because I remembered around the time I was making this basket, I was watching Brother Bear, and there's a part in that movie at the beginning, they lost their basket, and the brother that made that basket goes, "Ah, now I have to make a new basket. It took me a couple weeks to make that basket." Like, you know, it's not something that you can just whip up in a day.
2: Oh.
3: It's just funny to put into perspective things like that.
2: Yeah. So, anyway, Siemaich, that's a different way of saying it. And so you hear that in that recording, Achtigaich, saying a little bit about that. And again, all that language in there around speaking of how they would, you know, in a sense, I suppose, to get a child to go to sleep.
3: Mm-hmm.
2: Yeah. Belchak mim, alit mim, chich dumadim. And Siemaich, Asimim, and so on. So, let's continue. We were going over then, Snuchem Kamigus, I think, is the next one. But before that, our phrase, Athisoncht.
1: Butch ga anaiknu.
2: What?
3: Why, this word, snu chim chim i goose, is our word for a soft spot.
2: Soft spot.
3: So, I just thought this was interesting. It's kind of creepy, you know, when you're looking at a baby and you just see their head pulsing. But that's that spot. Snukim kimi goose.
2: Yeah. So kim kim or kim kim
3: is soft.
2: A way that we say it. Kim kim as well. Kim kim and kim kim is meaning soft.
3: Mm-hmm.
2: Yeah. So snukim kimi goose. This word's a lot different from one like snutskuleir, I think is another way that they say it.
3: Oh.
2: This is to speak of the, I think they call it like fontanelle. I don't know if that's the right word for it in English.
3: That's a new word for me.
2: So let's maybe do some research
3: here.
2: That's
3: a big word for Elmo.
2: you probably tell that she's a mum. Fontanelle is the soft spot. And, you know, what it really means in the Chalk is it has the word tsk, which means a hole. And so snutskuleir is like literally describing that, you know, in such a way that is speaking of that hole that is there at the, you know, at the skull. And then there's also that one that's more kind of descriptive of it in the sense of it being soft.
3: Yeah.
2: You know, as opposed to kind of just the nature of it in a way, how the body really is.
3: Ooh, it's so interesting.
2: And the way that's kind of interesting about it too is that, you know, when we say snukim kimi goose, that often when we say the word like skuli goose, it's more relating to the forehead. Mm-hmm. Something that was brought up to me, I kind of wondered for a long time. It was funny, I didn't quite get it, is, the word kunikosim is, I even just asked this yesterday to Dale. I said, why do they say kunikosim that way of meaning prayer? How does it relate to the word kun? And he did the motion of putting his head mm-hmm. down, like his forehead is like, pointing mm-hmm. somewhere. You know, that's kind of the way about it. And so that's why we say kunikosim, because it relates to skulikus.
3: Yeah.
2: How we say ikus is just saying ikos.
3: Yeah.
2: Kunikosim.
3: Yeah.
2: And so skim kimi goose.
3: Snow kim kimi goose.
2: You know, you have a little bit here to say of the different spots that there are of the fontanelle, to say of the anterior and the posterior. Maybe there's a little bit of a difference in some of that. You know, one of the interesting things about Nechalk as people who knew anatomy of the body was that they were very knowledgeable on it. Sun Hekila was telling me about how at the time of recording body parts from Nechalk, that Nechalk had more words for the body parts at that time than there were in, I don't know, modern study about the body.
3: Mm-hmm.
2: So they were very knowledgeable on it. And this is probably going back to like, you know, these linguists that came and recorded those words. You know, I've had some experience in looking at reading a lot of what they recorded from speakers, Ross Saunders and Philip Davis. I think they go as far back as the 60s when they were doing recording with our people.
3: Mm-hmm.
2: And so that was something that he told me, that the people were very, you know, knowledgeable
3: about the body.
2: Yeah. And all the body parts, bones, muscles, all that kind of stuff. Yeah. Snukim kimi goose. It could also just be like we typically relate the word skuli goose just to the forehead, but when we say eek, eek is also this what we say of the top.
3: Mm-hmm.
2: The top of something. Like you even hear like utzikir, like we might say the top of like a mountain perhaps.
3: Utzik. Isn't that utzik even just roof?
2: Kuhik.
3: Kuhik. Yeah. Okay, yeah.
2: And so that's like a top surface too. Like we say that one of a roof,
3: yeah.
2: But we also say in other meanings, like when we say nut spikits di tipot, if I'm wiping the table, that's speaking of this table as being some sort of a top surface.
3: Yeah.
2: And so we added on, you know, when we say of other things that we might say the top of, like when we say ut ikir, skutikus, and when we add us, us is speaking of also further a surface or perhaps the appearance or the face of something.
3: Mm-hmm.
2: And I like to say more so the appearance because I don't want us also to get mixed up with, you know, thinking only of the face, like a human face or the face of an animal. It also means the whole of an appearance of something.
3: Yeah.
2: And so skutlikus could also just be, you know, I wouldn't say of skutlikus, but the ways that we use words like snukhemkhemikus, that it could be speaking not of the forehead, but above it, closer to the top of the head, right?
3: Mm-hmm.
2: And, you know, we're learning here about this, that there's anterior and posterior fontanelle.
3: Skutlikus, so, it's like the top of the face.
2: Skutlikus. Slima.
3: Us.
2: Yeah.
3: Yeah.
2: Well, it just said, too, that it's not just like
3: yeah,
2: the
3: I guess
2: face.
3: So. Yeah,
2: it's
3: yeah,
2: also
3: yeah, yeah, yeah.
2: the appearance of something.
3: Yeah.
2: You know.
3: Sorry, my brain just kind of wrapped around all that.
2: But it's not wrong either.
3: Mm-hmm.
2: But I just mean to say that when we learn it in other ways, that, you know, us isn't always directly relating to the face itself.
3: Yeah. Yeah.
2: It's relating to the outer appearance of something.
3: Yeah.
2: Yeah. Yeah. Skutlikus.
3: Can it also mean like the front of?
2: The front of?
3: No.
2: Thinking
3: of a different word.
2: Achashnabits, you know, because we use front like kutank.
3: Yeah. Oh, yeah, yeah. Like
2: you
3: the
2: know,
3: same.
2: We say side.
3: I hear, yeah, I hear.
2: Sometimes
3: I hear
2: with
3: kutank. Kutank, the first one I think of is side, and then I remember it's also.
2: It's also the front,
3: yep.
2: You know, like you think with that. We don't always say like a particular side with that kutank.
3: Mm-hmm.
2: You know, even if I said like kutank di mut ut inu, if I'm going to be beside you, it could be that I'm on either side of you, and then perhaps it could also be on either side of, like, whether or not I'm behind you or I'm in front of you. But then we might use other specific words, like if I say going in front of you, I might say batsathank.
3: Mm-hmm.
2: You know, and then that's where we're really using, like, going ahead in front of you, batsathank. And then there's, like, kutlutik for being behind someone. That's the back. Kutlutik chatlinu. There's a lot of stuff to learn around how we speak of the not just the body parts, but also in relation to what we might say is being like in front of, beside, behind someone.
3: Quickly, before we have to say our phrase of the day, I do want to go over one more word that I have here. It's a newer word for me. I'm not sure how we would use it. So that's why I want to bring it up.
2: Why?
3: And it is uqat. And that is just to pacify a baby.
2: Uqat?
3: Yeah.
2: That's the same
3: O-quat.
2: As
3: uqat. Uqat.
2: Yeah.
3: Yeah, I didn't mean to. No.
2: You could say uqat or perhaps uqat. You know. See, the thing we don't really always get is that when we say vowels differently, there's no real difference between them.
3: Mm-hmm.
2: You know, like we hear speakers say uch.
3: And
2: if I say
3: klapft
2: ull da stodr, or we hear speakers say klapft ull da stodr.
3: Yeah.
2: This happens. It's, you know, I'm not saying that, you know, like I've heard uqat, I'm just saying it's possible we might say uqat or oqat, you know. But that one Sinhekila shared with us, right? Oqat. And what I've seen from those resources that those linguists did, Ross Saunders, Philip Davis, that when they recorded the word quat, it means child, or that they put it down as meaning child. And so, oh, quat, you know, when we say that to a child, it's like, oh, child, you know.
3: Okay.
2: Like the context of what it is we're getting across, right, when we say, oh, quat.
3: So this is one I oddly understand more. In New Chalk, just to say to pacify a child.
2: Even if you, yeah, if you're like, you're pacifying a child, you know, it's like soothing.
3: Yes.
2: And so when you're saying that, oh, khat, you know, it's also this means of like soothing.
3: That would probably be a better way of just translating this.
2: Yeah.
3: Soothing a child.
2: Yeah. We always say that the translations that come out of the books, the dictionaries, the resources the linguists have put together, though they are valuable, aren't fixed ideas that only mean like that that word can be used in that way. That's why we always say that with our words that there's a range at which these people use them or that our people have used them.
3: Yeah, I'm happy I brought it to light because you helped me understand it better, because when I seen Oklat, I didn't, I was like, okay, Oklat, but when I seen it beside the translation to pacify the baby, my brain was like, what? Like, it just made it not make sense to me.
2: Yeah.
3: So, I'm glad.
2: So it's within that range of when we're doing that thing, or when we say it, that it's having that, the full context of it, not just the pacifying itself, but the
3: entirety
2: action of soothing a child. Yeah. So that is all the time that we do have. Let's go over our phrase today. And that is meaning, come if you want. I don't know, you know, usually what I'm thinking of here with this phrase, pardon me, I think of Nirvana's song, Come As You Are. That always comes to mind somehow. Come as you are. Come if you want. No, sort of along the lines.
3: Yeah.
2: Oh, I'm a thaw. Always take care of yourselves, folks. Love yourselves. Ach kukmanap. It is not goodbye.
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6: 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One of the clouds up there looks like a horse, and the other one looks like...
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8: Why? Here are numbers 46 to 60 in English and Nuchalk. 46. 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Shwa silchs boots wa nus ash ksum. 48. 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
10: I will tell you about what it was like at the beginning of time. There was one named after the falling of the first sky. He was Raven, and he wedged himself in between the sky. As he made his way to this land, he circled the earth. He was not satisfied with the world, so he set off to change it. He didn't like that the

0: Stalimph, this Stalimph gifted Raven for bringing the sunrise. This is when he was named and given a box. The box contained coppers, whistles, and the female Spuch. A marriage was arranged. That is when the copper Stalimph gave his daughter as a wife. They left in the copper canoe when the sky was green and shiny. The canoe touched the land and the sun rose again. The land was of abalone. There was an abalone-covered canoe on the shore. The abalone Stalimph feasted him and gave him an abalone hat and cape. Again a marriage was arranged for the daughter of the abalone Stalimph. The next day they left with the abalone canoe. The Stalimph cried out as they left, "May all be fortunate." They arrived at a long inlet where the only safe passage was through a cave at low tide. Here he fixed a roof over the canoe and began traveling through. Suddenly he heard a crash on the mat and saw many starfish trying to sink him. They made it through and met the barnacle man who gifted them with the male Spuch. He went off to give the Spuch to all the rivers. Along the way he gifted the people with copper, abalone, whistles, and, of course, the Spuch. He traveled up the river's inlet and gave Spuch to the river there, then over the mountains into Talio, and finally made his home and named his house House of Driftwood. Then he was at the headwater of Bellacoola River, a very important place, as this is where the first humans were living at the beginning of time. He had drifted all the way down a river to the inlet. At the mouth of the river, he put the male and female Spuch together to become the first Spuch of Nuchalk. This is what our old people talked about, the beginning, when the world was being fixed. Wait.
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2: Boys Fishing Song. This song, I first came across it through a recording of that was done by Thomas McElraith, and he was recording Jim Pollard, and it was done in 1924. So the Boys Fishing Song.

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2: Oh,
1: the rim is just short. 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
2: Why?
3: Felicity Kun Kam, Miss Disney 2016 Muck Jam. Let's get done.

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0: Why?
3: Why, Managais, Kuk de Maltach, Inudixt was son huats, Inudich lakdut, wa mas masala ni huats, Skekstut, wa kutlamch ilats, Di kutlamch, ala tukdach, nusmada, Di kutlamch, ala tkangus wa salutts, nu yaltwa, Asutanam da, Inudixt was suit at Gel Kalt Mid Wakutlamch. Weak at was sumpt Asikar Anuchom Sulut Monagais Inudixt Wanuyam Klamgit was sudao Wachichi be at Inudi Napdant Wakot Olanamk at Inudi Napdulz Hesamlkits. 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Why?
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0: Hi, I guess some skis on what? Some smash cows. Hi, as I quit as well as quest, slay was as well as the son what's a swastle sack. As I know, the people smart, I like who tells it. Slacks could eat them start for the aqua. I said, son, what's it? Ich makalota, while I could tell some that looks small. Can I look smack, while I think it's some that at I know that at mana we shall not quit it to accept at to someone else. One in it, Nenitzak, Anna Kutstachke Kitast, Dissemt Dai, Nuskelst, Anna Zachke Tabaut, Schesschechenfried, Dissalasat, Dissawanakut, Anna Zinstrasinat, A hot nappet at smashed as in out and scat no scalst. I sensed no tekans at all, clapped the clutter off him. As I nudged, at least to tell to the nest, at the same time. As I tell, as Swatch, Swatch stand as a snookin, as I could ask the knocks mares. As I took, as Kwasna, Pakona to me six dash, the sent dash as Kwasna, it'll cross the Scots dust, Pakona. As I was closed, I thought cooks took him set. As I thought, I said, tell you. It's act. It's act. That's a neat stunk. It's a neat stunk. Decent dust. That's no cooks may quit. As I outside cooks, it's difficult to quarter at the sums, my house aids and Astor's purpose aids that. We quit the cats, well, I call shells. What a sucks was some cat. Call shells, well, I could look at that. I now not cooked I shall. What some skets at his leg, what some skets at the onicuta? What kent that? What called it? We shall let it the horse cuts the demon down to the I now what car shall I cook at that? Slahat questioner. Kuni, Pui, as an acolyte, it is some telecolots, as the Lassahanet. We could get stuck lot, if I got it to come stuck, get cut out, cut out, cut out, I am much, Mister.
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0: I'm not setting out the mask. I'm not setting out.
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5: A little bit of New Hulk here. Looking at the word stamks. Stamks. Which is what? What? And when you ask a question, it seems there's a x added on the end, that ks. Stam is kind of the what of something, x, when you're asking it as a question. Stam x, wa x, duh. What are you doing? Stam x, wa x, duh. And this KS sound is a little bit tricky. It's real soft, quiet. Kss. For example, say the word snacks. Snacks. You know, you're going to watch a movie, grab some snacks. Hear that ending? That kss at the end? That's the same kss sound. Stamks. Stamks wa kstuch. This kstuch can be a little tricky because that soft kss sound is at the start of the word, not at the end of the word like in snacks. Snacks. Kstuch. Kstuch. Stamks wa kstuch. What are you doing? What if you want to ask what he is doing? Stamks wa kstus. See that ending change? Kstus. What is he doing? Stamks wa kstus teich. What is he doing? Stamks wa kstuch. What are you doing? Stamks wa kstus teich. What is he doing? Stamks wa kstus teich. What is she doing? Stamks wa kstus tzeich. What is she doing? Stamks wa kstuch. What are we doing? You might ask that once in a while. What are we doing? Stamks wa kstuch. What are we doing?
0: Why?
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0: Why?

apartment on Reed Street, the previous tenant stenciled a rose onto the wall. We had to paint over it because I couldn't give birth staring at a stenciled rose. Registered mail means you've done something wrong, I tell him. Plus, my middle name is on the envelope.

parade of skull and crossbones carrying advice that chipped away nothing. He recites the list of people that know my middle name over an endless loop of happy birthday, coming from a card his grandmother sent him. Except he can't hear the song unless he focuses everything and holds the card flat to his ear.

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I can't remember how he got rid of the rose, but he did. Then after the baby and before the move, he embedded a stainless steel disc into the hardwood floor to mark the spot where love took its first breath. I hand the slip to the woman at the post office and she finds the letter. Inside the rectangular brown envelope, regulated words file by. I read the plastic card with Status Indian printed beside my name, and the word

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0: Why?
3: Okay. So this is 4.1.2's types of people. Oh. Okay. Now if we were to take all of the people in town and we were to divide them up like how could I, let's see the different groups. How would you divide them into groups? Say here's the men and here's the women, or
2: yeah.
3: How could I say
2: dividing the question a bit.
3: Well, let's forget about that. I guess we're just talking now about ways of seeing. Okay, like if I was going to divide people out by gender, or you know, if they're a man or a woman, how could I say these are the men and these are the women? Okay. Now, if I were going to put everybody out by age, in English you'd have babies, the toddlers, the kids, the tweens, the teenagers, the 20-somethings, the young adults, the adults, the middle-aged people, the old people. Like, yeah. You know, there'd be those groups. In Nuchalk, what would be the groups you'd put people in by age?
2: Oh, groups of the bitch. Kekabino at... Kolejels nolino at a good... It's hard to put it like that.
3: Yeah, well, yeah. Do it as you would do it.
2: Yeah.
3: Kekbino at that's.
2: Kekbino at.
3: Is that babies?
2: Yeah.
3: Up to how old do you think, maybe?
2: Yeah, well, I just kekbino. I'm not too sure how old they are to get it to the next ones. I don't even know how old.
3: Okay.
2: Yeah. Napawitikats, teenager.
3: Napawitik?
2: Yeah. Teenager, yeah.
3: Yeah. How do you call the teenager?
2: Teenager is, there was there's a word too. He commits. I just said it too, not too long ago. Oh, chalastuksi. Chalastuksi now to a teenager. Chalastuksi now it's a cut. All, it's just about three times at all. Teenagers, like, how did I say? The teenagers.
3: Chuck. I heard you anyways, and it's recorded.
2: Oh, yeah.
3: Chalastuksi.
2: Chalastuksi. Yeah, Chalastuksi. Now it's Skolaichel Shawichikats. They're older ones now. Skolaichel Shawichikats.
3: Skolaichel Shawichikats.
2: Yeah, Skolaichel Shawichikats.
3: Skolaichel Shawichikats.
2: Yeah, that's just three different.
3: That's the older ones.
2: Yeah.
3: Now, when you say those older ones, how old are they?
2: Oh,
3: like, is that me?
2: Yeah, probably. Like us, no, but we're elders now.
3: Mm-hmm.
2: We're old people now.
3: Yeah. Now, how old do you gotta be a skolch?
2: Achtosnipich.
3: Now, how about somebody who's really old?
2: Oh my goodness, of course, a bit. She takes maybe 90 years, maybe.
3: Okay. Now, if now let's think of the different groups of people. Like, there's Nuchalk people, then there's people from up top, then there's Bella Bella people.
2: Anaheim people.
3: Now, who are the aunt ni?
2: We can now do it.
3: The same name? Aunt ni?
2: Yeah.
3: And what was the name that you used?
2: Atsumch. Yeah. I don't really think they like it to be called Tantni. Yeah, I don't think they really like it if they're called. I don't know why.
3: So you don't call them that anymore?
2: No. Atsumch. Just call them Atsumch. They don't understand us then when we say Atsumch.
3: Oh, okay.
2: Yeah, if we mention them, if they're around. They don't understand us then.
3: But they do understand Antony.
2: Yeah, they understand it, Antony. But they don't like it.
3: Okay, what do you call the Norwegians?
2: Norwegians. We just call them Norwegians.
3: Okay, because they've got a word here.
2: Oh, is that right?
3: Asayots.
2: Oh, say it again.
3: Asayots.
2: Asayots.
3: Okay. So what do you call a white person?
2: Komskiwa.
3: Komskiwa?
2: Yeah.
3: Okay.
2: Skos to the music, that's black people.
3: Yeah?
2: Skos.
3: Okay, how about Japanese people?
2: Japanese to the Malagoks. Of course, in a bit.
3: Okay. Let me just see. I got anything here. Okay. Would you have a word for like the Haida people?
2: Haida people. I don't know.
3: No way. All right.
2: I don't know.
3: How about for, let's see. How about for a half breed?
2: And
3: somebody is half Nuchalk, eh?
2: Yeah. Mm-hmm.
3: Now, if somebody was all Nuchalk, would you call them, just call them Nuchalk, eh?
2: Yeah, Nuchalk.
3: And I guess even somebody who's half Nuchalk, they're still Nuchalk. Okay. Mm-hmm. Now, how could I say that, he's one of us?
2: He's one of us.
3: Yeah.
2: If he was a Nuchalk.
3: Yeah, okay. If he's a Nuchalk.
2: Nuchalk him stay. Nuchalk him stay. Nuchalk him stay.
3: Okay. Or, one of us. How about if somebody's a stranger?
2: A stranger. They have a word for stranger. Nunikmichik.
3: Klas.
2: Yeah.
3: Well, there's the one they have here. Klas.
2: class.
3: That don't sound right?
2: They use that for white people.
3: Yeah.
2: Class, yeah. Oh no, for native people. Class, Fextumstas. Ach, Nchalkums, class. He's not a Balakula.
3: He's a different something.
2: Yeah. Class, the people from outside, people will think he's from Balakula, but he's not. Class, he's not from here.
3: Okay. Would you have a word for an enemy?
2: Enemy. What's a real enemy?
3: I don't know.
2: Enemy.
3: There's the other guys.
2: Enemy.
3: Us and them.
4: What did they call Guilford Island?
2: Guilford Island.
4: Remember that war they were having for 300 years?
2: Guilford Island. Nuskimtmakal. Nuskimtmakal.
3: Nuskimtmakal?
2: They don't like each other.
3: They don't like each other's.
2: Yeah.
3: Okay.
2: Nuskimtmakal.
3: Well, I'll stop that there.
2: Yeah.
5: 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Boone picks it up in the left corner now. Feeds it into Sierra with a shot from the left. Boom!
6: 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Nice shot, Sierra. 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
1: 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You just see them could just cross it. 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I hit that, did a riot the last cut. 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
1: Oh. Wasn't just relax at the court of them today. 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That
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5: Nenit Samlaish. It's a healing song, a medicine song. Ashukwala is our word for the healers, the shamans, the medicine men and women. Ashukwalaich is the Ashukwala song. So when we say Ashukwalaich disut daich, this is a Ashukwala song. Nenit Samlaish, the restorer of life, he was an ancestor that received a healing song, this one here, from Tlitsaplitlana, from the spirit of healing. She appeared to him in a time when there was great sickness, and she had blessed him with the power to heal. He would go to the different villages and he would perform his ceremony, his ritual, to help bring healing. He would use these songs when he would deliver medicine to people to help heal them. So let's go through the words to this song. Ashukwalaich, these songs are they're received in visions. So the words, a lot of times, you have to think, they might not make sense, the arrangement of these words, because the Ashukwala was in the forest for a long period of time. He was fasting, he was cleansing, praying, bathing at dawn in the cold water. And so in his vision, he receives the words of the song from the suit, from the supernatural beings. That's also a good thing to notice here too, is that our word for suit, for song, is also the word for supernatural being. Because your suit, your song, is your supernatural emanation of yourself. Why? 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Tuka tsitsdumash nawit aya kusyaut sutaich ska anustsayan meuch taich yaudi kukyawim sutaich ortan Atsiwanu Daich Aya Kusyaut Sutach Tochank Kusamnu Tsuntaich Ayadi Soyon Sutaich. And again, there was Soyon, the word for song, sky. 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You wouldn't really hear that in speaking. Ich nusas kayach domts daich Allah sumsmash suats digex diayuts mim kusyaut skasinu Komstinitz Zönzai Kusich Sichtimudit Kusjaut Skenunu Twak Dimutschnu. Why?

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2: Gloria stole that by accident, looked like.
0: Yeah.
2: Puts it up and in.
0: She definitely capitalized off of that one.
3: Why, Alex H? Such slim stacks, Alex H. Like, so I miss the same demo crappy piece, you know, skit in house goes squaw, skit us squaw, let's go now, skis on the deck, which sim stick of crunum decks, which the inner quaw, some dow, it's ma, skimu dows, line out all smiths, comes the nallows it. 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Held on to his kicker. 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Skawalim. I will take the cake, the scraps of the soaks. Thought I'm at the last. Was twice the cake, the cake. And let's am kits, kits, kiss the drumstick. 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Sims the cake, the cake, stakes, sick my likes. 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Sims my am came quats. This is the cook pits. This is my am. I couldn't. 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Damn kiss the matsk. koch, tmis kdamat stamkis. 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That's a state from Snamdi Mutsuli. Kunist or the Sulst. Or the Matsks up Sulst, the Matskum. The Laus Suli. Kmanalks could say at state, he'll know some amounts, quay. Let's say to this quit go quiet on moments. Light a horse the months. Light a snows as kayaks las oats. No map it's a getting moment that get up up scan. I kept skip the cook beat up the months and the stands. It's crowds like old. I knock will it take to moments. 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
4: Is I know a little bit cold mouth, cold that. I say that. As I know to call shows, I know a little bit smart sanma. As I know a little bit, I couldn't tell us custom. As I know that question, as a hostess class, the cousins, yes, as question. The cousins. I was like, I'm going to go to the house. I'll take it. I'm going to go to the next one.
5: Ik
4: Quahayakad Wasuks Bedroom Stud. We start Hussin in it, so what is I spoke so loud. Spoke so loud to quint. We could get so snaz that it is stuck. The spoke to this alano homeat. Spoke to quint. Ach, the kissy quies, the kissy stuck at the skimstonat to the dishman test. I said sleep as I stood to laugh. We could get seen on a spot, sitter and a homat. We came as a hot eyes to the talk as I said. Well, you kill us and demot to die to laugh. Up to clams as I say, to talk what. I'm Scott City Mods and Scarecrow. At least this is some date I just told. That's back down to his new man's safe. I said, ach, du, Johnny Mods. Jesse said, Scab, so. I stood at the August. Alana Homer. Just now, the legacy pillow was. Or Sophia. Or Matt couldn't have had. Damn, so the mods of Sophia. Which could get a little same as. Sticky to get them the eyes out. Yan San couldn't ask a lad to sort. Yan San Nicely was it to sort. When the motley was at the club. No pub some come a cut. To suit. Since hacky less than that, a lad. Since hacky less that. Stuck only quack. Like to get to suit. No pub some salad no kellies. Was a loaded. I'll come to close that I'm stuck. Get up, sketch this. That's a sketch this, a little quiz. I'm not quite too short. Still no person. We could get this cousin by. This not came out quite too short. Zeit, was weiß, als du so tust. 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And I took a lamp stand out. I stood. I was cast out. If I need it, I was good to know that it hurt us. I stood so short. I could get to look say, who's that? The short, the salad. I know where could have the salad. Says could special to as Kunis of the sort. I just was a loose air, Matu, than a pursuit. the Italian state. The council out was Nicholas the son, but I just It's learning.

0: 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Oh.
1: Hi. I guess something's going on. 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

0: 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I think books are loud, what's it, could you get books secrets? You get a lot of skit up to the soup. Get a bomb with a mask, he kicked up to the good secret. I could not get the eye now as Madame Kisalt. 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We had to send me off to stand it, crack deeds. I'll need to get this silk twist. See if I'm a bit slack, look as I let's eat arms. I could take it down, let's keep shots getting it in a bit. Why? The story is about the snynnick that I'm going to tell. Long ago, there was a little girl who used to cry every night. Every night she would be crying, cry and cry, and the mother tries to tell her not to cry. But she never listened, she just cried. And one night she did the same thing again. She cried and cried. And then the mother said to the family of the house, she said, let's all leave her, let's all go to bed and leave her, she said. The cynic will come and get her. And everybody went to bed, left the little girl. They sat around, where they sat around on a fire, and the little girl was left there. And while she was sitting there crying, she heard a voice that said, come to grandma, you'll have some mountain goat fat. And the voice seemed to come from the wall. She cried and she heard it again. And while the snynnick was saying this to her, she was blowing on a knot hole. And blowed on a knot hole, and the hole got bigger until it was big enough for the little girl to go through. The little girl went toward the wall, and the snynnick grabbed her, pulled her out, and threw her in her basket. And she cried out and said, "This is the Sninix's garden," she said that quite really loud. And so everybody heard her from inside, and they all got up and they all tried to go out and follow the Sninix, but she had gone so fast we didn't even see her. And the Sninix went up, climbed up the mountainside, went to her home. Her home was a cave. And when they reached there, she sat the basket down and pulled the little girl out. And when she was outstanding, she looked around and she saw on the other end of the cave a little old woman was sitting down. And the Sninix said to the little girl, "I'll get you something to eat." And she did. She went and got something for her to eat. While she was busy getting the food, the old lady made a sign to the little girl with her finger and called her over. And the little girl went forward, and the old lady told her that if she gives you something to eat, don't eat it. And she gave her a little basket to put around her neck, hang it around her neck, and told her to pretend to chew the food and just pretend to chew the food and drop it into this basket. She told her too that if she eat the food, she'd be rooted to the ground like her. So this is what the little girl did. She pretended to chew the food and drop it in. And when the Sninix wasn't looking, she threw it in the fire. And later they went to bed, and the Sninix, before they went to bed, the Sninix said, "Tomorrow I will go out and hunt again. I will get a little brother or a little sister for you." But she said that her sons were out hunting too. When they got up in the morning, she told her that her sons were out hunting, and her sons were the wolves. When the Sninix got up in the morning, they got up and she said she was going hunting again, and she told the little girl that to get the food ready for her sons, the little girl, after she left, the Sninix left, the little old lady told the little girl that while she was gone, she started to make a plan. She wanted the little girl to go to the edge of the canyon and sit there and wait for the Sninix to come back. And she said when you were sitting, she gave her a gloves. The gloves were made of mountain goat wool. And she said, "You put these, as soon as you see the Sninix coming back, you put these gloves on. And when she comes across that log, there's a log across, crossing the canyon. She'll be coming through there. And when you get there, you start to sing to her this song. So cocks kama, so cocks kama, so cocks kama." And then she said, "You sit there and wait for her." And this is what the little girl did. She sat there and waited there. And when the Sninix did come, she did start to say this song to her. So cocks kama, so cocks kama. This is when the Sninix said, "Don't sing that song. It gets me scared. I might fall into the canyon. Don't sing it." She kept saying that, but the little girl sang harder and harder, louder and louder. She said, "So cocks kama, So calves, and just about a middle way, this mimic fell down to the canyon below. And then the little girl went back to the old lady and told her that the mimic had fallen down. And now the old lady said to the little girl, I want you to go down the canyon with this knife and cut off her breasts and bring them back to me, she said. That what I'm going to do first, I'm going to tie this wool around your waist. And when you're going down to the edge of the canyon and below, you will have to sing this song again, she said, to the world. And the way you sing it is this way. Tukem kwasta, tukem kwasta, tukem kwasta. And this is, in English you say, stretch wool, stretch wool, stretch wool. And the wool stretched as she was walking. If she stopped, it stopped too. But she kept on saying, stretch wool, stretch wool. And she got down to the bottom of the canyon, and then she went and cut the breasts off the mimic. And what the old lady told her to do when she was finished was to give the wool a tug to let her know that she was ready to come back up. And she did this. She just gave the wool a little hard tug, and the old lady knew that she was ready to come back up and pulled her up. And when she got to the top, she went to the cave, and the old lady prepared the food, the breasts, and for the Sminik sons to eat when they got home. They cooked it, and they waited until they got home. And when they got home, the old lady told the Sminik sons that their mother had brought this little girl back home with her, and that she was out to get another, maybe a little sister or brother for her. She said that their mother was still out hunting, and that they had cooked up the breasts. She didn't tell them that it was breast, but she cooked it. They cooked for them, and they told them that it was ready, and they gave it to them. And the first one, the oldest brother, tasted it, and he said it tasted like grandma's breast. And he told his brother to taste it. And then the second brother told the third one, and the third one told the second one, and the last one. And when they finished tasting it, they all dropped dead. And then the little girl said to the old woman, what to do now? And she said, you go and pull each one of them down the canyon and throw them down. And she did this. She dragged them down to the edge of the canyon and threw them down. And one by one she did this until they were all thrown down to the canyon. And when she finished it, the old lady told her that tomorrow you will go back home and tell your parents and all the people what had happened. What she said though, your mother is still crying. She's still crying every day. You go back home and tell them what has happened, and I will pack some meat for you to bring back. And this is what she did the next day. She went back home, and when she got to the back of the place where they lived, she sat down. She could hear her mother crying, still crying. And she knocked on the wall, kept knocking on the wall, and her mother told one of her oldest brother to go and see who was knocking on the wall outside. and he went out to see, and he saw his sister there, and he went back inside and told the mother that it's there, that it's her daughter that was out in the back knocking on the wall. And then the mother said, how could it be when she had been taken away from the clinic, she could never be alive now. But the brother said, she is, it's her, she's out there. Come out and see for yourself. She said that to him. And this is what the mother did. She went out to see for herself. And sure enough, her daughter was out there sitting down. And she went over and hugged her. And she told her that she was really happy to see her. And then she said, I'm going back in and ask the people to get ready, and I'll bring you in when we're ready. So she went back into the house. Long ago they didn't have any flooring on the floor, their floor was only a ground. So she told everybody to put on their chaps, which are aprons, and put all your chaps on and go out and get some fresh sand and spread it around inside and make it clean. So this is what everybody did. They went out and packed some fresh soil in and spread it all around to make it clean. And when they finished, she went and got her daughter and took her inside, and they had a feast. And this is when her daughter told what had happened while she was up at the Sninik's cave, that she had killed her and her sons. And she said that there was an old lady there that was rooted to the ground, and she told her that the old lady wanted the people to go up to see her and to get some of the things, the meat that the Sninik had and the coppers that were in the cave. The very next day, everybody get ready to go, and they did. They went up to the cave to see the old woman. And the little girl used that cotton string or rope, whatever it was, she used that to retract herself up to the cave. That was the only way she could find it again. And when they got there, the family of the old lady that was rooted to the ground were really happy to see her, because she was kidnapped when she was a little girl. And they told her that they wanted to take her home, and she said she didn't want to go. I'll stay here, but you can come back and see me at any time. But they didn't listen. They chopped off the roots and tried to take her home, but she died when they chopped the roots off. But while they were there, most of the people were packing a lot of things from what the Sninik had in there. I don't know what else it had in there, but that they packed a lot of meat and copper from there. And this is how far I know the story, and that's the end of it.
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1: 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That's a guy to do the thing out. The tram should say, you know, tram game. He cooks the cow, he's just the last in there. 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
2: Hi. Ach, the cats are there, cats and a bit. Stamps, it's in those clamps, in it. We spit the lambs, the man's cousins, and the mass. That's great, this song, this isn't Ich konnte nicht mehr so etwas gelacht zu gehen. 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
2: Why, I don't know what you mean, that's... I'm going to get the house. Es leid, dass du das Schluss dominierst, dass du die Kette gut. 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Nützlich kommt ein, jetzt kommt ein. the day of things were all good. We should get Carl Hallows me not the what. Oh, still to need what crack is. Still to need yet all that is. So to doubt. As if it's the day of them was good. The alcohol. The only one out of the night was caught. He let it so some stuck to them that or to no slums that no slums that to thou or to a much that cook. Was it a get to one of the minutes? Nahum the minutes at to no slums that. That is sits in a bit. A lot of time out, what the good room start. Just no more ways to sit, scatters. As I could out demand, as no slunk, when no slums to demand. I that much. We should go get the tomato silk, today, that's... I know that's not enough, ma. But now that's enough, ma. So I'm asking, Mosa, was it to get him stood? And it's cut to them to not. And it's cut to them to not. The mask stood him a lot. A lot soon cut out of them. Out of them, and it's cut out. Ach, die geht sich der Demo da, du machst du Demas. Als ich jetzt das Gesicht ist, als da mit der Leid liegt. Als ich alle Kirche leise, das da zum Gesicht, da mit der Leid liegt, der Kohle ist. Swags up the shit slums a lot after. We shall now moment six to this after. We moment that.
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6: 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Testing 1, 2, 3. We're going to give a test on the story of Albert Sawalas from way back about the Cry Rock.
7: And then this news with the last. Ein als Schande an sich nässt. 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
7: Also dann kriege ich die Milchpist zu der Milchpist. 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He said, look, start after you like, start the keys now. This is so much that this is the most attack with now. He in the college, Alex, the monkey. 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
2: 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Ich habe mich auch. Ich habe mich auch. Ich habe mich auch. Ich habe mich auch. Ich habe mich auch. Ich habe mich auch. 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Ich habe mich auch. Ich habe mich auch. Ich habe mich auch. Ich habe mich auch. Ich habe mich auch. Ich habe mich auch. 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
4: 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It's got the show, it's got the steam there. Hi.
5: Hi. Ach, the cats are red, cats and a bitch. Damn, this is not clamped in it. We spit the thumbs. The man's present at the mass. That great sick son, they present. More sarcum, demand that to the skawais. Snows can ant den in the skawais.
6: Du machst zum Schlaf, du trickst aus Kämpfen und
5: squatted on them so that it skill after gacht. A little size of light, what a nun of cared. We start to kick what down to kick what I. We start to sit like that down with the cutting. The master tells me to say, could I start to come to Nant? Question as I is, slit like that, to an ass. So that got the good six books. The old man, you let him out. This is what's the sum that? The old man, you let him out. I sent no scarce dust. And no human slut. No clue. Do you let him out, Tom? Do I say it's a good question? A let's say it's a good question. I let them stop. When I ask them, I still scared to them.
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6: 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Skis, kikikis, kunit to tell us what to suck that hook to cook out, to scatter to start so hot.
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4: Hey, it's not the guy to do that. Say, go. Let's have a cute side, you know, club game. Ich guck so schau ich aus das das Ding da. Hey.
5: Hey. Ach die Käfer wird na bit. Dann sitzt in aus knankt in es aus. Wo ich spatter sams der man stressend atmas. Zet kreis sich so und more sacham, the man just says, Kawai, snows knanked in it. My simsus, it's just so this. All this stands, it snows knanked in it. The Masai, they let the kids have snappies, the lions, cousins, salads, they don't. Ach, skaff na bit smaska ham snors knank de nitzel. Ach, des kiss mist. 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Zit kweil. Sonos humas lichter letze daums koart. Ach, sin lau koart. Tchutla lichter skreiz. I'm going to go to the house. So him to stand with the man the most and scoot to the eyes of the climate him to the so scream to my heart the man and that the couldn't stand with stand with I hope that since to the eye now to the louse with the kite with the colors to get it. It stands as a sign out to dark oceans, so let's say the mantis. Says the minutes are the tuna after. This day is the road today, demanding what it's like.
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4: Hi. Schmeckt Hi.
5: I'm not sure if you're a man.
9: Mawal, as this mouth is simple, get to break you water.
5: I saw the classic clan was singing that what I say that was coward. As I do it stop, I sometimes I quit now. I think things how them that what I didn't. Why sometimes I quit now?
4: I'm sick.
5: So I'm sick, so I want to why sick, so what I do. At least, the meat is stuck to another. So we'll start shit the last cut. I'm going to go down what I said. I'm to them, Janelle, that's the meat.
4: So
5: we'll start it, doesn't it? Oh, coach, what I put in my mouth, I don't know. Up to them, leaks, eyes. Up down, so scohem, dude. As squealed, I can mend the dumb clad. All the sacks, do, stuff. We'll lay them the clad. That's just the mice and quirks. It comes yet to me. Quick, Genus, I heard sick my wine. If them could smell like our cook this Alaska.
4: How could I say to eat the husband? You can't give that I'm set at the
5: hospital. As I don't know to do. It just to get the answer, my stag, the hot is the same to what's that. I was because that I do them the horse that I don't. Was she must like. Was it that's why? As the element down, as I just cross to it. We should get skimmed. מלאכים צאת נשת אלסת צנישים ושתות חוצנישים עתיק אוכליק שנפה עצמית על הכסייס כצנישית על הצי סלעתות שתך סלצטית תעמות עלך צלצטך איך יקסיס קסאום צל אני תסיסת צטך ושנעת חלט שתצוקס 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
4: Gets yes mat yach
5: Yetau as mat yach as mat yach tom Tishil sisa kpsis Saan mit sasiliwa sasil stand staikil Kaikil
4: Help to say get to the next person. Do you think of
5: that?
4: It's his own son. It's his own son, which I liked. Help it, could I get to the next person?
5: At my last 2 minutes, I get to my daughter, Ich bin ein paar Kmeten.
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5: gehabt habe. 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Ach, was eine Pizza ist, wo. 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Ach, guck,
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10: 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We hope his good clinic side is pneumatic, you know, the cake deal gets him. Check me, put a question in the risk here. See, Muska, the be more did la, as the cooler kicks. Miss Carham, the cake deal. 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
0: The story is about this ninik that I'm going to tell. Long ago, there was a little girl who used to cry every night. Every night she would be crying, cry and cry, and the mother tries to tell her not to cry. She never listened, she just cried. And one night, she did the same thing again. She cried and cried. And then the mother said to the family of the house, she said, let's all leave her. Let's all go to bed and leave her, she said. May the sinik will come and get her. And everybody went to bed, left the little girl. They sat around, where they sat around on a fire, and the little girl was left there. And while she was sitting there crying, she heard a voice that said, come to Grandma, you'll have some mountain goat fat. And the voice seemed to come from the wall. She cried and she heard it again. And while the sninik was saying this to her, she was blowing on the knot hole. And blowed on the knot hole, and the hole got bigger until it was big enough for the little girl to go through. The little girl went toward the wall, and this mimic grabbed her, pulled her out, and threw her in her basket. And she cried out and said, this is the sninik, she's got me, she said that. Cried really loud, and everybody heard her from inside, and they all got up, and they all tried to go out and follow the sninik, but she had gone so fast they didn't even see her. And the sninik climbed up the mountainside, went to her home. Her home was a cave. And when they reached there, she sat the basket down and pulled the little girl out. And when she was outstanding, she looked around and she saw on the other end of the cave a little old woman was sitting down. And the sninik said to the little girl, I'll get you something to eat. And she did. She went and got something for her to eat. While she was busy getting the food, the old lady made a sign to the little girl with her finger and called her over. And the little girl went forward, and the old lady told her that if she gives you something to eat, don't eat it. And she gave her a little basket to put around her neck, hang it around her neck, and told her to pretend to chew the food, and just pretend to chew the food and drop it into this basket. She told her too that if she eat the food, she'd be rooted to the ground like her. So this is what the little girl did. She pretended to chew the food and drop it in. And when St. Nicholas and looking, she threw it in the fire, and later they went to bed, and the St. Nicholas, before they went to bed, the St. Nicholas said, "Tomorrow I will go out and hunt again. I will get a little brother or a little sister for you." But she said that her sons were out hunting too. When they got up in the morning, she told her that her sons were out hunting, and her sons were the wolves. When the Sininik got up in the morning, they got up and she said she was going hunting again, and she told the little girl that to get the food ready for her sons, the little girl, after she left, the Sininik left, the little old lady told the little girl that while she was gone, she started to make a plan. She wanted the little girl to go to the edge of the canyon and sit there and wait for the Sininik to come back. And she said, when you're sitting, she gave her a gloves. The gloves were made of mountain goat wool. And she said, you put these, as soon as you see the Sininik coming back, you put these gloves on. And when she comes across that log, there's a log across, crossing the canyon. They'll be coming through there. And when you get there, you start to sing to her this song. So kaks kama, so kaks kama, so kaks kama. And then she said, you sit there and wait for her. And this is what the little girl did. She sat there and waited there. And when the Sininik did come, she did start to say this song to her. So kaks kama, so kaks kama. This is when the Sininik said, don't sing that song. It gets me scared, I might fall into the canyon. Don't sing it, she kept saying that. But the little girl sang harder and harder, louder and louder. She said, so kaks kama, so kaks kama. And just about the middle way, the Sininik fell down to the canyon below. And then the little girl went back to the old lady and told her that the Sininik had fallen down. And now the old lady said to the little girl, I want you to go down the canyon with this knife and cut off her breasts and bring them back to me. She said that what I'm going to do first, I'm going to tie this wool around your waist, and when you're going down to the edge of the canyon and below, you will have to sing this song again, she said, to the wolf. And the way you sing it is this way. Tuk em kwasta, tuk em kwasta, tuk em kwasta. And this is, in English you say, stretch wool, stretch wool, stretch wool. And the wool stretched as she was walking. If she stopped, it stopped too, but she kept on saying, stretch wool, stretch wool. And she got down to the bottom of the canyon, and then she went and cut the breasts off the Sininik. And what the old lady told her to do when she was finished was to give the wool a tug to let her know that she was ready to come back up. And she did this. She just gave the wool a little hard tug, and the old lady knew that she was ready to come back up and pulled her up. And when she got to the top, she went to the cave, and her and the old lady prepared the food, the breasts, and for the Sininik sons. to eat when they got home. They cooked it. And they waited until they got home. And when they got home, the old lady told the Sninical sons that their mother had brought this little girl back home with her, and that she was out to get another, maybe a little sister or brother for her. She said that their mother was still out hunting, and that they had cooked up the breast, and she didn't tell them that it was breast, but she cooked it. They cooked for them, and they told them that it was ready, and they gave it to them. And the first one, the oldest brother, tasted it, and he said it tasted like grandma's breast. And he told his brother to taste it. And then the second brother told the third one, and the third one told the second one, and the last one. And when they finished tasting it, they all dropped dead. And then the little girl said to the old woman, what to do now? And she said, you go and pull each one of them down the canyon, throw them down. And she did this. She dragged them down to the edge of the canyon and threw them down. And one by one she did this until they were all thrown down to the canyon. And when she finished, the old lady told her that tomorrow.
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0: You will go back home and tell your parents and all the people what had happened. What she said though, your mother is still crying. She's still crying every day. And you go back home and tell them what has happened, and I will pack some meat for you to bring back. And this is what she did the next day. She went back home, and when she got to the back of their place where they lived, she sat down. She could hear her mother crying, still crying. And she knocked on the wall, kept knocking on the wall, and her mother told one of her oldest brother to go and see who was knocking on the wall outside. And he went out to see, and he saw his sister there, and he went back inside and told the mother that it's her daughter that was out in the back knocking on the wall. And then the mother said, how could it be when she had been taken away from the Sninik, she could never be alive now. But the brother said, she is, it's her, she's out there. Come out and see for yourself. She said that to him. And this is what the mother did. She went out to see for herself. And sure enough, her daughter was out there sitting down. And she went over and hugged her. And she told her that she was really happy to see her. And then she said, I'm going back in and ask the people to get ready. And I'll bring you in when we're ready. So she went back into the house. Long ago they didn't have any flooring on the floor, their floor was only a ground. So she told everybody to put on their chaps, which are aprons, and put all your chaps on and go out and get some fresh sand and spread it around inside and make it clean. So this is what everybody did. They went out and packed some fresh soil in and spread it all around to make it clean. And when they finished, she went and got her daughter and took her inside, and they had a feast. And this is when her daughter told what had happened while she was up with the Hassan at the Sinix cave, that she had killed her and her sons. And she said that there was an old lady there that was rooted to the ground, and she told her that the old lady wanted the people to go up to see her and to get some of the things, the meat that the Sninik had and the coppers that were in the cave. And the very next day everybody get ready to go, and they did. They went up to the cave to see the old woman. And the little girl used that cotton string or rope, whatever it was, she used that to retract herself up to the cave. That was the only way she could find it again. And when they got there, the family of the old lady that was rooted to the ground were really happy to see her, because she was kidnapped when she was a little girl. And they told her that they wanted to take her home, and she said she didn't want to go. I'll stay here, but you can come back and see me at any time. But they didn't listen. They chopped off the roots and tried to take her home, but she died when they chopped the roots off. But while they were there, most of the people were packing a lot of things from what the Sninik had in there. I don't know what else it had in there, but that they packed a lot of meat and copper from there. And this is how far I know this story, and that's the end of it. And it was told to me by my mother a long time ago.
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0: Ons kon net om sy vechte, en ons kon net hulle in, alles so sim. 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All this mawak, this and it's just stamps, all the stamps and stamps now. Plenach 18, when it's like a lot, so it could take this stamps. So it's a good mouse, 18 now, let's get the now, when it's a cacti. When it's right, it is not a lot, so it could take this stamps if I. Zij is de kerkdeel kwanet. 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Quanats Kuzatri Yahoo's Lina Fall. It's the Snynet's eye. Kapakskilit from now at the start was Kanawatuski. Get out of the Snynet. Akulutik Pakuni Yahoo's me. Lapskis Ninik's get lumps at the sent. All the amats of souls. All the tapals to the amats of souls. Pahik misk lakak the ill. At the slap. Om dusk. 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The assuits, the tapals. 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Consulate to the music. Alpsizig elekini hists. Clapskipus was kicked by the last suits art. That's to the music. I like all the crack deal. Gimmakini hikos and knists. Gay I knew dohins to the music. The equal is a clack deal, the Kion, the Mutz Kutzalasin Kni. Kish Kutz all the Nusk Kutnela Sanks. Kutzix Achtsam Lads, Patsas, I used to listen in it, Gay Nakuski Waldo Sapsut. 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
0: The story is about this Ninik that I'm going to tell. Long ago, there was a little girl who used to cry every night. Every night she would be crying, cry and cry, and the mother tries to tell her not to cry. But she never listened, she just cried. And one night she did the same thing again. She cried and cried. And then the mother said to the family of the house, she said, let's all leave her. Let's all go to bed and leave her, she said. The Sninik will come and get her. And everybody went to bed, left the little girl. They sat around, where they sat around on a fire, and the little girl was left there. And while she was sitting there crying, she heard a voice that said, come to Grandma, you'll have some mountain goat fat. And the voice seemed to come from the wall. She cried and she heard it again. And while the Sninik was saying this to her, she was blowing on a knot hole. And blowed on the knot hole, and the hole got bigger until it was big enough for the little girl to go through. The little girl went toward the wall, and the Sninik grabbed her.
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0: 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That there the story of Quach and snuyan sakus here on Nuchalk Radio.
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4: So this one is a hard song. This is another old song. This was first used, I guess, in 1924 during the Kusiut season of 1923-24. The song belonged to a dancer named Khumt Nam. And Khumt Nam was from, he was part Balakula, but his lineage mainly came from, we believe, was Blunden Harbor. And so when he

0: 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Sanu.
1: Sanu.
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2: Ank.
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1: Dinitz.
0: Sansa.
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0: Nu.
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1: Yach.
0: Klim itzik.
1: Klim itzik.
0: Yau sich.
1: Yau sich.
0: Sich kalaich.
1: Sich kalaich.
0: Deich. Orch.
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0: Dach.
1: Dach.
0: Knichalus.
1: Knichalus.
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0: Yau.
1: Yau.
0: Bach bach.
1: Bach bach.
0: Quala.
1: Quala.
0: Nu si we.
1: Nu si we.
0: Wa.
1: Wa.
0: Snu.
1: Snu.
0: Sach.
1: Sach.
0: Dimut.
1: Dimut.
0: Tlau atz.
1: Tlau atz.
0: Wa.
1: Wa.
0: Quash.
1: Quash.
0: Quash.
1: Quash.
0: Nu sam atz.
1: Nu sam atz.
0: Was.
1: Was.
0: Nu.
1: Nu.
0: How how.
1: How,
0: how. Walsas.
1: Walsas.
0: Ye.
1: Ye.
0: Bach, bach.
1: Bach, bach.
0: Quaya.
1: Quaya.
0: Sutach.
1: Sutach.

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1: Way.
0: New York's up.
1: That was
2: alright. I did sign up at the New Hulk Radio 91.1.
0: Why?
2: Why?

0: You say addiction and you want to think negative.
1: You have to change that mentality to think about the good things of addictions.
0: New Hawk Radio can be an addiction.
1: Yeah.
2: Ejala ngai bani dun gogo kuna ngunyedao wanya bare mau kana lele wanga ngale

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Early in the morning, when the sun rises, everything the light touches comes to life.

0: Okay, there's 8.4.6.6.6. Never.
1: Never.
0: How could I say I've never seen you before in my life?
1: Ach, weiß, first time I see you.
0: First time I see you.
1: Yeah.
0: How could I say I never work?
1: Ach, my skin's eyes.
0: Did you say that again?
1: I never work on just all I'm always like that. No work. See, I used to love to work. Oh, my mom couldn't stop me from working.
0: Yeah.
1: Tried to stop me from washing clothes. No. She can't stop me.
0: How can I say that she can't stop me?
1: She didn't want me to work, but I never listened to her.
0: Mm.
1: Yeah.
0: Okay. Never. How could I say I'm never going to swim in the ocean.
1: I'm not going to ever swim in the ocean.
0: Mm. Okay.
1: Or in the inlet. Yeah.
0: Okay, how could I say, I never did that.
1: I never did that too. What is it now?
0: Something.
1: How to say it in fully sentences?
0: Mm-hmm.
1: What are you doing?
0: Oh. How to say, I've never smoked.
1: There, I know it now. I never smoke it.
0: Okay, or I never picked cotton.
1: Picked cotton?
0: I never picked cotton.
1: What's a cotton?
0: Okay, let's pick a different. It's a thing they make the clothes out of.
1: Oh.
0: I never went fishing.
1: Ach, Lord, Schlapp, Skippis, Manch. I never go fishing yet. Ach, Lord, Schlapp, Skippis, Manch.
0: And I'm never going to go.
1: Ach, Gemindes, Schlappt. I'm not going to ever go.
0: Okay. Ach, hallo, Schlapp, Skippis, Manch. Ach, Gemindes, Schlappt.
1: Nti. Ach, Lord, Schlapp, Skippis, Manch. Ach, Gemindes, Schlappt. Yeah, I'm not going to ever go.
0: Okay.
1: The ending. Yeah.
0: Oh, I see. I never bought a new car, and I'm never gonna.
1: Ach, Lord, I quit to get your car, to get home to mood. Ach, Lord, I quit to get your car, to get home to mood. Ach, Lord, I quit to get your car, to get home to mood, and I never did buy a new car.
0: Mm-hmm.
1: Yeah. When you say like a car, that's when I know it.
0: Yeah?
1: Yeah. But if you don't use any, what's it, object?
0: Mm-hmm.
1: Said object? Yeah.
0: Yeah.
1: When you don't use it, I don't know what to say.
0: Well, I'll keep objects in mind.
1: Yeah.
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0: 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Why?
2: Why? Managas took the manchdach. Inudik stuch was on quats. Inudik lactut was mas masala near quats. Dek stut was kutlum hitlats. 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
5: 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And Slanuskamata is our language that holds all of the keys to our relationship with the land, because the language comes directly from the land. 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
7: Weather continued. Okay, weather. I'll leave it.
6: 27.3. Okay.
7: No.
6: Is there a way we could talk about having like like we'd say we have a stretch of warm weather?
7: Stretch of warm weather. What did you say again?
6: I guess when you have the weather stays the same for quite some time, eh?
7: Oh yeah.
6: Like we had a real long period of rain, or.
7: As well as such kind of. Never stop raining.
6: What's that?
7: Tchitchkos is tomorrow.
6: Or day after tomorrow?
7: Yeah.
6: Tchitchkos,
7: not tomorrow. And it's another Tchitchkos again. It's another one again. Continue on.
6: Tchitchkos is tomorrow. How about Kainuchs?
7: Kainuchs, yeah. Tomorrow.
6: So Kainuchs is tomorrow? And Tchitchkos is also tomorrow?
7: Yeah. Tchitchkos as well as Tchitchkos because it's keeping repeating it.
6: Oh, the next day,
7: Yeah, yeah.
6: Okay. How could I say that? Okay, let's start. It's hot today.
7: Okay,
6: how could I say it's too hot today? Or it's the hottest day of the year.
7: Yeah.
6: Okay. How could I say it's warm today?
7: Yes, the sun must twist is cold. Yes, the sun must twist is cold. We're cold. It's just enough, good enough for the day. We're just warm enough.
6: Okay.
7: Not too hot, not too cold.
6: Now how could I say, it's a little chilly today?
7: It's a little bit colder today.
6: Is that for the glasses? Yeah. How could I say it's cold?
7: It's cold today.
6: It's really cold today. Okay. How could I say it's colder than usual?
7: It's too cold. It's too far gone. It's too cold.
6: Okay.
7: Something like that. I couldn't get the English word.
6: Okay, maybe the other way. How could I say, it's not usually this cold?
7: It's not like that when it's not too cold. Yeah.
6: See
7: ya.
6: It's too... It's not usually this cold.
7: Yeah,
6: how can I say it's gonna get? We're gonna have a real cold snap tomorrow.
7: Oh no, it's cold, kind of.
6: Okay.
7: No, it's cold, kind of.
6: Now, how could I say that the air is really dry?
7: The air.
6: Yeah. Mm-hmm. Well, it feels really dry today, or.
7: First time I hear of that. Dry.
6: Okay.
7: Dry today. Does it say in that, in that, what's it called?
6: Nutsas. Saltwa.
7: Oh, Saltwa. Yeah, maybe. Yeah.
6: It says a dry season.
7: Yeah.
6: Okay, how could I say if it's really damp in the air? It's like humid, I guess.
7: What? Like what?
6: There's lots of water in the air. I'd say it's humid.
7: Humid?
6: Yeah.
7: Oh, first time I hear of that.
6: Okay. It's really damp.
7: I don't know how to word it.
6: Yeah, because I guess what I'm saying, sometimes it can feel really wet even if it's not raining, eh?
7: Oh, yeah.
6: Like right now, there's lots of water in the air.
7: Because I never hear them. I didn't hear them.
6: Mm-hmm.
7: Yeah.
6: Okay. Let's see what else I got here. Weather freezing kill. How could I say that this is kind of a, the Bella Coola has a, is a wet climate?
7: It's wet. That's hey. Wet.
6: Okay. How could I say it's drier up top?
7: Cool magic. A little oak. Cool magic at the summit. Cool magic at the summit. Yeah. Maybe it's kind of hot up there.
6: Okay, how could I say that usually they get less rain up valley?
7: It hardly rains up there.
6: Okay.
7: Achlach means up the valley.
6: Achlach.
7: Yeah, Achlach.
6: Now, if you leave, sometimes you see like rocks that really look like they've gotten, the weather's just been bad to them. They look really weathered.
7: The weather.
6: You see an old house that looks really weathered?
7: Weathered.
6: You heard them say that? Okay, if it rains a lot or blows a lot of wind, it can start to make something look old because of the rain and the wind.
7: Oh.
6: Like wind beaten or weather beaten.
7: Oh. Mm-hmm. Like pearls and tape.
6: Yeah.
7: Yeah. Twin as the souls, quicks, pearls, the size of yellow was, which the size was on, what's the most yellow was, the son, well, the son. It's not, I mean, I see pearls on top there.
6: Mm-hmm.
7: And the roof, and that we like that. That's why the weather is not always the same.
6: Mm-hmm.
7: Yeah, kind of wet, like. You know.
6: Okay, I'll end that there.
8: Yeah.

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3: Okay, this is 4.1. Relationships. March 11, 2014, with Illy Stice. When I'm just getting to know somebody, like we're just starting, like how could I say, oh, I'm just getting to know them?
2: I'm just getting to know them. I'm just getting to know them. I'm just getting to know them. It's easy too, but I just kind of word it in our language. Probably. I'm just getting to know them.
3: Or how could I say, oh, I...

0: Met that person, but I only know them a little bit.
1: Say it again.
0: I'd say, oh, I know who she is, but I don't know her very well.
1: Say it again, the English.
0: I know who she is, but I don't know her very well.
1: Oh, As the bit stars was,
0: I know her, but I forget her name.
1: I forgot who she was.
0: Yeah.
1: Yeah.
0: Or how could I say, oh, I've worked with that guy a little bit, but I still don't know him very well. Okay. Now, oh. Okay, how could I say that those two people they get along well together?
1: Those two get along together real good.
0: Yeah.
1: Oh, you know, if it's some is not no sauce, it's Kirchers als Einrichts. Maybe.
0: Yet Mahuau.
1: Yeah.
0: Okay. Or how could I say that they don't really get along that well? Okay. Okay. Now, how could I say, I know Mary. But we don't have much to do with each other.
1: Mary, is it?
0: That's we don't really get along all that well together.
1: Yeah.
0: Okay, now how about if somebody works at a different place than I do, eh? And I could say, oh, we're friends.
1: Your
0: But
1: friends.
0: we don't get to do that much together. We don't, because we work apart, we don't do that much together. Okay.
1: Yeah, we're not, we don't see each other very much. It's not the one in the end, any part of it.
0: Yeah, we don't see each other very much.
1: Yeah.
0: Could you say that once more? Achwitzik
1: Nemos
0: nemus.
1: kmachwil.
0: Achwitzik nemus ke kichtmachwil.
1: Yeah.
0: Okay. Now, how could I say that I'm related to somebody?
1: It's my relative over there. He's my relative
0: And you
1: over
0: said
1: there.
0: that you say that really slow for me?
1: Smatam slide.
0: Smadum
1: Slide. Yeah. Slide. Yeah.
0: chleit.
1: Yeah.
0: Okay. Process of relating.
1: She thought that that lady was really something what we're doing
0: Yeah.
1: in our language. That lady, her name was Julia.
0: Oh.
1: Yeah. She came this morning, but Myrna already came.
0: Oh, okay.
1: Yeah.
0: I saw she had things on her shoes, eh?
1: Yeah.
0: Now, how could I say that I'm working with, I'm working together on a project with somebody? Like I could say, Chachanai and I are working together on documenting, on recording the language. Or you and I are working together on this language. Did you say that all again?
1: Me and Dale working together with Nohawk.
0: Okay, now.
1: Nohawk, that's what talking. That's Nohawk is the word Nohawk is Skimstalt. It's our language.
0: Nohawk.
1: Yeah.
0: Skimstalt.
1: Yeah.
0: Now. If I saw a guy and girl walking by, I'd say, oh, those two are dating.
1: Maybe like that.
0: Schant machwaut.
1: Yeah, there.
0: Their boyfriend and girlfriend?
1: Yeah.
0: Are their sweethearts?
1: Yeah.
0: With each other?
1: Yeah.
0: Okay. Now, would you have a word for friendship?
1: Friendship. Smatamich. Friendship.
0: Like, could I say, boy, those two have a real strong friendship.
1: Friendship.
0: What? Now it's me getting the calls. Here, I'll...
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1: 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A paisout, as did it, up to this air, namster. Slash out, was nice as the catchly stone, the columns, it's really the dynamatic up I said. I said, a soup, the buzzard, the soup, them, or the ultimate, the sick stone, the sick to dog. I feel not with the guest of the hour. Started what happened. The Oma dies out and the sick stunk. The tripasa. As told the modern atom, I would stick in a one-sacked moment. Why would name sit twice to this? That's nice advice to no alchemist. Isn't the most nice advice thou ask? No snow, sir, she's in the sea, was nice advice. To cough a storm, to come as cough a storm. Sich in normal und nicht normal sich. Hat ein gutes Gott das gesagt. 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Auf der Dem, das geht sich auch noch am der Dem, was das sind. Es sieht aus normal, was. Alle gut laut. Das sind aus mal. 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
4: 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Why?
5: We arrived here at the first flag, the red flag, the direction of birth and creation, the raven and the rising sun. We have many families living here amongst us that are of this direction. We hold our hands up to all of you for continuing on the ways of our ancestors as passed to us from thousands upon thousands of years of knowledge and wisdom. We recognize our many families and friends of this direction, the El Gacho, the Chilcotin, and all those who are of the East. We will take a moment now to honor this direction. Why?

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3: We have arrived here in the south at the second flag, the yellow flag. This is the direction of healing and medicine of the mighty grizzly bear and the vigor of youth and well-being. There are among us many honorable families that have survived through the genocide to continue on the incredibly unique ways of the southern families. We recognize our families and friends of the south, such as Wikinuch and all those who are of this direction. We will take a moment now to honor this direction. Why?

We have arrived here in the west, the third flag, the black flag. This direction is of family and sticking together as represented by the wonderful Siut, the killer whale, the blackfish. We have here with us today many families that have survived to be here amongst us. We hold our hands up to all of you for continuing the ways of our ancestors as passed to us from thousands upon thousands of years of knowledge and wisdom. We have many relatives and friends from the west, such as the Heiltsuk, the Kitisiu, and the Cheches. We will take a moment now to honor this direction. Why,

We have arrived here in the north, at the fourth and final flag, the white flag. This direction is of wisdom, elders, and knowledge as represented by the magnificent eagle. We have many families of the north living here with us that have survived through the genocide to continue on the incredibly unique ways of our ancestors of the north. We have many relatives and friends of the north, such as the Haisla and the Metlakatla. We will take a moment now to honor this direction. Why?

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1: I left you hanging there a little bit earlier with the Quaxt, with the raven, and how it is that he became sk, how he became black. So far, he became rainbow-colored. And that's where I left it. I was wondering what it would be like if we had rainbow-colored ravens flying around everywhere. But no, that isn't how it was that he is. So we continue on here. But Raven was not satisfied because he wasn't beautiful enough. He wasn't satisfied because he wasn't beautiful enough. Auch, auch, yes, die silks, die quaucht, wichs, auch, zwis, dies ja, ja, sieht. So we can break that down and know all those little sounds in there. Auch is the negative or the no. Auch, hear that soft k, k. It's just a KW, one letter in Nuchalk, the qua. Very soft, and that is a suffix, I believe, that means something along the lines of it is said to be that way. I wasn't there myself, I didn't see it, but it's commonly accepted knowledge, or it's known to be that way, or it's said to be that way. Auch, yes, die silks, die quaucht. And if you paid attention on that little summary I did of those suffixes you stick on the end of words, like a nikes, I want, a nu, you want, a nikes, he wants, a nikes, hear that S on there, that makes it him or he wants. But that is also applied here in this sentence. For example, in silks, you know, smoudy silk ish, that silk ish is, makes it ours. But if we say silks, silks makes it his. So his heart, mind. Auch, yes, die silks, die quaucht. And yeah is good. So not good, his heart and mind, the raven. Wichs, because auch zuhuis, die ja, sieht. He wasn't beautiful enough. A la patsash, first, a la patsash, first. A nikes, di quaucht, ga, a yawim, di skupaucht. So a nike is to want. A la patsash, a nikes, first, wants him, he does.
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6: O eis marim hwks, ca chalwyllim dwyll a bol yn eich alg radio, ala mwysylach sbwglis wats clagd bwglis di smaw, all cwllalach sdi smaw. 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
7: And Slachim Chimena.
6: Oh, I know Sainam Napo, Leet and Chalkim, Heap Door, Sawit, Kunigwa Sems. Luk de Manstach, Book Eat Suits or Sinu, as the Songt, Stutuni Dulch, Alasin Knihi Lats, as Kal Hum Dulch, as the Songt, why? Yaws, but I'm hooks, yet is enough, yet is song, yet is nuclear, yet is usum, and the dadala.
7: And slachim chimene.
6: And us signum napos nachok, Radio 91.1 FM, broadcasting the laws of the lands and waters. Kal halusim duchap, kal halusim dumuchap, kal halusim or soup, or eat nachalkim, where we eat nachalk, that is speak nachalk. Alright, Chliwatsudich, let's begin with our phrase Alti Songt. Our phrase today, Nustainam Nach Alt Eich.
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7: Butch Ganak Nu.
6: Butch Ganak Nu. That is our phrase today. Let's break it down. First, we have this Butch.
7: Butch.
6: Which, by hearing the way in which it's said, how we say similarly to an individual, amdich, buk'ch. And so that is telling someone, buk, telling someone to come forth. Buk'ch ga anaik nu. And ga is meaning if in this phrase. Anaik nu, you want. Buk'ch ga anaik nu. Come if you want. This is the phrase of the day, and we're going to continue to share it with you throughout our show. And stay tuned to the end of the show to hear it again in English. So, let's begin. Why?
7: I'm not quite sure where to start with this. I have nowhere to go. I'm going to start off with this word. It's not really a phrase that I use with our daughter, but it's more so a baby body part that I thought was pretty cool. And it's snuuskali. That is the word for newborn, which I thought was interesting because the word for newborn that I'm used to is mukusi, which is a red face.
6: So, not a body part.
7: Oh, yeah. I kind of got mistaken. The part that I'm talking about is under what I read. So, the area, or the body part that I was originally wanting to speak of is snukim khmigus. But I want to finish saying the words that I'm going over first. I'm ahead of myself right now.
6: Snuska li. So, this is coming from noska or noska.
7: Snuska. Nuska is the word.
6: Nuska or nuuska.
7: Nuuska.
6: Yeah. So this here is the word that means giving birth.
7: Mm.
6: You think of it in a way relating to that word uska, which is meaning exit, go outside. Nuuska or noska. So whenever they say that a baby has been born, they say nos knam gim.
7: Nos knam gim.
6: When Chawisus was telling about his birth, he said nos knam ktnitz altch. Nos knam ktnitz altch. And so that one would be saying that I was born.
7: Okay.
6: Nos knam ktnitz ala 1841 or something like that, he said. It wasn't 41. He'd be way old. Something like that, 1898, I think, is what he said. Chasnevitz.
7: That would make a bit more sense.
6: Yeah. Anyway, so about this snoskasi, a newborn. So this is, I think sort of different in a sense from what you say is being mukusi.
7: Mm.
6: You know, and that snoskali is perhaps a baby that has just been born. You know, because it's just been given birth to.
7: Just like that day.
6: Yeah, that day or perhaps recently to that time in which the baby was born. And that might be the difference. Snoskali.
7: Yeah, I just thought it was a really interesting, like you mentioned, it has the word nooska.
6: So when we say mukusi, mukusi is, I think, I don't think it would be out of the ordinary perhaps to say of a newborn.

0: 4 is Alt di mat. Hold the baby. Alt di mat. I don't know at what point they stop calling a baby matma achashnabits, you know, because then we get to a point beyond where they might start referring to a baby as kakhti, right? Kakhti is a little one.
1: Yeah, another one that we refer to our baby is just simply tsai.
0: Tsai. Tsai is like what we say of a little girl.
1: Yeah, and then if you had a little boy, dai.
0: Dai, athaima. I've never really...
1: Not something
0: never,
1: we've really...
0: Well, no, I've never really heard that one much. I say tsai because it's just, you know, something that I've learned of little girl. I think they might say dai.
1: Yeah.
0: You know, like then, Sinhekila talked about dai and how sometimes the way that speakers would shorten the word dai is to say dai.
1: Yeah, and then I know with tsai, it can also be tsai dela.
0: A name.
1: It's a name, but it's also simply just a pet name, like a pretty name, like a pretty girl, honey girl, like just a name for, you know, a girl. Like I've been told it is a name, but the way it was always described to me as someone who holds this name, my mom, she was also informed that as much as it's a name, she's been told it's also just what I mentioned, like a pet name, like a nickname, a name you name your baby, like a baby girl that's around or something, you know, which I thought was pretty interesting. I never personally heard anybody say it outside of it being a name, though, because I find with the day and age, it's more commonly just a name. But it's, you know, just learning and knowing that it, originally it's also just a pet name is pretty cool.
0: My. So then what about what you have there?
1: Here I have the both of those snuus kachli and snukim kimigus. But you mentioned something before I want to continue on with anything else. How did you say it?
0: There is
1: Yes, I have that written here, and that is to hold a baby. I have another one here, and it's to pack a baby, and it's a seam. But this, I'm not quite 100% sure, because the word beside it where I found it was a seamilt, and that translated to hatching eggs. So I'm not sure if this is like for humans or if it's for
0: no. So let's go over it.
1: A seam,
0: as much as I can really say about that, if it is to say packing a baby, I think maybe also what they mean by that is by packing it in something used to pack a baby.
1: Achtigeich,
0: in one of the recordings we even played recently called Baby in the Cradle, had used that word asim to say of a baby. Asimim, I think, is the way that she said it. So I don't quite fully understand it, but if we relate it perhaps to what she was talking about, the khdul, the cradle, that it might be in some sense, you know, speaking of traditionally how they used to carry children. Like, even this morning, because a lot of what, you know, for us has been Amadalacht, as parents, one of the ones that I was listening to, Ashtainach, was titled Care for a Baby. And they were going over, like, how you would say carrying a baby on your back. And the word that they used was Al-Khapa, which is, you know, a little bit different. I don't know if this Asim might be anything similar to that, but... Yeah, that's really as much as I know. And so you can also use that, though, like you said there, ashimelt, as saying of like hatching eggs. That's a way that it might be used. I don't know much more than that. Maybe what we can do again later is play that. Achtigeich, Baby in the Cradle.
1: But
0: let's hear.

0: little bit about it.
1: Yeah. Going back, or straying away from this Asim and going back to the Alt-Ilt, I found this, and it's to hold a baby. And I found a follow-up question along with it, and it's just am I saying this right? Alt-Ilt Nua. Are you holding baby?
0: Alt-Ilt Nua.
1: Alt-Ilt Nua.
0: Alt-Ilt Nua.
1: Alt-Ilt Nua.
0: Yeah, so that's a way that we could say, are you holding the baby? You see, when we talk about babies, that we always sort of have that same way of speaking about it. So some examples that you have are Atsiwalt, which is coming from the word Atsiwa, which is the belly. And so Atsiwalt is being pregnant.
1: Mm-hmm.
0: And then Buklalt is one that more we are hearing amongst our community as being one of the values our people have for thinking of the generations yet to come. And so Alt-Ult is this way of saying carrying a baby from the word Yeah, that's the very root word. I like this one phrase that Margaret said, where she said, Ip im skat im, in the ghost story. She said that he was grabbed and he was placed on the man's lap. That's how it's put in English anyway, placed on the man's lap. But you think of any way in which perhaps that you're holding a child, if it's, you know, a child maybe 4, 5 years old,
1: yeah,
0: how you might hold them, you know, that's kind of what we say. So,
1: Alt-Ult-Nua
0: would be a way of saying it, or
1: are you holding baby?
0: The other way that we have of saying it, that for those speakers, Beatrice Elliott and Amos Talio, they were saying Alt-Ult. And so when we say it that way, we would say it Alt-Ult-Ihua. Alt-Ult-Ihua Dikakdit. Maybe. Are you holding the baby? Would be that way.
1: Yeah.
0: Are you?
1: So quickly, back or reviewing what we've went over. We've went over Alt-Ult-Nua. Are you holding baby? Along with it's Alt-Ult, just to hold a baby. And we also covered Asim, which is to pack a baby. Along with Asimilt, which is hatching eggs.
0: Hatching eggs.
1: And then two other words that we went over are the show so far is snuus kali, a newborn. And another new word that I thought was really cool was snu kim kimi goose, a soft spot.
0: So we didn't really get into that one.
1: No, we didn't, but I briefly brought it up. We could go into it if you'd like.
0: So let's go over for our listeners again those words and go over them slowly.
1: Right.
0: Beginning with the first one, snuuskali.
1: Snuuskali.
0: Yalhutmach alhmil. You can repeat it after us. Ayutsawisu alhmil. Snu.
1: Snu.
0: Us.
1: Us.
0: Ka.
1: Ka.
0: Li.
1: Li.
0: Snu us.
1: Snu us.
0: Ka. Li.
1: Ka. Li.
0: Snu us. Ka. Li.
1: Snuuskali.
0: And this being a newborn, coming from the word nuuska or nuuska. And we can probably go right back to that word uska, which is going outside, exiting. Snuuskali.
1: Snuuskali.
0: And then there was Stemlit.
1: Snukimkimigus.
0: Maybe we'll come back to that one. Okay. We haven't really gone
1: another
0: over
1: one that we
0: one.
1: Went over then that we did go over is asim.
0: Asim.
1: A what? Asim.
0: Asim.
1: Sorry. Asim.
0: That one's a little bit easier.
1: And along with this one, we also did asimilt.
0: Asimilt.
1: Asimilt. Now, asim was to pack a baby, and asimilt was to hatch eggs, or hatching eggs.
0: Hmm.
1: Not too sure on how we use those two yet, but we'll figure it out.
0: So if we kind of think in a sense of what, you know, if we're relating both of those words to each other as being asim, the root word, and asimilt for hatching eggs, you think maybe of the sort of, maybe not so much the motion of packing and hatching eggs, but to, in some sense, you know, think of what the mother is doing for the eggs, that it's, mm-hmm. you know, giving them warmth, securing the baby. And so I think of, if I'm not mistaken, you know, the way in which a baby is swaddled,
1: mm-hmm.
0: that a baby, you know, especially for the fact that typically when we swaddle babies that we're, you know, doing it so that they are packed.
1: Yeah, are comforted.
0: They're packed, they're comforted, especially for being young children that, you know, usually having that sense of security of being wrapped, you know, their arms being secured, not flailing about or whatever, their legs and that.
1: Flailing.
0: That, I don't know what to say.
1: It's a good, that's the word for it. It's just a funny word.
0: But I didn't know until, you know, learning that, they actually... They do that, like they like that.
1: Mm.
0: That they, you know, we don't just do it so that they're not kicking and punching or anything.
1: Yeah, they like it. Kind of reminds them of like the security it felt like being inside the womb.
0: And that's how you can also think of it, maybe the way that the mother sits on the eggs for hatching. You
1: yeah.
0: know, that it's the same kind of thing that, you know, like kind of. Related to that, you know,
1: yeah.
0: that, you know, these eggs are being warmed.
1: Yeah.
0: They're being comforted, secured.
1: Same but different connection.
0: Same but different, yeah. This way perhaps that we can relate. And so that maybe we can say of asim.
1: Mm-hmm.
0: Before we move on, we'll go over our phrase asisong tenustainam nachostaich.
2: Butch gernaknu.
1: Butch. Ga anaik nu.
0: Buklch ga anaik nu. Uesu.
2: Buklch ga anaik nu.
1: Buklch ga anaik nu.
0: Buklch ga anaik nu. Uai.
1: And then continuing on, the two other words that we went over again are I'm going to slow this down because I'm still practicing popping my quas. Alt-qu-ilt.
0: Alt-qu-ilt.
1: And that is to hold a baby. And then we also went over alt-qu-ilt nua.
0: So, alt-qu-ilt nua.
1: Now this... following phrase is, are you holding the baby?
0: Are you holding the baby? So this is one way in which we say hold. It has that root word, which is meaning hold.
1: Yeah, I looked that up and it said lift, and then it said hold up.
0: Hold
1: as their hold up.
0: Well, it's... it's all right, I guess, to put it in that way, but, you know, I think more so in this that we think of the way in which a baby is being held.
1: Mm.
0: You know, and so I've never heard the word being used in the context of lifting, like we might lift something up and hold it up, mm-hmm. you know, or anything like that. So I just consider it as being hold, and however it is that you might hold a baby, mm-hmm. Like the young boy in the story, the ghost story that Margaret tells was Tukim. He was held. And in the English translation being put, he was held on his lap. And so you think of that, you know, especially for a young child that can walk, that can run, because they were hurrying inside of their homes. He was the last one. Dicht di Allahem. He was the last one. And he encountered the man, and the man grabbed him and held him, you know. I either think of the sense of being on his lap, or the way that you might hold a child, like we do a baby. You can't see the motion I'm making here, but when you hold a baby in your arms, kind of like that.
1: Mm-hmm.
0: And then also to kind of draw comparison to, you know, how we might hold, say, for example, a grown person. The way that Amos and Beatrice had said it is it's different. That's when we use the word ksilchoth or ksilch, which is essentially hugging someone tight, you know. Ksilchoth dominu, or ksilchoth dom, ksilch duch, you hug him or something like that. And so that's kind of just to get an idea between the differences, you know, and how we use this word in speaking of more so holding a child opposed to general holding of, like, you know, a person, a grown person. Oh, I. And so there's also astquilt, as in how we say words like atzibult, when we say twins, nusnusult.
1: Nusnusult, wow.
0: Bukult, to say of the those yet to come.
1: Then would triplets be asmusult?
0: Asaima, achasnabits, probably. I've never heard it. I only mentioned twins. And
1: yeah, no, I was just
0: going hardly on. Anyone has triplets anyway.
1: Yeah, I know.
0: Not at least in this community. I've never heard of anyone having triplets.
1: That'd be crazy.
0: And nup.
1: Astqas.
0: Was the other way of saying it.
1: Mm-hmm.
0: This one's used a little bit differently, like when we say astqalt nua, that's asking, are you holding a child? We could say it astqalt nua hti khakti daich, or hti khakti. You would say hti, I think. Maybe you'd say asti too. But when we say astqal, we say astqalihwa.
1: Astqalihwa.
0: Astqalihwa di kaqdid. Are you
1: holding the baby?
0: The child, the baby. Ow. Aye. And then before we go on, I think that was it for those ones.
1: Yeah, that was all the words.
0: Actually, let's go over, because we didn't really slow this one down.
1: Yeah.
0: And so it's a tricky one. It's a very hard word to say, because we're going between these two sounds that we don't have that kind of thing in English. So the first part,
1: us,
0: very common occurrence between these two sounds in Nechalk. When we say al-tim, when we say al-ay, and so you find that combination of sounds all the time in Nechalk. Ash.
1: Ash.
0: That is A-sa. A-L-H.
1: Ash.
0: A as in ash. Sa as in salya. And then
1: t-k.
0: That is having the t sound. T. No apostrophe. You know, that's sometimes the difficulty when we come across words like this, is to, you know, like immediately put that pop effect onto it. But this one isn't that.
1: Yeah, it's just t, not t.
0: No, not t.
1: Oh, t.
0: Yeah. So just as we say it in English,
1: mm-hmm.
0: like we say it in words like that.
1: Tip of the tongue.
0: Tip of the tongue. And so on. So, and then the that's the one that we put that pop effect on. In our alphabet, we write it QW apostrophe. What's a good one that we could say for this? Lach.
1: Lach.
0: That's a thimbleberry leaf, I think. Lach.
1: Lach.
0: You think of it like they call, what do they call that paper bag now? Lachos. I think they call it that because it's kind of got the same sort of quality that the thimbleberry leaf has. Like the thimbleberry leaves, they're quite large, right? And they're like this. And
1: yeah.
0: And obviously you can't see again.
1: They're like the size of a good sized hand.
0: Yeah. Yeah. And so like, and like most of us have seen them, right? Most Nechalkim probably got around and picked thimbleberries.
1: Oh, they're everywhere.
0: And so you might know this. You've seen them before. And that's the kuklach. And they call the paper bag kuklachos from that word because of the kind of quality, maybe the texture of that leaf. It's kind of paper-like almost, right?
1: Mm-hmm.
0: So anyway. Alt.
1: Alt.
0: And alt at the end, just like we have in buchalt, like we have in atziwalt.
1: Another kwa word, I just wanted to look it up to make sure I was right, is the kwala, empty.
0: Oh, yeah.
1: Kwala yutznuts.
0: Kwala yutznuts.
1: You're all done now.
0: Yeah, no more.
1: Yeah, there's no more left.
0: Or no kwalaik, if we say it of like something in a container being done, mm-hmm. that there's no more left.
1: The only reason why I wanted to reconfirm and look it up before I mentioned it, because my brain was saying kwalas, and I'm like, is that a word? I'm like, no,
0: k'olash.
1: I don't think that's
0: you could say it that way. You could say it like, shota kini hims k'olash.
1: Okay.
0: Yeah. Hmm. I added a little bit more to it, but you can't say it that way if you say something is done or that
1: this,
0: it's empty. It's
1: all this
0: gone.
1: All this food is gone now.
0: Yeah. So, and then just before our break here, alt k'olash.
1: Alt k'olash.
0: So now we're kind of repeating that ash again. It's different, of course, but that's ash.
1: Ash.
0: Well, I used to turn it up. I'm not both Nachalk Radio 91.1 FM. We're going to play something here. We'll probably play the Baby in the Cradle just before we come back so we can get a good listen for it. I'm going to take us now to a shoot. And what we have coming up here, we'll play for you Ahi Chimena e Sisaukir. This is from Sinchikila, and we'll play for you also Baby in the Cradle. We'll be right back after this. Ansta Dadala.
1: Ansta Chim Chimena.
0: Why?
3: Why no yam tlam gits? Di Sisaukir, di siut steich, Ahi Chimena dom. Why no nus yamch?

0: There's a little bit from Achtigeich there titled Baby in the Cradle. A couple different instances perhaps where we hear her say of that word Asim. The one way that she says it first is Simaichs.
1: Simaichs.
0: To which, if my memory serves correct, that she says El Chakmim Simaichs. Something along those lines. And so, some other cool language coming out of there, you know, like El Chakmim. When we say El Chakmim, typically that, if we think of it more in a ceremonial context, that you think of that really fast, rapid pace beat that they do. That's what the El Chakmim is. And they do that just as you hear her there talking about how Alit Mim, skachich dumadim, is to say that they were aulit to the children in order that they would be put to sleep. Skachich dumadim, that's coming from tziduma. And so it makes me think perhaps of you know, saying the simaich, that the baby was packed, like we're saying here of this, that it means to pack a baby. No clear indication there for me, or you know, no really clear understanding yet to kind of really fully understand if that means in some way that the baby is wrapped in something, you know. She did mention the qdul, which is the cradle. Mm-hmm. I think perhaps that, you know, when we use a qdul, when we use a cradle, that the baby would be wrapped up, perhaps, that it would be, you know, also with that being tied up, and maybe sort of in some sense, apart from packing something like we do if we pack a baby or we pack a backpack, anything like that, similar also that to the motion of how we say packing something when we pack something up, like the word chau, like how we use that as being pack, wrap, store, put away, not to say that we do that exactly in the same way.
1: I mean, but,
0: you know, packing up a baby like we do with this, what we say is being a swaddle, right? Like swaddling a baby.
1: Yeah, I feel like this asim might be something used like as a mama who has a baby basket. You know, packing up my baby in the baby basket could probably be considered asim. Is the Tzaytikotin way of saying baby basket. I think it's just C-H apostrophe I. Ch-E. But it, yeah, it's just there.
0: I'm a do, ch-di ch-dul.
1: Maybe. Because like a cradle is a basket, right?
0: That's how we say it in the Chalk. It might be that perhaps they're the same or they're similar. They're like each other's.
1: Yeah, I was curious. What did we use? Like, was a basket along with something that we used to trade, you know,
0: mm-hmm.
1: was a basket. A different thing down here? Was there a different way that we may have wrapped up our babies?
0: So McElraith wrote about some things he would say about how our people would trade with the people up top for the reason of their ability and like you know, apart from us, how they were good at making those things.
1: Mm-hmm.
0: Like, take, for example, a siege mask.
1: Yeah.
0: The leather, I don't know what you call them in English again.
1: Moccasins.
0: Yeah, those kinds of things. They were good at making some things, and so our people probably traded for some material like that.
1: Mm-hmm.
0: Some, you know, whether it be a tire or be, things like the khdush. I don't know, though. Like, that's something to ask or something to look into about whether or not our people made those things themselves.
1: I would imagine it might be something that we may have traded, because I had the blessing to learn how to make a baby basket this past year. And they use red willow, and they also use hide as the outing. I mean, today, more commonly, you'll see people use things like fabric to go over the hide to make it look prettier. But, you know, that's just because we have the option of designs, you know. But with the hide, I seen my mom, she made one too, and she actually, I didn't get to put the hide over. I did get to stretch the hide. But it's interesting, they just wrap the hide around the red willow basket shape while it's still wet hide. And they just let it dry like that after they sew it all together. I don't know. Red willow is pretty common up top. I don't know if it's common down here. It must be. But it's something, the way that they did it with the red willow, they picked it all for us, so we never got to harvest it on our own. But what they did is they soaked it to make it really soft and bendable.
0: Pliable.
1: And then that's the whole process of making the baskets. It's a lot of soaking, drying. It reminded me of cedar work.
0: Yeah. It's similar to that for sure. Yeah, it's a wonder, you know, like just to, we'll wrap up this little conversation here in a moment, but as far as I know, I don't know whether or not they made any baskets like that anyway.
1: Yeah.
0: But, you know, that's not to say that there wasn't any basket making down here. There was.
1: I'm just kind of giggling to myself because I remembered around the time I was making this basket, I was watching Brother Bear, and there's a part in that movie at the beginning, they lost their basket, and the brother that made that basket goes, now I have to make a new basket. It took me a couple weeks to make that basket. Like, you know, it's not something that you can just whip up in a day. It's just funny to put into perspective things like that.
0: Yeah. So, anyway, Siemaich, that's a different way of saying it. And so you hear that in that recording, Achtigeich, saying a little bit about that. And again, all that language in there around speaking of how they would, you know, in a sense, I suppose, to get a child to go to sleep. Belchakmim, Alitmim, Chich Dumadim, and Siemaich, Asimim, and so on. So, let's continue. We were going over then, Snuchem Kamigus, I think, is the next one. But before that, our phrase, Athisongt.
2: Butch Ganaiknu.
1: Butch Ganaiknu.
0: Butch Ganaiknu. What?
1: Why, this word, Snuchem Kamigus.
0: Snuchem Kamigus.
1: Is our word for a soft spot.
0: Soft spot.
1: So, I just thought this was interesting. It was kind of creepy, you know, when you're looking at a baby and you just see their head pulsing. But that's that spot. Snukim Kimigus.
0: Yeah. So Kim or Kim
1: is soft.
0: A way that we say it. Kim as well. Kim and Kim is meaning soft.
1: Mm-hmm.
0: Yeah. So Snukim Kimigus. This word's a lot different from one like Snutskulir, I think is another way that they say it.
1: Oh.
0: This is to speak of the, I think they call it like fontanelle. I don't know if that's the right word for it in English.
1: That's a new word for me.
0: So let's maybe do some research
1: here. That's a big word for Elmo.
0: You probably tell that she's a mum. Fontanelle is the soft spot. And, you know, what it really means in the Chalk is it has the word tsk, which means a hole. And so, snutskulir is like literally describing that, you know, in such a way that is speaking of that hole that is there at the, you know, at the skull. And then there's also that one that's more kind of descriptive of it in the sense of it being soft.
1: Yeah.
0: You know, as opposed to kind of just the nature of it in a way, how the body really is.
1: Ooh, it's so interesting.
0: And the way that's kind of interesting about it too is that, you know, when we say snukim kami goose, that often when we say the word like skuhi goose, it's more relating to the forehead. Mm-hmm. Something that was brought up to me, I kind of wondered for a long time. It was funny, I didn't quite get it, is, the word kunikosim is, I even just asked this yesterday to Dale. I said, why do they say kunikosim that way of meaning prayer? How does it relate to the word kun? And he did the motion of putting his head mm-hmm. down, like his forehead is like, pointing mm-hmm. somewhere. You know, that's kind of the way about it. And so that's why we say kunikosim, because it relates to skuhikus.
1: Yeah.
0: How we say ikus is just saying ikos.
1: Yeah.
0: Kunikosim.
1: Yeah.
0: And so skim kimigus.
1: Skim kimigus. Snow kim kimigus.
0: You know, you have a little bit here to say of the different spots that there are of the fontanelle, to say of the anterior and the posterior. Maybe there's a little bit of a difference in some of that. You know, one of the interesting things about Nechalk as people who knew anatomy of the body was that they were very knowledgeable on it. Sun Hekila was telling me about how at the time of recording body parts from Nechalk, that Nechalk had more words for the body parts at that time than there were in, I don't know, modern study about the body.
1: Mm-hmm.
0: So they were very knowledgeable on it. And this is probably going back to like, you know, these linguists that came and recorded those words. You know, I've had some experience in looking at reading a lot of what they recorded from speakers, Ross Saunders and Philip Davis. I think they go as far back as the 60s when they were doing recording with our people.
1: Mm-hmm.
0: And so that was something that he told me, that the people were very, you know, knowledgeable
1: about
0: the body. Yeah, and all the body parts, bones, muscles, all that kind of stuff. Yeah. Snukim kimigus. It could also just be like we typically relate the word skuhikus just to the forehead, but when we say eek is also this, what we say of the top.
1: Mm-hmm.
0: The top of something. Like you even hear like utsikir, like we might say the top of like a mountain perhaps.
1: Utsikir. Isn't that utsik even just roof?
0: Kuhik.
1: Kuhik. Yeah. Okay, yeah.
0: And so that's like a top surface too. Like we say that one of a roof,
1: yeah.
0: But we also say in other meanings, like when we say nut spigits di tipot, if I'm wiping the table, that's speaking of this table as being some sort of a top surface.
1: Yeah.
0: And so we add it on, you know, when we say of other things that we might say the top of, like when we say ut ikir, skutikus. And when we add us, us is speaking of also further a surface or perhaps the appearance or the face of something.
1: Mm-hmm.
0: And I like to say more so the appearance because I don't want us also to get mixed up with, you know, thinking only of the face, like a human face or the face of an animal. It also means the whole of an appearance of something.
1: Yeah.
0: And so skutlikus could also just be, you know, I wouldn't say of skutlikus, but the ways that we use words like snukhemkhemikus, that it could be speaking not of the forehead, but above it, closer to the top of the head, right?
1: Mm-hmm.
0: And, you know, we're learning here about this, that there's anterior and posterior fontanelle.
1: Skutlikus, so, it's like the top of the face.
0: Skutlikus. Slima.
1: Us.
0: Yeah.
1: Yeah.
0: Well, it just said, too, that it's not just like
1: the face. So. Yeah,
0: it's also the appearance of something.
1: Yeah.
0: You know,
1: sorry, my brain just kind of re-wrapped around all that.
0: But it's not wrong either.
1: Mm-hmm.
0: But I just mean to say that when we learn it in other ways, that, you know, us isn't always directly relating to the face itself.
1: Yeah.
0: It's relating to the outer appearance of something.
1: Yeah.
0: Yeah. Yeah. Skutlikus.
1: Can it also mean like the front of?
0: The front of?
1: No.
0: Thinking
1: of a different word.
0: Achachnabits, you know, because we use front like kutank.
1: Yeah. Oh, yeah, yeah. Like
0: you
1: the
0: know,
1: same.
0: We say side.
1: I hear kutank. The first one I think of is side, and then I remember it's also.
0: It's also the front, you know, like you think with that. We don't always say like a particular side with that kutank.
1: Mm-hmm.
0: You know, even if I said like kutank timut ut inu, if I'm going to be beside you, it could be that I'm on either side of you, and then perhaps it could also be on either side of, like, whether or not I'm behind you or I'm in front of you. But then we might use other specific words, like if I say going in front of you, I might say batsathank.
1: Mm-hmm.
0: You know, and then that's where we're really using, like, going ahead in front of you, batsathank. And then there's, like, kutuhik for being behind someone. That's the back. Kutuhik chatlinu. There's a lot of stuff to learn around how we speak of the not just the body parts, but also in relation to what we might say is being like in front of, beside, behind someone.
1: Quickly, before we have to say our phrase of the day, I do want to go over one more word that I have here. It's a newer word for me. I'm not sure how we would use it, so that's why I want to bring it up.
0: Why?
1: And it is uquat. And that is just to pacify a baby.
0: Uquat?
1: Yeah.
0: That's the same as uquat.
1: Uquat.
0: Yeah.
1: Yeah, I didn't mean to.
0: You can say uquat or perhaps uquat. You know. See, the thing we don't really always get is that when we say vowels differently, there's no real difference between them.
1: Mm-hmm.
0: You know, like we hear speakers say ul.
1: If
0: I say klapft ul da stort, or we hear speakers say klapft ul da stort.
1: Yeah.
0: This happens. It's, you know, I'm not saying that, you know, like I've heard uquat, I'm just saying it's possible we might say uquat or oquat, you know. But that one Sinhekila shared with us, right? Oquat. And what I've seen from those resources that those linguists did, Ross Saunders, Philip Davis, that when they recorded the word quat, it means child, or that they put it down as meaning child. And so, oh, quat, you know, when we say that to a child, it's like, oh, child, you know.
1: Oh, okay. Like
0: that's kind of like the context of what it is we're getting across, right, when we say, oh, quat.
1: So this is one I oddly understand more in New Chalk, just to say to pacify a child.
0: Even if you, yeah, kind of silly. If you're like, you're pacifying a child, you know, it's like soothing.
1: Yes.
0: And
1: yes.
0: So when you're saying that, oh, khat, you know, it's also this means of like soothing.
1: That would probably be a better way of just translating this.
0: Yeah.
1: Soothing a child.
0: Yeah. We always say that the translations that come out of the books, the dictionaries, the resources the linguists have put together, though they are valuable, aren't fixed ideas that only mean like that word can be used in that way. That's why we always say that with our words that there's a range at which these people use them. Or that our people have used them.
1: Yeah, I'm happy I brought it to light because you helped me understand it better. Because when I seen Oklat, I didn't, I was like, okay, Oklat. But when I seen it beside the translation to pacify the baby, my brain was like, what? Like, it just made it not make sense to me.
0: Yeah.
1: So I'm glad.
0: So it's within that range of when we're doing that thing or when we say it, that it's having that, the full context of it, not just the pacifying itself, but the
1: entirety
0: action of soothing a child. Yeah. So that is all the time that we do have. Ashti songt stutuni du slaps nu stzainem nup or iets nachalkemch anst dadala.
1: And slachim chemina.
0: Let's go over our phrase today. Nu stzainem nach or stich.
2: Butch gernaknu.
1: Butch. Ga anaik nu.
0: Buk'ch ga anaik nu. Waisu.
2: Buk'ch ga anaik nu.
1: Buk'ch ga anaik nu.
0: Buk'ch ga anaik nu. And that is meaning, come if you want. Buk'ch ga anaik nu. I don't know, you know, usually what I'm thinking of here with this phrase, pardon me, I think of Nirvana's song, Come As You Are. That always comes to mind somehow. Come as you are. Come if you want. No, sort of along the lines.
1: Yeah.
0: Oh, I'm a thaw. Sudap. Always take care of yourselves, folks. Sudak. Love yourselves. Ach kukmanap. It is not good. Bye.
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7: 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Why?
8: And I'd like to get into some New Hulk language a little bit here. I'll start out with our sounds. Our achyahuas. We had a language class with Sinchekila. We got to talking about the alphabet and what the New Hulk word for alphabet would be. And then Sinchekila was like, well, I think alphabet is just them saying the letters, but in the original language, alpha, beta, so on, alpha, beta, alphabet. So it really would just be the achyas. Gonna say the achya. The achyahua. Why? So, remember the vowels in New Hulk? Three of them. A, E, U. A, E, U. And those three vowels have a dragged version. And it's just pronounced with them dragged out, except for the one exception. A, E, O.
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0: Ce sunt pentru tot ce altul la ascult. O lezi ninița oastră. 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
0: Why?
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0: And that was close. 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

0: Over half now. Shelby at the left point. Three bomb. Wow, what a shot by Shelby. 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

0: Now, out of your kids, you've got an oldest, Qualem, and then you've got the younger one, Sochi, or Dikwachunt, the baby. Gex, Dikwalem, who's the oldest?
1: Sage.
0: Okay. Dich.
1: Dichs. Oh, Dichs.
0: Sage.
1: Sage.
0: Dikwalem.
1: Qualem.
0: Now that question is Sage a boy or girl?
1: Girl.
0: Okay, so we'll do it differently. Zichs.
1: Zichs.
0: Not popped. Zichs.
1: Zichs.
0: Sage.
1: Sage.
0: Zichqualem.
1: Zichqualem.
0: Ts.
1: Ts.
0: Oh. So that one actually gets quite a bit harder. I guess we should stick to boys. So let's say for a moment here that I'm holding a picture of one of your grandparents and you're holding a picture of one of your grandparents. One of them is your Kikia and one of them is your Kukbi. So I'm going to say Anispuchamlaich Gex de Kukbi Nu. And you say it's that one that you've got or it's this one that I've got. Dich.
1: Dich auch.
0: If that one that is the grandpa, but you want to say it's that one that is my grandpa, oh. You'd say dich.
1: Dich deich.
0: Auch. Yeah, you know, you were saying it good before. Dich daug.
1: Oh, dich daug.
0: Die
1: Kukbi.
0: Dich daug. Die Kukbi. Yeah, and then, of course, going back to the hard one, you've got the one in your hand, I'd say, oh. You would say Zich Zeich Zikikiat Zich Zeich Zikikiat
1: Zikikiat.
0: Oh, Zich Zeich Zikikiat
1: Zich Zeich Zikikiat.
0: So when you say your TSC, the Ts, you like to stop saying the TS really early. And then and jump into the
1: so
0: yeah you go so maybe just try and weigh them a little bit evenlier more evenly. Oh yeah, yeah, it's so now if I say wax now, if I see, now, gex, which one, also works very similar to wax, which is who is the one that is, right? Just that wax is used for people, right? And gex is used for everything else. So if I see two people walking by, and one of them is, so now, you, what's your boy's name?
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0: it's really hard to break through the misinformation, even people who want to support Leonard. Talk about this in the wrong way, because everyone's confused. You know, he was convicted of shooting and killing two FBI agents. No, he wasn't.
1: You're listening to Leonard, a new series about Leonard Peltier, the longest-serving political prisoner in American history. I'm Rory Owen Delaney.
2: And I'm Andrew Fuller. We spent the last year working to share Leonard's story with a new generation of people. Who he is, how he ended up behind bars, and why we believe he deserves to go free.
3: In Lakota, we call it Woyampe Kichagapi. You know, they made a story up about him, and then everybody believed it. And, you know, next thing you know, well, Leonard is doing two life terms in his federal prison, and that is unconscionable in this country.
4: For us, it started way back when first contact with the genocide. And Leonard Peltier is part of this genocidal war as a political prisoner. And people are like, what do you mean political prisoner? What I'm saying is that, hey, he was targeted, you know. And they made sure that he paid the price for those two agents that lost their lives. Nobody plans death. All we plan is, like, to survive.
5: It was really bad. We were prisoners of fear at one time, created by the federal FBI agency to subdue us, to terrorize us. So Leonard Peltier was the fall guy.
0: You know, by the time it comes out that a ballistics test, you know, what we refer to as exculpatory evidence, was hidden, it should be over. The rule of law has to mean something. Constitutional rights have to mean something.
6: If I was born as a white American, I'm bred and seeped in a mythology where I'm the victor, I'm the conqueror, I'm the colonizer. There's a lot of that infused into our justice system. And so the more that we're able to kind of share a truth about what happened to Leonard in those circumstances, Leonard was defending indigenous sovereignty.
0: So a lot of people, you know, just think, ah, it's Native Americans, and this has nothing to do with me. It has everything to do with you. It has everything to do with all of us. Because if they will do that to a minority group or dissenting voice, you know, at some point, your voice is the dissenting voice.
3: I know that Leonard is standing there like a warrior to do what he has to do. If that's the way it's going to be, he is going to be proud all the way to the end. You know, and they stand him with in that way. That solidarity among people who are committed to the idea that this life is special, that this land is special, and that we should respect each other as human beings. And that's basically what it comes down to. And I hope that a lot of people start looking at their humanity and do what they can to get this man out of prison.
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8: The Big House. L'k'ol wa su'l. 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
3: The Fire Pit. Amadalus di Niuch. Amadalus di Niuch. Amadalus. Amat a luz. Amat a luz. Amat a luz. Amat a luz. Di. Niuch. 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The fire pit. 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Amadalus di Niuch.
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4: 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A noose tie num nap. 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
6: 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Ach, gux of Sanske no yamst. Ach, gux. Ach, gux. Ach, gux. Ach, gux. 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
2: Native America Calling. I'm Sean Spruce. John Wayne portrays a decidedly darker character than his usual movie roles in The Searchers, which was released 70 years ago today. The John Ford film is still lauded as a masterpiece, but it is loaded with stereotypes and inaccuracies that are obvious to modern moviegoers, and stain an otherwise major cinematic achievement. Today we'll hear about the influence of The Searchers on filmmakers and public perception of Native Americans, and get perspectives on how to view the film and its legacy. That's coming up after the news.

0: This is National Native News. I'm Antonia Gonzalez. This month, 34 bison were loaded into trailers at a park in Colorado's foothills and sent across the Mountain West region to tribal lands. The bison are part of herds that the city and county of Denver has managed for almost a century. And since 2020, 170 animals have been gifted to tribes. Jason Baldus is a member of the Eastern Shoshone Tribe in Wyoming and works with the Intertribal Buffalo Council. He says Denver's donations play a big role in bison restoration.
1: Because there are so few animals in isolated populations, it's important to diversify your gene pool so that you have a healthy population.
0: In this year's transfer, Navajo Nation received 11 bison and the Northern Cheyenne in Montana got 10. The leaders in the 1,000-mile sled dog race from Anchorage to Nome have reached the halfway point. Two of the mushers, Ryan Reddington, Anupia, and Pete Kaiser Yupik, are former champs of the Iditarod. Both have teams with some of the fastest speeds on the trail. Reddington was in third place early Friday morning, and Kaiser was not far behind in the 11th spot. There are three other indigenous mushers in the Iditarod, Kevin Hansen and Jesse Terry, who are in the middle of the pack. Both are rookies to the race, as well as Jody Potts Joseph, who, as Rhonda McBride reports, has been holding her own at the back of the pack.
2: Jody Potts Joseph is perhaps the most well-known rookie in the race. Her daughter, Quanah Chasing Horse, is a high-fashion model, and both are outspoken environmental advocates. And now, Potts Joseph is making a name for herself along the trail. On her way to McGrath, her team ran into the unexpected.
3: On this trail going up into the hills, I just came around a corner and there's a bison standing in the middle of the trail.
2: Other mushers had encountered the bison. Because of a heavy snowpack this year, the animals have been using the hardened Iditarod trail. In an interview with the Iditarod Insider, Potts Joseph described how her dogs went wild when they saw the bison, which appeared ready to charge. She pulled out her gun to shoot some shots to scare it, but the gun misfired. It just clicked.
3: So I was just grabbing sticks and throwing it at it and hollering, and didn't do anything. It was just standing there, and it still was just pawing and looking pissed off.
2: At a loss for what to do next, she remembered a story from her grandmother, who fended off a bear outside her cabin by hollering at it in her native Han Gwich'in language, and the bear turned around and walked away. The musher thought it was worth a try against the bison.
3: That was my last resort, so I just said, Uncle Chin Chad, Chichunehuchina, and that bison, like, popped its head up and then just turned around and trotted on down the trail. I almost can't believe it myself.
2: In her language, she repeated the exact words her grandmother used against the bear. Go away, have mercy on us, leave us alone. She said her grandmother was right. Animals do understand Gwich'in. In Anchorage, I'm Rhonda McBride.
0: The Cherokee Nation in Oklahoma recently added an amendment to the tribe's Public Health and Wellness Fund Act to set aside funds for the tribe's reentry program. $6.5 million is being set aside in new opioid settlement funds, which will include building and operating transitional housing for formerly incarcerated Cherokee citizens. According to the Cherokee Nation, in 2017, it became the first tribe in the country to sue the opioid industry for damages. The tribe has continued its legal efforts, which include the latest settlement. The reentry program served 500 Cherokee citizens last year. I'm Antonia Gonzalez.
4: This is Native America Calling. I'm Sean Spruce. The Searchers is set 3 years after the end of the Civil War. John Wayne plays an unapologetically racist ex-Confederate soldier on an obsessive quest to find his niece, who was abducted by a Comanche war party. The Searchers is one of 14 feature film collaborations between Wayne and director John Ford. Steven Spielberg and Martin Scorsese are among many filmmakers who say The Searchers is a masterpiece. It was one of the first films added to the National Film Registry and ranks among the greatest films of all time by the American Film Institute. But it contains obvious and damaging flaws when it comes to portraying Native Americans. Americans. We'll hear about that today. We'll also talk later about the revival of a cultural ceremony by indigenous people in British Columbia. It is portrayed in a film, debuting at the South by Southwest Film and TV Festival. You can join our discussion today. Call us at 1-800-996-2848. That number is also 1-800-99-NATIVE. Joining us now from Austin, Texas, at South by Southwest is Sunrise Tipakani. He is the Director of Programming at Dead Center Film and co-host of the Real Indigenous Podcast. He is Comanche, Navajo, and Cherokee. Sunrise, hello, and welcome back to the show. It's good to have you again.
5: Hello, thank you. Yeah, I'm honored to be here and with the lineup of guests. I feel very honored. This is a great time to be talking about being Native, especially when we're at South by Southwest, there's going to be all sorts of representations. I'm very excited to see what's happening now. In addition to talking about history, like what we'll talk about here in a second.
4: And I'm really interested in hearing your perspective because having worked in film and television for over two decades, do people in your circles, do they talk about The Searchers and its historical legacy as a film?
5: Yeah, I would say that it comes up quite a lot. John Ford, the director, was somebody that was considered to be one of the greatest directors. I mean, both of those filmmakers you mentioned, Scorsese and Spielberg, always cited him as one of the greatest, so much that Spielberg, you know, immortalized him in one of his films, The Fablemans, as one of the great filmmakers that inspired him. But it comes up as references to the art form. It's considered to be very well shot. It's considered to have a great score. And some people say it's some of the best performances, but also because it's a Western, many people point to it because of it, how it changed the concept of what the Western was. A lot of people say that prior to this particular film, Western protagonists, the lead in the film, were usually very clearly a hero. They had good moral standing, and they did what was right. But in this particular film, the character played by John Wayne, Ethan, is someone who was darker, had prejudice at the front of what motivated him, and didn't seem to find a way to integrate into the family unit by the end of the film. And a lot of people saw this as kind of like a turn in the Western, and it's certainly one of the standout versions of it, like an anti-hero becoming prominent. And so a lot of people cite all those things as historically important, aesthetically and artistically inspiring. But obviously there are challenges. When I get on set and we talk about movies and this comes up, there's always having to contend with the problematic issues of its depiction of natives. And that furthers another discussion, which is positive, but, you cannot wrestle with this particular film without thinking about the racial inequities and stereotypes. Mm-hmm. And much like, you know, other classics like Gone with the Wind.

0: One, he who follows.
1: You speak pretty good American. Or a Comanche. Someone teach you?
0: Tisha. Beneye. Pelakana kwe.
2: About PA. Bokim Temoe.
1: Temoe is right. We come to trade. Only not out here. I don't stand talking in the wind.
2: Gravier, caballo acá. Dan un par de paseos para el jefe.
0: You speak good Comanche. Someone teach you?
3: That was a clip from the 1956 film The Searchers. And Sunrise, wow, lots to unpack here. I mean, that scene there, there's a lot of dramatic tension at this moment where both men face off. I'm curious to know, what stands out to you the most, and do you recognize any Comanche language words in there? I heard some Navajo thrown in there. I don't know how that fits in, but it's there.
4: Yeah, that's always the thing that strikes me there, the fact that he says Bilagana instead of using a Comanche word there. So, yeah, obviously they're shooting in Monument Valley, so they're shooting in Navajo country. And John Ford is somebody who was known for actually hiring a lot of Navajos. I will say that it's a positive of this circumstance. He actually paid them more than what they would have been paid to work in the mine, even though, of course, they're in the background and, you know, it's a mismatch or sort of a pan-Indian effect that happens. It's like we're all one and homogeneously depicted there. But, I mean, Scar is obviously it's problematic that there's this maybe broken English. Ethan does recognize that he's educated. So that's really maybe a positive, the fact that he sees him not just as a rival, but somebody who's intelligent and capable of understanding multiple cultures and learning his own. It's also interesting that Scar kind of throws that back at his face at the end of the scene. And I kind of almost take that to be a little bit of native humor. It's like throwing back what was basically an insult and throwing it back at Ethan, asking whether or not he's, or implying maybe he's not intelligent, but he's intelligent enough just to know a little bit of the language. So that there's a little bit of maybe subversion, and that's something that I like to reclaim, the fact that Scar as a Comanche is somebody who is taking the scene away from that particular colonist authority of John Wayne. It is interesting that this comes at a time, like the film is takes place in 1868, and its phrase is 3 years after the Civil War, but that's from a colonialist perspective. From the Comanche's perspective, that's basically the year after Medicine Lodge, so 1867. So that whole period is really volatile. The fact that there is a certain number of our bands that signed the treaty, and some of us were still not involved in that particular decision. And there's uncertainty about who is involved in that particular peaceful negotiation. And in this case, Scar represents probably some of those tribes that are working against it. And that, to me, is something that is very interesting, the fact that we're kind of seeing that particular moment in Comanche history. And I see that as positive because it seems like the screenwriting, at least, they kind of thought about the time period. And there's a glint of accuracy in the fact that the motivation for why there might be challenge and why there might be a raid on a family's farmhouse, those things did happen in that time period, but it's motivated by this question of why is the U.S. continuing to colonize? Mm-hmm. Why are Texans continuing to colonize? It's not really clarified in the film, and that's an issue. You know, so like if people are going to look at this film as the Mythic West, there's almost the only context is the Civil War. But, you know, the walking away from this film always makes me think about those beats in history. And it, you know, reinforces the need for me to clarify my own timeline in relation to this. And that I see is a benefit, but it really takes a lot of work. And that's definitely not going to be the case for a lot of people who come at this without any historical knowledge or maybe not even historical curiosity. But otherwise, it's clearly, like the film is from Ethan's point of view, And ultimately,

0: the end, he's the one that survives, and Scar and his people are basically forgotten by the end of the film. And in fact, there are there's a massacre on the Comanche people, and there's no regard. They're not considered to be human enough to have sadness or reflection over. Besides, maybe the wife that's taken by Ethan Hawley. So there's a lot to unpack there. I mean, also, okay, you know, Ethan Hawley is the individual that is there with Ethan, and he's an interesting character because he is brought up as an eighth Cherokee, and that's something that Ethan holds against him. But this is a character that's integrated into the search and is also kind of brought into the family unit by the end of the film, and actually has a happy ending in that he's able to find a lover and find satisfaction. He helps his sister locate his sister. And Ethan has a contentious relationship, but is willing to work with him. Okay. But there's an interesting story there.
1: There really is. And we're going to have to take a short break here, but I also want to mention that the actress who plays the wife, the supposedly Comanche wife of Barton Pauley, was actually a Peeposh woman from Gila River by the name of Beulah Archuleta. So interesting fact to remember about this film as well. Short break, and we'll be right back, folks. We're glad you're with us on Native America Calling. Today we're talking about the conflicted legacy of the film The Searchers. It came out 70 years ago at the height of the Western genre of movies, an era that locked in many stereotypes and false narratives about Native Americans for the public. And The Searchers is no exception. But does the movie have any redeeming qualities for the modern viewer? Let us know. Give us your take. The number to the studio, 1-800-996-2848. That is also 1-800-99-NATIVE. Let's hear from an interview I did yesterday on Zoom with longtime documentary filmmaker and Comanche Nation citizen Juliana Branham. Branham is also a descendant of Cynthia Ann Parker, whose story The Searchers is loosely based on. I asked her how she first heard about the film.
2: I heard about the film probably around high school. I believe I either saw it like high school or maybe early college, so maybe early 90s. And I knew about it because my family had always told me that it was based on our relative, my great-great-great-great-grandmother, Cynthia Ann Parker. So it was really exciting that one of the most revered Westerns of all time was a story about my relative.
1: And how do you feel your relative, Cynthia Ann Parker, how do you feel her story is handled in the film and just in general in popular media?
2: Well, it's very complicated. I think the historical Cynthia Ann Parker story is much, much more painful and much more revealing than what the film shows us. So she was taken at Fort Parker in 1836. She lived with the Comanches for something like 25 years. She became fully embedded into the Comanche community and culture. She married, had children, Quanah Parker, who is my great-great-great-grandfather. And she had refused to return back to her white family because she had lived amongst the Comanche for so long. Then she was later forcibly taken by the Texas Rangers in, I think, 1860. That history really matters because it shifts the moral center of the story. Whereas, you know, the real tragedy isn't that this white young woman was stolen and victimized by Indians, but it was really about the violence of her forced re-kidnapping and the refusal of the white settlers to recognize indigenous kinship and relationships. And so that loss for Cynthia Ann was a great tragedy. And in the film, obviously, you see it being, you know, sort of celebrated. That's the happy ending. It was not happy for her. In fact, she died of heartbreak later.
1: Okay. Juliana, what scenes from the film really stand out to you?
2: I mean, any of the scenes with Ethan Edwards. He is this racist Civil War vet. He is deeply hateful, obsessively hateful towards the Comanche. He's not just morally unstable, but he is emotionally unstable. You know, he's a very problematic character.
1: Mm-hmm.
2: And I think that's sort of what I think a lot of film critics really lean into about why this Western is so unique or why it's so special. I think for a while when I first saw it, I thought, oh, this is an expose of what, you know, it was maybe more anti-racist. I thought this is exposing these morally corrupt and hateful people, right? And they don't make him a hero in some ways. He's not a hero, right? But he doesn't go all the way and he doesn't totally dismantle that racist worldview. So it's really, to me, not that anti-racist. I don't believe that that film was intended to be an anti-racist film. Rather, it shows that this character is psychologically disturbed and that, you know, ultimately they only treat Native people in this film as sort of the backdrop for, you know, white settler fear. And so, of course, any time that a film does not attempt to humanize Native people, well, then that becomes a problem. So I still have issues about it being so wildly popular because it's not truly like a subversive statement about racism. It still relies on those old Western sort of tropes about Native people to drive its story. Yeah, so it's still a very complicated film to talk about, I think.
1: And in addition to the tropes you mentioned, I mean, any Native person will watch it and they'll notice the inaccuracies, the languages that are supposedly spoken, the way that characters are dressed, some of the landscape. Also, Comanches are the villains in the story. What do you think of the Comanche representation? What needs to be understood about that?
2: Oh, well, yeah, absolutely. I mean, it's harmful. All of that, all the things that you mentioned are harmful to us. And so even today, and still holding this film sort of on a pedestal, I think it is still harmful because you don't fully realize Native identity. So if John Ford had humanized us as a people and even attempted to get some of it accurate, then I think it would have made for a much more important conversation that we would be having right now, other than more of a critique. But yeah, I think the problem is that for us as Comanche to portray us as, you know, these violent, you know, scary people. I mean, we were scary, but we were warriors. We were protecting, you know, ourselves from what was to come. And so, but we never see in films like this, especially in these old time Westerns, we never get to be seen as fully human. We're always reduced as sort of a threat or a symbol or a plot device. So obviously problematic. We're never really fully seen.
1: Well, let's talk about that more with regard to just the general Western genre of filmmaking, because The Searchers, that was really kind of the heyday of that genre. There were so many films. John Wayne, I mean, his body of filmmaking was just so extensive. Any redeeming qualities in this film or any others during that era that you can think of, or other John Wayne movies maybe that have any kind of aspects that we can look to and think, well, they kind of got that right, or they were kind of going in the right direction there?
2: You know, that's a great question, and I'm glad you asked, because there are some redeemable things about it. I mean, ultimately, when I first saw this, I loved it. I thought it was really, you know, special. As I got farther along in my filmmaking kind of career, I started realizing, you know, a little bit more of the nuance about it. But for me, I was mostly struck by the visual storytelling. I mean, the cinematography is epic. It's beautiful. It is the sort of some of this formula is still seeing, like we still see it in Scorsese films. We still see it in contemporary films. It's very suspenseful. I think what makes it stand out for that time period in particular is that the film is much darker and I think more like psychologically revealing about its characters than many of the Westerns from that era. So there are certainly, I see why it has been called one of the greatest Westerns of all time, but that, you know, you always have to have a little, you know, asterisk there and make note of all the problems too.
1: Okay. Well, Juliana, you just shared that when you first saw it, the very first time, you absolutely loved the film. At what point, what happened? When during your evolution as a filmmaker did you suddenly revisit that film and think, whoa, wait, I don't love this film. There's some problems here. What was that like for you? How did you experience that?
2: Yeah, I mean, when I was younger, I was just excited. I think as Native people, we were so excited to see ourselves on screen in any capacity, because there was very limited content for us back then, right? And here I was looking, and this was probably in the 80s or 90s, so, you know, 40 years later, you know, was watching it for the first time and thinking, oh, this is really neat, because this is about my relatives, whatever. Later in my career, I was living in Los Angeles, and I remember seeing the film at a Hollywood restored version. It was a Hollywood screening in this huge, beautiful theater, and, you know, taking it in on a big screen. And I really got to think about a little bit deeper about the nuances. And, you know, I think it's just kind of a level of maturity, really kind of looking film. I was a film programmer for many years at the Los Angeles Film Festival and the American Film Institute. And so I think I was, you know, really kind of sharpening my critical skills and looking a little bit deeper. Why do all these people hold this film up as sort of this, you know, really special historical sort of landmark film? But as a Native person, we all have different perspectives, right? So I think just really looking at it through the lens of us and the dangers that these kinds of films, the stereotyping, the racism, mm-hmm. you know, the uncleanliness of you know, a white woman marrying into, you know, Comanche culture, all those sort of darker elements, I think, just kind of came forward.
1: I think I can totally relate to what you described, because I think for me, the coming of age film was Jeremiah Johnson, Robert Redford. Yeah. I remember watching that as a kid, loved it. And then at one point, I guess, I don't know, in my 20s, I rewatched that movie. I was like, hold on a second.
2: Oh, wait a second.
1: this isn't quite adding up. But, oh, geez. Well, Juliana, I mean, okay, let's click ahead. Here we are now, 2026, yeah. 70 years since The Searchers was released and some of these other films we've been talking about. It's been a long time. What are your thoughts in terms of the progress that's been made with Indigenous representation in Hollywood?
2: Oh my gosh, it just exploded, and it took a very long time, unfortunately. I mean, I've been making films for 15 years before it finally became a concept in media to allow Indigenous storytellers to share their own stories, and making it, you know, at the forefront, making it a priority that these stories are told through by ourselves. And so, you know, this is still relatively new. And, you know, looking back on my career starting in the 90s to today, it's just an incredible cultural shift. Very grateful for it, and very grateful for all the filmmakers, the Native filmmakers that are taking risks and doing things and really, you know, kind of struggling through. It's difficult, you know, it's a difficult area of work. And so it's not always easy for us to be able to put ourselves out there and take these risks and tell our stories, but we're doing it. And every year it seems to just be getting better and better.
1: Okay, I've got one more question and we're going to wrap up. A young Native person right now, should they see The Searchers? Do you recommend this?
2: I would. And I mean, I would recommend other things before that, but I would. And for, you know, ask them to watch with a critical eye.
1: That was Comanche citizen and documentary filmmaker Juliana Branham speaking about the 1956 film, The Searchers. Let's hear another interview. This is from an Inuit filmmaker by the name of Zacharias Kunuk. His films are exclusively in the Inuktitut language with Inuit actors on location in northern Canada. His credits include The Fast Runner, which won top awards at the Cannes Film Festival in 2001. He spoke to producer Sol Traverso about his 2016 film Searchers, a reimagining of the John Ford film.
3: When I was 9, 10 years old in 1966, I didn't know one word of English, but that way I came to school to learn English. When I came here in this little community, They had a community hall where they showed 16mm American films, Cowboys and Indians, and John Wayne and the Cavalry. And they looked a lot like our Inuit traditional stories and revenging stories. Of course, up here in the Canadian Arctic, we have no trees. We have nothing. But I wanted to make something similar to that John Wayne style of, but I wanted to do something like Western, kidnapping story and running and chasing story. That's why I made Searchers. Marie Glutit, it's about following. In our story, bad guys invade their little camp and stole their women and ran away, which is exactly the same as Cowboys and Indian stories.
4: Yeah. Well, I wanted to ask about that. You kind of already answered this, but I mean, at the heart of both your film and John Ford's is, the theme of vengeance and this obsessive quest. You know, in John Ford's film, the conflict is between settlers and native people. But in your film, it's about Inuit people. I just was wondering what led to that decision.
3: I don't like to mix culture. I like telling our own stories with our own problems, with our own people. That's what I do. And we have these kinds of stories.
4: Your film differs from Ford's with your film paying close attention to cultural and historical details. Ford's films have been criticized for reinforcing stereotypes of Native people. Can you talk about the care and crafting, your version of The Searchers? And do you think a non-Indigenous filmmaker could have handled the film with as much cultural care as you had?
3: I don't know. Because when I went to work for Inuit Broadcasting in 1984, I would sit down and interview elders, and they would talk about their dog team days, of how they used to hunt polar bears and chase them with the dog team. But when I went to the editing table and I wanted to show what they're talking about, there's nothing. There's no footages of what they're talking about. So I went into recreating the past. Recreating the past have been my passion, because I'm trying to get it right. I know in the Canadian Arctic, it's big, it's vast. There's different dialects of Inuit, and I'm watching out for dialects, because one word could mean the other way around in other regions. So I watch out for that a lot. So I'm trying to stick with my own group, with their own dialect, and the costume has to be right. And humor. This humor, is what we love to show, because we're always too serious in everything. But when we're out there hunting for animals, we joke a lot. So that's what I try to show. I mean, in Searchers, I heard about women being kidnapped, and I heard stories about how they would be tied to the sled so they won't escape. That's what I tried to do. That's what I tried to do. I tried to do my own culture, like a Western cowboys, like the good, the bad, and the ugly, and all the spaghetti movies that I watched when I was younger. Yeah, I really love them. I love the story, and we have those kind of stories, and that's what I'm trying to show.
1: That was Inuit filmmaker Zacharias Canuck talking about his 2016 film, The Searchers, which is a reimagining of the John Ford film. We're going to take another break. We'll come back and we'll bring Sunrise Tipicani in for some closing thoughts on The Searchers. And then we're going to pivot to talk about a new documentary that just came out that profiles a Native community in the Pacific Northwest. Stay with us. We'll be right back.

0: We're glad you're listening today on Native America Calling. We're continuing our discussion now about the legacy of the film The Searchers, and we've got a caller on the line right now. This is Jen, who is listening to the show online in East Texas. Hi, Jen. You're on the air.
1: Thank you so much. And I'll try to keep this really brief. As a Cherokee living in East Texas, we have so much history here, but I got to tell you, I saw both of the movies that your filmmaker you just talked with The Runner and so forth. I've seen both his films. It's awesome. And I just have to say that John Wayne was noted for saying and making claims that he really thought Indians needed to be put on the reservation. He just stands out that way. But I had the honor and privilege of sculpting Quanah Parker's granddaughter, and I would love to get in contact with this young lady because I could really send her some pictures she'd appreciate. And also, I have a book that was, the Comanche Nation denounced a book called Some Empire of the Summer Moon, which came out and everybody was reading it because it just really was false quoting, this man had done that had picked up somewhere. And then there's a PhDs in Texas speaking out about where that was. So it's just very interesting how history now, even non-Native, are coming out and making comments. So thank you. Wonderful program.
0: Thank you, Jen. And I'll bet you got a kick out of watching The Searchers and seeing that Monument Valley was called Texas. That was
1: I love Monument Valley. I sit on Ford's peak out there where they made the film.
0: Uh-huh.
1: It was great.
0: Yeah, absolutely. Sunrise, I want to bring you back in for one more question. And there is a scene there early in the movie, The Searchers, in which John Wayne shoots the eyes out of a dead Comanche warrior that's buried in the ground. And I'd like to get your thoughts on that, other than the fact that the actor who's playing the dead Comanche warrior is breathing, which is kind of weird in that scene. But what can you share with our listeners about what that might actually mean in real Comanche culture?
2: Well, I mean, there's multiple things going on there. I mean, first, you know, the scene is set up so that we understand Ethan's prejudice and just the fact that he's willing to shoot this individual after he's already deceased, after he's already in a resting place. They disturb it, in fact, right? They pull a rock out to observe, very, very disrespectful from the start, but then to basically deform this individual after death. And then on top of that, he makes the statement that it is because it will stop that particular individual spirit from moving on, and that they'll be stuck in sort of like a in-between space. And that hatred puts him into a place where he's going to hurt that individual that he's probably never met. And just because of his racial prejudice, he is willing to hurt that person even further. Clearly there's, a depiction of racial issues that, you know, are problematic in that those that might hold John Wayne up to someone to represent the highest of American idealism, like they're also bringing this as an attribute into that particular mythos, and that's a problem. The inequities that happen within Westerns continue to perpetuate that particular objectification of this individual, like that the natives are not worth respecting. Even if you understand the culture, what's interesting about Ethan is that he understands the Comanche culture enough to identify what their elements are. Like, he identifies the lance. He's able to speak the language. He's even able to identify a very specific band out of like the 12 or so bands that exist at that time. And so he knows enough, but he's still yet utilizing that information against the people. And it's all motivated by hate. Beyond that, you know, it always concerns me that these supposed Comanches in the scene have left that body there and without anybody to be around that particular individual. And so that's a great inaccuracy. I don't think that we would leave someone in that way. And if we did, we probably wouldn't place them in that position. We probably would also leave somebody there. There'd probably be some form of watching over that person for a period of time. And that time seems should like it should be an action at that moment when they find that particular body. And, you know, that's clearly, you know, because they are naive, whoever wrote the particular sequences or made those decisions. And again, it just suggests the idea that all of this is just set up so that we can make a point about Ethan's hatred. But on the other side, if you're going to make a statement about prejudice, you probably should look at the other side and define in ways that are accurate to support the argument that we should not be prejudiced, and to not be prejudiced, we should know and we should care and we should validate. And the scene is not doing that. And that is, and in addition to all of that, and in this particular scene also, Ethan just gives a slight over to Martin Polly and calls him a derogatory term, sort of insulting a Cherokee based on their headwear and the turban that they would wear. And it's interesting that he knows even that specificity and in his character to understand the distinctions between the tribes. But again, he's utilizing it as a form of insult. So those are a lot of issues that kind of, again, are plot points, what Juliana mentioned. And those are all just to drive the fact that Ethan is not somebody to be liked, but the scene doesn't do any justice to clarify why we should care about the native that is in that burial ground. It's unfortunate. Right.
0: Sunrise Tipicani, thank you so much for joining us live here on the show to talk about The Searchers. Now, we have been talking about a classic Western movie today, but we also want to take time to highlight a new work by an Indigenous filmmaker. Ceremony is making its debut this week at South by Southwest in Austin, Texas. And let's talk more about it. And to do that, I'd like to introduce another guest on the show, Banshee Hanous, who joins us from Austin, Texas at South by Southwest Festival. She is a filmmaker, co-founder of New Ulk Radio, and director of Ceremony, and she is, of course, New Ulk. Banshee, hello. Welcome to Native America Calling.
3: Hello. Thanks for having me.
0: It's wonderful to have you on the show. Thanks for taking the time. Now, your new documentary, it tells the story of Vanishing Ooligan in your community of Bella Coola in British Columbia, Canada. But viewers quickly learn that there is deep history and culture connected to this story. Did you know all of this going into the project?
3: I did. I grew up learning this history, as most New Hulk people from my community did, so it was always at the back of my mind since beginning the film 12 years ago.
0: Now, there's a moment in the film when someone says it's not just the loss of the Ooligan, it's the loss of our people. Just tell us, how much did the impact on the disappearance of the Ooligan have on this community?
3: The Ooligan was our economics, our lifeblood, nutritionally, spiritually, socially. It had a huge impact, and it reverberated throughout our neighboring nations, as the Ooligan was a food source from Northern California all the way up to Oregon. And people would trade it along the grace trails that ran into the interior. So it had a huge impact.
0: Okay. Let's go ahead and hear a clip from your documentary, Ceremony. And this is a scene where you are talking with your uncle. Let's take a listen.
4: When you become a part of the land, and the first thing you learn is how to love yourself. Mm. And if you could get your people to do that, then you have accomplished a lot in your life. And those are your dad's words. Mm. They're not my words, they're your dad's words. We are the only ones that can bring back our Ooligans. I want everybody to remember that. We've got to keep praying that they come back next year and believe that they're going to come back next year.
0: That was a scene from the documentary Ceremony by New Ulk filmmaker Banshee Hanous. And the film debuts this week at South by Southwest. And Banshee, I apologize. I referred to the gentleman you were speaking with in that clip as your uncle. He's actually a chief of your people. So apologies for that. But how much hope is there in the community now that the Ulagun will ultimately return to their original numbers?
3: We've been praying about it. We've been having ceremony about it. And there is hope. We just keep doing what we're doing, and we pray that it'll return throughout all the original areas that it used to return to.
0: Now, one key point that I really took away from the film is that the loss of Ulagun, that ultimately represents the loss of Newark territory and culture. And there's a lot of history here in your film with regard to how smallpox was strategically used to decimate the population of your people and ultimately take land away. And now there's a movement of folks who want to reclaim that land. Tell me more about just some of the history that's uncovered here, and what do you ultimately want viewers to take away when they watch the film?
3: This history is something that we've grown up knowing about, but it wasn't until Tom Swanky, this academic, this historian, did actual research into it and found documented evidence that, in fact, smallpox was just deliberately brought to New Hulk territory and distributed amongst our people. And our people went from, the Bellicoola Valley went from 10,000 people down to a mere like 250 survivors. So we are rebuilding, because after that we were placed onto reserves. And so we're trying to get back into our land and reclaim our territory. And what I hope this film does is inspires other Indigenous people across the world to take it back.
0: Mm-hmm. Another element I really liked about the film is how it's tied into the local radio station that you helped co-found. And I believe your station airs our show, Native America Calling. So tell me a little bit more about the importance of this radio station to the community.
3: Yeah, New Hulk Radio has been broadcasting for 12 years now, and we've been broadcasting the show Native America Calling for the same amount of time. We love the show, and we really appreciate it. New Hulk Radio is a way for our community to have our voices heard, and also our language, which we're trying to keep alive. We only have around four elder speakers remaining, so we're really trying to get our people inspired to learn more in the Hulk language.
0: Banshee, tell me more about the film premiere this week at South by Southwest. Now, you've spent years, obviously, on this project. How do you feel now that it's complete?
3: Oh, it feels so good. It was definitely a battle for 12 years, and now that it's going out into the world, it feels really good. Our world premiere will be 5:30 p.m. Central Time in Austin, Texas, at the Alamo Lamar, if anyone wants to show up, as well as a second screening at 9:15 p.m. on March 16th.
0: All right. I also wanted to ask you, there are some really great animated parts of the film, some transitions between different scenes, and they teach lessons about culture and history. Tell me a little bit more about what went into producing those animated pieces.
3: The animated pieces were a way to bring us into our ancestral way of living, to our old ways of living, where we communicated with the animals and we communicated with the land, and we had that ability to do that. And I wanted to find a way to be able to show the ancient times. So to do that we did it through like this watercolor-like animation that runs throughout the film.
0: Mm-hmm. Well, it really worked. I really, really enjoyed watching those parts. Now, next steps for Ulagun restoration, what needs to happen?
3: Today, actually, in our community, we are having our 12th ceremony where we gather and just welcome back the fish and pray and sing and celebrate. Even though the fish aren't returning in numbers that are large enough to be harvestable, we just keep on praying and doing the research needed to keep going.
0: All right. Well, Banshee, thanks for coming on the show today and making our show complete, because we definitely wanted to talk about ceremony today. And thank you for your production team who sent us screeners so we were able to watch the film yesterday. Really enjoyed it. Really powerful. Lots of really interesting people also profiled from your community that were featured as well. So you enjoy yourself at South by Southwest, and congratulations on this huge project. And I just hope it's an enormous success for you and, of course, your community.
3: Thank you so much. Thank you.
0: Absolutely. Well, with that, we're out of time, so we're going to have to wrap up today's show. But I want to thank all of our guests who joined us, Banshee, Hanous, Sunrise, Tipakani, Julia Branham, and also Zacharias Canuck, who all contributed to today's conversation, talking about movies both past and present, movies made by Native people, Indigenous people, and then movies that were not necessarily made by Indigenous people, but certainly movies to think about and to contemplate and to recognize how far we have come with regard to Native representation in filmmaking. So big thanks to everyone who participated in our show today. And don't forget to tune in again on Monday when we start the week with a discussion about tribes working to change how their names are listed on official documents. Our executive producer is Art Hughes. Our producers are Andy Murphy, Sol Traverso, and Joe Thompson. Marino Spencer is the engineer, with help this week from Roman Garcia. Show McPolin is the digital producer. Antonia Gonzalez is the anchor for National Native News. Nola Daves Moses is the distribution director. Bob Peterson is the network manager for Native Voice One. Clifton Chadwick is our national underwriting sales director. Charles Sather is our chief operations officer. The president and CEO of Kwanic Broadcast Corporation is Jacqueline Salee. Have a safe weekend. I'm Sean Spruce.
5: Yao, Insla Sultslani, and I'm here with Sinhekila, and today we're going to talk about Nuhulk dance in the Sisalk and Kusut societies.
6: Why? Yao, Madam Hooks, and Sinhekila, yet the Silk Scare, Athletes, Athlisong, Stitwani Dulce, and Us Chinam Napo, Athmeet, Athlisong. Greetings, friends and relatives, my name is Sinhekila. And I'm really happy to be here today to talk about this really important topic. Nahum, which is our word for dance. Nahum. Our nation has always had dance as a part of our main spiritual form. Dance is very important to us. It's a spiritual way of life. And before we begin to talk about our Nuhulk way of dancing and our dance societies, I'd first like to take the time to acknowledge all of those elders, knowledge holders, all of the teachers who had taken the time to pass this knowledge on to us, taken the time to record, to write down, to have written down their stories, so that way we have an understanding of how our traditions work and how we can use them today in our lives. Our culture, our teachings are based on a holistic lifestyle. Our sacred number is 4, and so when we talk about our teachings, we always explain things in fours. When we say, in order to have a full human experience, we need to be balanced in 4 ways. I've mentioned this word many times. A really important word in our language is tlemstaliwa. When we break down this word, in it we have tlemsta, which is our word for human being. You break down the word tlemsta, you have tlems, which means to awaken, to dream, to aspire, to accomplish, to be fulfilled. So tlemsta is the word for human being, so it embodies all of those things, all of those completions, those holistic way of being. And our elders passed on the teachings that in order to be balanced, to take care of ourselves, in order to have that full human experience, tlemstaliwa, that we need to look after ourselves in 4 ways. We need to be emotionally, intellectually, physically, and spiritually balanced. And this is accomplished through various practices, but above all is our dance societies. They help to root us into those traditions. So today I'm going to explain a little bit about our Sisalk and our Kusut societies. And it's also important to understand that these traditions, they have a very deep connection to the land, to the environment. And that these traditions, they're rooted in the big house, in the traditions that are practiced during the sacred time of year, during the dance time. So I'm going to first, before we go into explaining about the societies, I'd like to take a little step back and talk about the Smayusta connected to the dance societies. Our people see things in a very spiritual way, and they, in our traditions, our people have handed down that everything has spirit, everything has himanwas, and that there's a balance between the realms of existence, between our own spirit, and that's the balance we're going to talk about here, is that when we go back to the beginning of time, it explains how our first ancestors were created in the land above. Each of the first families were within their own rooms, within Nusmata, within the creator's house in the upper world. And within each of these rooms, the ancestors were given spirit, himanwas, they were given breath, and so they came alive. And the creator gave instructions to them. He gave them names. Names are very important. Squatsta is really important because each name is connected to a different thing, whether it be a dance or a right to caretake for certain territories, or even a professional career like a river guardian or a carpenter or a head fisherman, something like that. So the creator gave these names. He gave instructions on how to use these names. He also gave teachings, dance regalias, different things to bring with them. When the ancestors were ready, he said, "Look to the walls of my house." And hanging on the walls of the house were the animal cloaks, the crests, kwaltenda. There was birds and animals. What was there was the raven, the eagle, the grizzly bear, the black bear, the mountain goat, the wolf, the killer whale, the humpback whale, the great blue heron, the sawbill duck, the sisiut, the skamtsk. There were many types of crests that were hanging on, cloaks that were hanging on the walls of the creator's house. When each of the first ancestors put on the cloak, the creator opened up the sky, and they danced the first dance. And after they danced, they descended to the mountaintops, guided by Nultanikta, by the eyelash of the sun. And there they landed on the mountaintops and they removed their cloaks. Another very important story now to understand about our dance society is where our dance blankets come from. The Itzamni, the Wachtia. So today we use the button blankets. And this tradition comes to us from one of our first mothers of our nation. Her name was Ista. And this is a very common story. We know this story very well in Nuchalk, that when Ista descended from the upper world, she landed out on what is today called King Island. And there she made the first blanket, and she put the crest on the back of the blanket. She called the people, and she danced up and down the coast, and she told the people to make their blankets, to put the animal or bird figure that they came from the upper world as, to put those onto the backs of the blankets. And so this then became the All of you speak Nuchalk. Anus tain nam nap ala Nuchalk radio.
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7: 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Aka kwa ka kwa sa ta. 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
11: Oni go sims. Clwg dy maldach, bwg eill sŵt o llinw all di sonwcht, stytwini dwlch, al y syn cyn I hyll ats all cald chwm dwlch, all di sonwcht, oai. Oai, stytwini dwlch, abs nwys tain amna bwll mill, we're going to take a moment and we'll be right back after this. Here, give a listen to that lie, citing, reciting our alphabet. Oai.
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11: Oi, Smidam Hooks, Kalkalusim, Suits, O Soup. You're tuned in to Eat Nachalkim here on 91.1 FM, Nachalk Radio, broadcasting the laws of the lands and waters. Where we eat Nachalk, that is, speak Nachalk. Let's begin with our phrase, Asti Songt, the phrase we have for you today.
8: Kusimt al-aist.
11: And perhaps that some of us feel this way. Went out, went for a walk this morning. And my goodness, even though it's early in the morning, it is a hot day today. And our phrase is, I'm sweating right now.
8: Ow, for me.
11: So we might phrase it in English as just being, I'm sweating. When we add al-aist, is meaning now. And so, earlier in our week of our phrase of the day, we shared the first part of our phrase, qusimts, which is just meaning I'm sweating, qusimts al-aist, adding just a little bit more onto it.
10: Qusimts al-aist.
8: Qusimts al-aist.
11: Qusimts al-aist. Qusimts al-aist. And so that is our phrase today. We're going to share it throughout our show. We're going to hear now Chim Chimina and go through a little bit of the content that she's sharing over the past while.
12: Why? So, I kind of switched up the phrases that I've been going over. From things like boot and ali, and I can't remember what else I was trying to go over. But I have new phrases here, and I was thinking from some feedback from beginner point of views that having some phrases that you might use as a beginner conversation, a beginner conversationalist in New Chalk, I don't know. But here are some phrases that I found that you could probably use in conversations in New Chalk, like words and phrases like, I don't know what you're saying, or what is another one I was going over?
11: So largely a lot of the phrases that we went over last time are relating to ways of learning words, say, tell, speak, or also approaching as well how we use them in talking about something or discussing something. And so maybe why don't you run us through some of the basic words that are involved in that? So not the phrases themselves, but what are some of the words that relate to speaking?
12: So some of the words that relate to speaking that we were covering is al-al-tsim.
11: Al-al-tsim.
0: Al-al-tsim.
11: Ah.
12: And this is our word for, what is it, talking or speaking.
11: Yep. So they can be expressed that way. They're both kind of really one in the same. Why, in our language, being one word. But as we go about these, we'll learn also like the situations in which we use them apart from each other, right? Because we use al-al-tsim for a way of speaking, and then all the other ones that we'll go through, we might use in different situations as well.
12: Another one that we didn't exactly go through, but we kind of covered, was the word for skimsta, which is our word for language. But that word in there, that skim, I believe, is the root of it being for talking as well.
11: We'll say, for that one in particular, speak.
12: Speaking.
11: Yeah, speak or speaking. So, sort of behind that is just to go into a little bit detail of how we get the word skimsta, which is our word for language. And so, when Nunanda told the story of Quach, and when the Musmus Linneach had completed Quach, they said to him, "Vaiklagit skimnu, go on, speak." And so that's an example in which you're telling someone to speak, right? Apart from if you use that word al-al-tsim or al-tsim, that you might not use that in that sort of example. Another way that the word skimsta was put in older translation, this is different now from skimsta, right? But if we just say skimsta, is the vocal cords.
12: Skimsta.
11: Which is kind of interesting, because you think of like how this way we say

0: as being language.
1: Skimsta. Skimsta.
2: Skimsta.
0: Oh, language. And so, just to kind of go into a little bit how we use these words, the way in which that we can learn from the examples our speakers have shared, and this one directly tying into the first phrase that we shared last time. Tsayutsma.
1: Mm-hmm. Right. And then one more way that we had covered for speaking or talking or telling is the word skyuk.
0: Skyuk.
1: And then, yeah, this is, again, just speaking or telling.
0: So, this one is different in that it means talk.
1: Talking.
0: Or say. Okay. So it's not so or much saying. In the same way that we understand the word atastim as being speaking, but what someone has said. And that's why we use that word skyuk, is to talk or discuss about something. And also, with that, we'll have other examples of how the word is used to mean argue or to mumble to oneself. And so there's different way that that one is used in particular. So more often you hear them say skyuk, but the root word itself is kyuk.
1: Kyuk.
2: Kyuk.
0: Yeah, it means talk, say something.
2: Mm. How is it spelled?
1: So that is our T-L
2: apostrophe. R-T,
1: okay, T. And then Y-U-K. Yeah.
2: Y-U-K.
0: It almost similar to like how we say kook, right? Yeah. Like when we say kook de manstach, but,
1: oh, yeah.
0: But
1: oh,
0: we really yuk. Say kook, where that's the difference yuk. Is you're saying it with that yuk.
1: Yuk. Adding a yuk.
0: Kook.
2: Yuk.
0: Yeah, kook.
2: Kook.
0: And so okay. That's kind of like a way to think about it anyway. Mm-hmm. Yeah.
2: I was here because I could read a lot better, not harder than listening to. And okay. I thought you guys had an S in there.
0: Oh, yeah.
2: And
1: yeah.
2: LH, but.
0: So we said it, skyuk, like you could say it at the beginning with this sound.
2: That's what I heard.
0: Yeah, typically they say it that way. But the root word itself is skyuk. And I only say that because we have other examples of how the word can be said in different ways. Mm-hmm. You know, like when we say ikyukdimut, it means to mumble to oneself. And so that's an example where we don't hear it said skyuk, right? But typically we'll hear skyuk, and we'll go into some of those examples shortly. So what was the other one?
1: One moment. And then where you might have heard that LH sound is probably, we were just discussing how you can pronounce this or enunciate this or say this sound. So it kind of, if you make your tongue in the position of like you're saying an L,
2: yeah,
1: or a
2: the top of your mouth.
1: And then what I do to make that sound is I create a lot of like tension, and I kind of wait for that to make that pop, because I'm blocking all the air from exiting my you know, my mouth when I'm going, and it goes into that sound, that TL apostrophe. It is similar to the LH, so it's understandable why you would hear that.
0: So the way that we went about it is that if you kind of make that sound and you kind of put a quality to it that makes it solid rather than carrying it out with the breath, how we do it, you can put it to stop and make it, and then go. And so you're kind of doing it that same way, right? And I think the example that probably most Nechalk are always familiar with is that one, because we just say it so much in our prayer, right? That when we address the Creator, our Father above, that's how we say it, is kyuk de manstach. And so for anyone that with our listeners might be continuing to practice and learn a bit about how to make that sound in other words, that's always like a good starting point. You know, some of these words that we might go through is good to find that.

0: like, you know, if we learn a little bit about the sound, that the word slack is always like the example for me is like going back to, you know, that
1: La.
0: We can kind of use that as a means of approaching that, right?
2: Mm-hmm.
1: This is really bringing me back to a late Amelia. She, you had to watch her mouth, and the same thing, the popping sound, the and really, really, when she would sit in front of you and watch until you got it perfect.
0: Yeah,
1: a lot of listeners could, in my era, would, you know, would say, "Oh yeah, totally, yeah," and not lie to you.
0: Oh yeah,
1: yeah.
0: Yeah, don't look away. Look at me.
1: Yeah, yeah. They're not watching us. Watch. Look at me.
0: Mm-hmm. That's a really that's really something that in other languages that they try and do as well, is that they show you exactly how they're making the sounds, mm-hmm. right? Like I did other language before in school, and they had this like digital image of someone's mouth, and I always thought, geez, that's weird. Why do they do that? But it was important, you know, because they were really just showing the imagery of like how you use your mouth and your tongue to be able to make those sounds, mm-hmm. right? So mm-hmm. that's something that's really a big part in language acquisition. Mm-hmm. Yeah.
2: Yeah, I love that. I was doing that with Dominast. When he was still here, I would go through our new Chalk alphabet with him. I'd go, and then he'd copy me, and he did really good with the new Chalk alphabet until I made it to ka, and then popping it, ka, he kind of stopped when I did the pop, because he couldn't see me go, but he could see me go ka. Like, he could see me open my mouth, but when I'm saying my mouth doesn't really move, it just kind of leaves my mouth, so he wasn't able to go. It was just really cute because he couldn't see it.
0: So there's probably one more word that out of all of these that are relating to speak.
2: Yes, and I believe if I'm correct, it's the word inut.
0: Oh, okay. No. We added that one, but yeah. Maybe two then. So I was thinking ayut.
2: Oh yeah, ayut. Yeah. Forgot about that one. I was looking at Inut, but going on with ayuts, that is a word that we use for saying or talking.
0: Say or tell someone something.
2: Tell someone. So I like this
1: gossip.
2: One. Yeah. Yeah.
0: you know what? Okay, so a little bit on that, which is kind of when you bring it up, is what they say, what they call the Norwegian speaking people, as they call them, thaiots. And when Mikum talked about that, he said it's because they're like that. And it's a word that does relate to gossip.
2: Mm-hmm.
0: And so
2: that's funny. Just,
0: you know, but it also, again, with each of these kinds of words, there's a range at which we use them.
2: Mm-hmm.
0: The basic meaning of ayuts is talk. Or no, no, sorry, not talk. Say or tell someone something. Because if we, like, hear in stories, you know, like, take, for example, the story of the little girl in the snake. At the beginning of that story, when the mother speaks or says something to the family, Katie says, Ayuts, she stands all the stem klimster now.
2: Mm-hmm.
0: Her mother then said to the people, or then told the people, and that's when she said, "Achtimch," you know, "let's go, let's all go to bed."
2: Mm-hmm.
0: And so that's a moment where we might hear that word ayut being said, and then get into the examples that we'll look at shortly as well.
2: Mm-hmm.
0: We'll hear, sorry, I say right. Look at, I'm like,
2: we'll listen to you.
0: We'll listen.
2: Yeah. This first phrase, before we get too far ahead of ourselves, covering the various amounts of ways that we said tell, speak, and say, starting off with, anaikt ga'al'al'tsimt ala'slkimstalt. and that is, I want to speak our language. So I'm just going to say this slower again for everybody listening. Anait ga alastimt ala skimstalt.
0: So let's really break it down then.
2: Mm-hmm.
0: Like we learn to say, I want water or I want some water. Anait.
2: Anait.
0: That's how we're beginning.
1: Anait.
0: Saying that I want. Anait ga. Maybe ga or ska.
2: Mm-hmm.
0: I think in this example it was ska. But you might use either or. Anait ska. And then following it with one of the focus here, al-al-timt. So in the same way that we say, I want, we also say, I speak.
2: Mm-hmm.
0: Al-al-timt.
1: Al-al-timt.
0: So that's kind of like one of the patterns that is about our language you'll find, is that we're always adding that way to the word to indicate who it is that is the one that I want to speak, which is me.
2: Mm-hmm.
0: You know, like if I said to you, anait chka al-timnu. I want you to speak, and I go, "Hey, ask me." Okay, speak. You know, and so just to kind of illustrate there.
2: And then this part of the phrase by itself can just be its own sentence.
0: That's right.
2: Anaiktska alhtsimt. I want to speak. You can add other things onto it, like anaiktska alhtsimt olinu. I want to speak to you, and then like how you said. What were you saying? You said, I want you to speak. Anaiktska
0: alhtsimnu. Oh. You can say it either way, like anaiktska alhtsimnu or anaiktska alhtsimnu. That's the way you could say it too.
2: That's pretty cool. And then just adding the ending of alaskimstalt.
1: Alaskimstalt.
0: So I want to speak in our language.
2: Our language.
0: Mm-hmm.
2: Alaskimstalt.
1: Alaskimstalt.
0: So when we say, yeah. That's a tricky one, eh?
2: I'm just getting this one. I've struggled.
1: I said it different the first time. I didn't have that.
2: Yeah.
1: It's in there twice.
2: It gets comfortable with that.
0: So, yeah, when we say, skimstalt is meaning that it's like, our language, right? Like if we said, like if I say it's our grandmother, we say tikikial. Mm-hmm. You know, that would be the way to say that. So our language,
2: or even like
1: tikukbi
2: with
0: yeah.
2: Our prayer, do we say
0: alasinknihil? Sinknihil, yeah.
2: Our food,
0: yeah, that's similar.
1: How do you say
2: that? Sinknihil.
1: Sinknihil.
2: Yeah.
1: Oh, I haven't heard that word in a long time.
2: Yeah, that one's in our prayer.
0: So our food, yeah.
1: I heard it lots, but not by itself.
0: Yeah.
2: Yeah, it's interesting saying it. Just, it really trips me out.
1: It's pretty cool.
0: Yeah,
2: it's very hot in here.
1: Hey.
2: Why? Another phrase that we have here. Ayutsisu stams astyuknu. And then this one, again, just like the first phrase that we went over, can be two different little phrases in its own. So ayutsisu can be its own singular, like, phrase.
1: Ayutsisu.
2: Mm-hmm. And then this just means, say again.
0: Say again.
1: Say again.
0: A way that you can sort of express it. You know, similar to like how in English also that if you don't hear someone, you either say it like that or you say, come again.
2: Yeah. Say
0: ayutsisu. Ayutsisu.
1: Not, huh?
0: Yeah.
2: Yeah. Huh?
0: Huh?
2: And then adding to ayutsisu, stamgsa, trying not to say stamgs. I'm not asking you a question. Ayutsisu, stamgsa. So this word, stuk, that we covered at the beginning of the show, is telling? Talking.
0: Talking. Saying.
2: Saying.
0: Yeah, so really, really what it is if we kind of take the whole of the phrase and put it into English, repeat what you said.
2: Yep.
0: That's what it
2: repeat
0: is.
2: Repeat what you said.
0: And this is an example where we use skjuk. You wouldn't use SS team.
2: Mm-hmm.
0: You can't use it that way. So, Aichisu stems a skjuk nu. Yeah, repeat what you said.
2: Mm-hmm.
0: And so that's a way that we could say it.
2: Aichisu. Go ahead.
1: Aichisu.
2: Stems.
1: A.
2: Skjuk.
1: Skjuk.
2: Nu.
1: Nu.
2: Ah, yo, it's nu. Aichisu stems a skjuk nu.
1: Aichisu stems a skjuk nu.
2: Skjuk. New.
1: New.
2: And then this is just repeat what you said.
0: Yeah.
1: Wow.
2: Shortly, you could just have it as Aichisu.
0: Yeah.
2: Say it again.
0: That's one of the things about it is that, you know, like we can either really use our words to make something bigger, but also get straight to the point by just using the one.
2: Yeah.
0: Because if you're saying Aichisu, it's already implied that you have to say what it is that you just said.
2: Yeah. Yeah.
0: And so, you know, like, this is just adding a little bit more onto it, but to,
2: mm-hmm.
0: you know, make it a little
2: quicker.
0: Bit shorter, we'll say Aichisu. That's a tough one, is we'll learn that one maybe.
2: Yeah, that one. I can't even say that one.
0: Yeah. Arthur said it, saying, shorten it.
2: Yeah. Yeah, that's a tough one.
1: Say that again. So what does it start with?
0: K.
1: Okay.
0: And TL apostrophe.
2: That's the tough part.
1: Oh.
0: Yeah.
1: Oh, yeah.
0: And then ilhi.
1: Ilhi.
2: Ilhi.
0: Yeah.
1: Okay. Ilhi.
0: Ilhi. Yeah, means shorten it. He said that, when just briefly, when Amos and Mikim would sit together, Mikim would often be the first to say something in the language, and he would say it real long, and he'd always hear him say, he'd go, that's long. He'd say, it's too long, you know. He say, and then so he said to Amos one time, shorten it. You know what he just said. So mm-hmm. you tell him that, just shorten it. Yeah.
2: That's funny.
0: But that's why, you know, that like comes with kind of what they talk about is that you can say a lot in the language, but often that they would try and, you know, or that it was the way that they would go about to make it straight to the point almost, you know?
2: Mm-hmm.
0: And so when we say Aichisu, that one's also a good one in itself, that for us as beginning to take language and use it again, that if I don't hear you, Aichisu.
2: Aichisu.
1: Aichisu.
2: Or even if Dadala says a word we don't know, Aichisu.
1: Aichisu.
2: Say it again.
1: Yeah.
0: Ah. No.
2: Right. Yeah.
0: You better listen.
2: Right. And then one more phrase. I'm assuming we'll probably take a break soon here too. One more phrase I have here before then. Achatnapits westyuknu. I don't know what you said.
0: Mm.
1: I'm familiar with that.
2: Yeah. And then just adding, wa skjuk nu.
1: Wa skjuk nu.
2: Mm-hmm. I don't know what you said.
0: Yeah, I don't know what you said. I don't know what you're talking about.
2: I don't know what you're talking about.
0: I think it's just more, though, that I don't know what you said.
2: Yeah.
0: Yeah.
1: You lost me.
0: Yeah.
2: You lost me. Yeah.
0: So, I think we can kind of expand a little bit more on that, and we'll probably do that after this short break. Menchi Budit Lo Hyats, we're going to take a short break. Stutwinidu Slapsnusainam Nup O Smith, Alit Nchalkim, our phrase Asti Songt.
3: Sometimes.
2: Chsimt Athleist.
1: Chsimt Athleist.
0: Oi. And we have here from La Chomais, the Burnt Village. And we'll be right back after this. Oi.

Song of the Great Blue Heron. In our culture, we talk about the Great Blue Heron as being a bringer of luck. To see the Great Blue Heron brings you good luck. In our Smayustas, the Great Blue Heron is a chief of the undersea world, and he lives in the house of Kumukwa underneath the sea, and is respected as a high chief. He is chief among birds, along with the eagle. Song of the Great Blue Heron.

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2: Oes, mae'r ymchwg cael chalwyll yn llwt o llwp o llyt yn chael cymchyn sy'n darla.
3: Yn sla chi'n chymuna?
4: Yn sla cwbwts.
2: And that there was the song of the Chakants, the Great Blue Heron, and before that also from Lachmais, that one titled The Burnt Village. And we're going to continue now with our language practice. Go over briefly our phrase Asti Songt, and for those Asnachalk probably feeling this way if you're out and about, I'm sweating, I'm just sweating right now, you know, and that is our phrase today. All of the phrases that we have for this week are relating to that of hot weather, and so we wanted to share that one today. And stay tuned for more Phrase of the Day when we come back. We're going to now get into and continue our language practice here. Chim Chimina leading us through the phrases that we have relating to ways of speaking.
3: Yes. This, well, before the break, we went over just a few phrases. This next one I have has the word ayutz in it. And I don't have the translation, so I'm going to challenge myself and see if I remember it correctly. And it is achal nabitz ga ayutz. I believe this is, I don't know if I could say that.
2: I think that's the way that it is.
3: I don't know if I could say that.
4: What's the next one?
3: Ga.
4: Ayutz.
3: Do.
2: Mm-hmm. So there's this way about it in our language that's kind of along the lines of, I don't know if I could say that, or I don't know if I perhaps should say that as well.
3: Mm-hmm.
2: Probably an instance where a speaker was saying something in the language that they were asked to say, and they had said something and probably weren't very sure if that was the right way to go about it.
4: Mm-hmm.
2: Sometimes you have that with speakers, like they might say, Alatkotma is like, I think maybe I made a mistake, or saying, or rather actually stating that I made a mistake in what it was that I was saying, or I made a mistake.
3: I'm familiar with that one.
2: And so with that, I think this must have been Beatrice saying this. Achalnabitz ga ayutzlt. Do.
3: Achalnabitz ga ayutzlts do.
4: Achalnabitz ga al ayutzlts do.
3: Ayutzlts do.
4: Do. Okay.
2: Yeah, so when we kind of say things like that, it also could be like, you know, a way of saying, when we say ga ayutzlto, where we add the ga, the do, all kind of being a part of that phrase, is like, I don't know whether or not I could say that.
3: Mm.
2: That's sort of along the lines also a way that we could phrase it, is bringing that kind of way about it.
3: Mm-hmm.
2: I don't know whether or not I could say that. Ach, achnabich ga ayutzlto. Ach, bayash. Achmayayot, you know. Maybe I didn't say it good. Yeah.
3: Why? That phrase once more. Achalnabitz ga ayutzlts do. And then another phrase I have here, kind of going along with, well, it's sort of more of a question, I guess. It's stamks astyuknu. What did you say? Stamks.
4: A.
3: Stuk.
4: Stuk.
3: New.
4: New.
3: Stamksaskluknu.
4: Stamksaskluknu.
3: And that is, what did you say?
2: What did you say? Stamksaskluknu.
4: Say it to my face.
3: Moose. How would you say that to my face? You just say it to me.
2: Say it to my face. Achasnabits.
3: I don't know. When you say say it to my face, it's kind of just another way, I guess you could say it. Say it in front of me. Mm. Say it before me. You know? I don't know.
2: Well, you know, like, I think of how we use...
3: say it to my face. It's just so funny.
2: Like, when we meet each other, we say kaloshim. Kaloshim, either like that, or perhaps kaloshim tamach. But, you know, I don't think that's the way that you say it. You also say if you go face to face with someone, tlapusim.
3: Tlapusim.
4: Tlapusim.
2: Yeah, it's to say go face to face with. I don't know if those would be right, though.
3: Mm-hmm.
2: Yeah.
3: Kind of different context. Going face to face sounds like you're just going to go and fight someone. Just joking.
2: Well, there'd probably be, like, ways in which to say it, you know, like you say it to my face. Like, if I can take some time, I would think of kind of a way to go about it, like, you know, like, ach, al-kialuchnu, al-chimnu, al-chimit, you know, maybe like, geez, how could you say it? You say, like, al-chim chulinch, al-chim chulinch. Ayuchnu, achyayochnu, shkluknuch, you know, I don't know. Achal ayuchnu, shalachimnu, you know, I don't know how to say it really, but, you know, it's kind of along the lines of, like, if you're, you know, like, you're not saying things very nice, you're not saying things right, you know, you want to be like that, you come to me and speak to me, you know, it's not good the things that you're saying.
3: Yeah.
2: You know, that's kind of along the lines of, just like, you think that's where, like, we could be really wordy about things, right? Is like if we get right into conversational speech or something like that. Yeah.
3: All of that, what you had just said, just sounds like a phrase that Amos would put together.
2: That's what I was thinking of. I was thinking Amos. You know, Amos was that way that when he would also put it as being confused, because I think it's also the same word in what they call the Ashmutzam Geir, which is the mystery dance song.
3: Mm-hmm.
2: And so when they call Easter a mystery dance, that's what that is. Like, you think of the kind of, like, all that comes with the mystery is this confusion of whatever the mystery is, right? And so perhaps why they also use that word moots as being, you know, like relating to that. And so moots is like the things that you say that you can later regret that. You know, like when we talk about a regret essentially is a mistake, right? Mm-hmm. Like even if we look at that word al-chut in our language, that's regret.
3: Mm-hmm.
2: That's the same word in how we say that nuch-ut, which is making a mistake of what you're saying.
3: Mm-hmm.
2: Yeah. Blah, blah, blah.
3: All that from Stamksaskluknu.
2: Yeah. Yeah, just get me going.
3: Askluknu.
4: Askluknu. As.
2: Skluk. Skluk.
4: Skluk.
2: Nu.
4: Nu.
2: Yeah. Askluknu. So, what did you say? Stamksaskluknu.
3: Stamksaskluknu.
4: Oh, yeah, I started that.
3: What did
4: to
3: you
4: my
3: say?
4: Face.
3: I started that. Goes back. Yeah, it was you.
4: Oops.
3: Yep. Stamksaskluknu. What did you say? It's like, yeah, can you repeat all that, David? Just joking.
4: Oh, yeah, right from the beginning.
2: So, you know, that's a real, like, that's something that could be a real conversation guide in beginning with Ernachalk, you know, like if someone's talking to you and they're speaking to you in the language, this is something that you can kind of go along with a way of saying, after saying Ayutisu or, you know, If you say the question first, emksaskyuknu, you can follow it up by saying ayutisu to a speaker. Ayutisu.
3: Yeah.

0: Don't know what you're saying.
1: I don't speak English.
0: Yeah.
1: I like Beatrice said once, Ach, cooks eat French. I don't speak French.
0: Eat French.
1: Yeah, eat French.
0: That's funny. Ach, cooks eat French.
1: Ah,
2: cook eat French.
1: Ah, yeah, I don't speak French.
0: Well, speaking of... Speaking of don't speaking, there's this one I have here. Ach, maslachs was lukt. And that's, I don't speak much. I'm thinking maybe you could also just shorten this to, ach, what is it? Ach, maslukt. No.
1: Ach, no, you kind of, you keep the slach in there because you're sort of being in a way to express that you don't have much to say. Right? Ach, maslach was lukt. And that's why we say it that way. If you say Achma Skukt, I don't know if you
0: doesn't make sense.
1: Yeah, I don't know if that's right.
0: It's like maybe I won't speak.
1: Yeah, and that's where like yeah, you might say it differently, like Achmat Ach Kukske Alchimt, you know, I won't speak. You know, I won't. I will not speak Ach Kukske Alchimt Ach Naikt.
0: Just simply, ach. Why? I'll go over this phrase once more before we continue to get sidetracked today. Ach maslachs was lukt. And that is, I don't speak much.
2: Ach.
0: Ach ma.
2: Ma. Ach ma.
0: Slachs.
2: Slachs.
0: Wa.
2: Wa.
0: Skuk.
2: Skuk.
1: So, you know, like, a way, a bit, probably a different way of, like, putting into English is to say that I don't talk much, or I don't have much to say.
0: I don't have much to
1: yeah,
0: say.
1: Just to kind of make that difference between how we use that speak, you know. It gets confusing because, like, sometimes it sounds like we can make them the same, like we do in English, like they're essentially the same thing, and, you know, putting it to word like asalsim, but coming back again to that, these are different ways of how you use these words. Like, we don't use asalsim in the same way, perhaps.
0: Yeah.
1: You know, chachi mashka asalsim, or asalsimichka chachi.
0: You know, speak very little.
1: I'm going to talk a little bit about something. Yeah, that's how that is used differently. You know, you could probably say that, you know, like achimichka chachi achmaslachka skukt o soup why achimich
2: achimich.
1: Yeah, okay, I'll speak a little now. Yeah.
0: And then achimich is just I'll speak
1: a little.
0: A little? Oh, yeah, the eats.
1: Yeah, so I say, like, achimichka chachi. I want to talk a little bit about something. It maybe could be that I'm talking about it, or it could be that I'm just talking a little bit. Achimich. I just take that from a recording of Granny Emma saying when she was going to start to speak about something that she said it like that. Achimichka chachi. Timit.
2: Timit.
1: Tati.
2: Tati.
1: Ah.
2: Oh.
1: Tati is meaning a little bit. Yeah.
0: A little bit.
1: Tati. Ah. Oh.
0: Why? Another phrase I have here is we were looking over it the other day. It's kind of interesting. It's just another way of saying, like, what did you say? But it's worded. Did you say something? And it's inut. Oh, inut suit. It's still a new word for me, so I'm gonna struggle for a second. Inut suit nuiks.
1: Inut suit. Suit nuiks.
0: Inut suit.
1: Inut suit nuiks.
2: Inut suit. A what?
1: Suit.
2: Snoot?
1: Snoeks.
2: Snoeks.
1: Yeah, I think that's the way that was.
0: Inutsut snoeks.
1: Yeah, inutsut snoeks. Because I don't think you said it like inutnooks.
0: No.
1: You know, not with inut. I think you said it inutsut snoeks.
0: Inutsut.
1: Snoeks.
2: Snoeks.
1: Did you say something?
0: Yeah. Inutsut snoeks.
2: Inutsut snoeks.
0: Did you say something?
1: So we had just shared with this that this is a fresh phrase for us. This is something that we just pulled
0: from a
1: recording with Arthur Pootlis, which he was the one who said this. And so, very new. Yeah.
0: Inut. Oh, I'm trying to say.
1: Inu?
0: Yep. Inusut snuiks.
1: Ah.
2: Inusut?
1: Suit.
2: Suit.
1: Snuiks.
2: Inutsut.
1: Snuiks.
2: Snuiks. Okay.
1: Yeah.
0: Yeah, that snuiks. It has, that nuiks is kind of, is a little fast, but it's also kind, it's got a pause if you hear it.
1: Nuiks. You perhaps could say it inutsut. Inutsut snuiks as well, right?
0: Yeah, like, that would
1: we only
0: a little more.
1: Kind of make the difference on some ways, like depending on how you're asking something, right? Like when we say stamks, we can also say stamiks. When we say geks, we can say geiks, and waks, waiks.
0: So you could, like you mentioned, maybe say it inutsut snuiks.
1: Ah.
0: That's a lot easier to say.
1: Asaima.
2: Yeah.
1: Asaima.
0: Inutsut snuks.
1: It's just the way that Arthur said it was just with that x. Inutsut snuks.
0: Mm-hmm.
1: Yeah. What did you just say? Yeah.
0: Yeah. Did you say something?
1: Oh, yeah. Yeah.
0: Yeah. Did you say something? Inutsut snuks. And then what did you just say? Stamksastuknu. What did you say?
1: Yeah, you can kind of put it all together in that way, right?
0: And then if we're going to quickly review some of these phrases, we also covered Achmaslachswastuktz, and that is, I don't talk much.
1: I don't talk much. I don't have much to say.
0: We also went over Achachnabitzwastuknu. I don't know what you're saying.
1: Sort of a really good one in that most Nachalk are familiar with this way of saying, I don't know, and so we're just adding a little bit on to say, what is it that I don't know?
0: Mm-hmm.
1: You know, I don't know what you said.
0: And then another one that we had went over, Ayutsisu, say again, also adding Ayutsisu, Stams, Astyuknu, say again what you said.
1: Yeah. Say again what you said.
0: Yeah, but the initial part of that phrase, ayutsisu, like say again, come again, say again. And then the first phrase that we went over, anaiktska atlaltsimts alaskimstalts, and that is, I want to speak our language.
1: Why maso? So we're going to briefly go over our phrase asti songt stutuni dudil stutuni dul chaich. Why this one here nu stainum nachol chaich chi la ivi stai stom
3: shunt zaist
0: khsimt alaist
2: khstimt alait
1: khsimt. I am sweating right now. All these phrases that we will continue to share with you relating to the hot weather. I am sweating. That is all for now. And I'm Ipska Kalkmitsudap. Always take care of yourselves, folks. Kumtsudak. Love yourselves. Ach Kukmanup. It is not goodbye.
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1: Oes, Madam Hooks. Kahalusin Dusapos in a Halk Radio, Alamusel Spooks, which clacked Books, the smell, as Kusel, the smell. Susam Kdus, Salach Kdali was as the Kuslam Hist Eich, in Wasulu D. Suts. And Sta Dadala, a new sign of Napo, heat in a Halkim, wipe door, so eat. Kunigosems. 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Yaus, madam hooks, yedis inach, yedis onch, yedis nuklik, yedis usum. An ustain am napoh nachalk radio 91.1 FM broadcasting the laws of the lands and waters. Kal halusim dulap, kal halusim dumulap. Kahalusims or soup or seat nachalkim, where we eat nachalk, that is speak nachalk. And the dadala, white kliwatsudis, let's begin with our phrase asti songt, and the phrase we have for you today, galix amatnu. Why? And us tainam nachulens, gathayuch chets, galix umat nu. Galix umat nu. Waisu aikut stimut. Galix umat nu. Galix amat nu. Sorry, I was saying that wrong. Let's find that here in a moment. We have a recording to share with you.
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4: My name's David Hodges. 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I came here just for karaoke night. I hope you guys appreciate it.
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0: Yeah.
2: Puts it up and in.
0: She definitely capitalized off of that one.
2: Why? 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
1: Right. And gex di cwyt.
2: Gex di cwyt.
1: Gex di cwyt.
2: Dich. Dich cwyt. No.
1: Dich.
2: Dich daich. Cwyt.
1: Dich daich di cwyt.
2: Oh, dich daich di cwyt.
1: Now remember when we first introduced cwyt, we talked about how it ends in a T, so we have to remember not to combine it with the words that follow it.
2: So, cwyt.
1: Dich daich di cwyt.
2: Dich daich di cwyt.
1: Ow. I wonder if anybody could make sense of that when we were from listening. Okay, maybe I will have you ask the questions. So here, now there's a mook de kushkoshta out in front of us, and then in my hand there's well, we'll keep the sk de kushkoshta. Now, can you ask the question?
2: Gax de mook.
1: Gax de mook.
2: Gaxdimukt.
1: Because we're not saying which one is a red one, we're saying which one is the red one, right?
2: Gaxdimukt.
1: Dich daich dimukt.
2: Oh.
1: Now I'm going to put this black pen in your hand, okay? Alright, and now you ask me about these ones.
2: Gaxdisk.
1: Gaxdisk. Oh. Dicht out disk.
2: Oh.
1: Right?
2: Gax di quit.
1: Dicht eich di quit.
2: Oh. Gax di munz.
1: Oh, dicht out di munz. That one you're holding in your hand now that you picked up.
2: Oh.
1: Die Staut, die Münz. Why? Now, oh, there's so many things to introduce that it just comes fast. Quick and fast. I think we should almost cut this one off and then the next one will start with the T. All right. Let's keep at this. So now I have the red one in my hand. You have the black one in your hand, and the blue one is on the table in front of us. So we'll take turns asking questions. Gex di muk di kushkoshtat. Let's start again from the beginning. Right. Gex di muk di kushkoshta. Dich.
2: Dicht auch. Di.
1: Di
2: muk.
1: Au.
2: Gax di sk. Di.
1: Di stanks. Okay. Gex di sk.
2: Oh, gax di sk. Di.
1: Which is the black one? Which is the black one? Dich stout, disk. Dich stout, the one in your hand, disk. That is the black one. Gex di quit.
2: Quit di. No.
1: It's going to be the same pattern.
2: Dich deich quit.
1: Dich deich.
2: Dich deich quit.
1: So what you said is that one. That one, it's blue. Right? But you want to say that one is the blue one. So you say, Dich deich di quit.
2: Dich deich di quit.
1: Dich deich di quit.
2: Dich deich di quit.
1: Oh, yeah, yeah, it's new. Gex di sk.
2: Dich or dich dich die
1: Oh, it's this one that is the black one, the one that I have in my hand. Well, you're saying that, right?
2: Yeah.
1: Not me. Oh, dicht out, disk, disk. All right. I think we're going to, that's going to be the end of this class. Stutwini du saps anus zainem nap osmich.
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1: Twin mosters and the little lads were twin mosters and the twer come up now. Twin mosters and that's coming sawing out now that son. 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
4: Alla la tyllu wanwx.
3: Oh.
4: How are you?
3: Oh.
4: Yet stu.
3: Why?
4: In you? No, in you.
3: In you?
4: In you.
3: Yalakt. Why? Alaist. Here we have, okay, I see a dog outside, a what, and this what is holding something in his mouth. I'm going to try and guess what it is. Gish kushkoshta ya? De what's day?
4: Auch.
3: Auch? Gish nana? De what's day?
4: Auch.
3: Hmm. Gish aya de what day?
4: Ow.
3: Ow. Why stamks what means kai?
4: Snow.
3: Ow, gish kai de what's day. So gish kai nua?
4: Ow. There's snow out?
3: Do you have snow?
4: No. Auch.
3: Auch gish.
4: Auch gish kai nua. Yo, ich di.
3: Ach.
4: Ach.
3: Gich.
4: Kites.
3: Why? So. Alleist. Now, I've picked up this pen here. Wachs di gich kuschkostat?
4: Dich deich.
3: Who has the pen?
4: Inu.
3: Inu.
4: Inu.
3: Yeah, you want to say inu, you're saying.
4: Inu.
3: Say inu. Oh.
4: Inu. Not inu. Inu.
3: Yeah.
4: Okay.
3: I might be an inu, but not an inu. But yeah. Okay. And now, wakstikish, I got something in my hand here. It's a spilchstenum.
4: Spilchstenum?
3: Spilchstenum.
4: Spilchstenum.
3: Oh, it's a phone, just like the one that just rang. Wachs di gill spilchstenem.
4: Wachs di spilchstenem.
3: Wachs di gill spilchstenem.
4: Wachs di gill spilchstenem.
3: Unsa? Inua?
4: Inu.
3: Oh, uns. Now, I guess we can ask a couple other easy questions that'll always have an answer of either unts or inu. Why, Kaya, wachst sich nast? Untsa?
4: Unts. Auch. Unts.
3: Why? Wachst die imilkti?
4: Auch. In, oh. Auch unts. Au inu?
3: Not me, yes, you. Why did you just say inu?
4: Inu.
3: Oh. Wax di khechti.
4: Do I have a child?
3: Well, who's the small one?
4: Oh. Me. Oh. Ints.
3: Wax di tach ti gwallt. Who's the tall one?
4: Inu.
3: Why? Wax di olchliwati.
4: Crazy? Inu.
3: Why? Ow, and. So those of you who are listening, we'll ask you guys a question. You guys can say either inu, speaking back to us, or you can say unts, if you're referring to yourself. Wax di asaltsinti. Who's speaking? You hear somebody say inu?
4: Ow.
3: All right, ow. Cuz unts di allaltsinti. Hmm, wax di anus tsainumti. Who's listening? Anus tsainum nua. They should all say ow, cuz anus tsainum now or nuchalk radio. Mus silch putz di tsklak putz di smauch, bilch putz di smau. Why?
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1: Well, next to 6 feet distance, so last to get our horse, come at question him, what's on foot. At last, so we squalor our horse, a salute all. So, at the quintus, the man says,
2: Yeah, all. This is Stan Bevan. 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
3: Behind the tree, it's going distant. 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It's going. It's going. It's going. It's going. It's going distant. Distant. It's going stunt behind the tree. It's going stunt.
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6: Why? 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
8: Greetings and goodbyes.
9: Yo. 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
8: Hello.
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8: How are you?
9: All ala tiuch liwanooks. All ala tiuch liwanooks. Yats do. Yats do.
8: I'm fine.
9: Yats do. Yats do. Kuma eat. Kuma eat.
8: Goodbye.
9: Kuma eat. Kuma eat. And another way to say goodbye, but this one means it's not a goodbye. It means we'll see each other again. Ahku kumanu. Ahku kumanu.
8: And that's we'll see each other again?
9: Yes, there are no goodbyes. We'll see each other again. Ahku kumanu. Ahku kumanu.
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4: Why?

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3: Interview with Amanda and Albert Cy Wallace at their home on January 16th, 1986. 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
4: Nunanta. Musa has quested us. 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
5: Ik ben gelijk te met ik de mens. 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
6: Taljom.
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It's a Tito, Salatina, Salatina, or the Mamantau dogs.
Sai sin ni cha akhli

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1: Okay, this is 8.3.3.3.4 is the colors of the spectrum. Now, describing something that's colored. Now, sometimes, okay, there's kinds of colors. So in English, we can talk about the rainbow, all the colors of the rainbow.
2: Oh, yeah. How could I... Ilaish, that, oh, you know the name of it?
1: No.
2: Shil Ilaish.
1: Shil Ilaish.
2: Yeah. Shil Ilaish.
1: So do you know what are the colors that you see in the rainbow?
2: Oh, I keep forgetting. I try to write it down, but I don't know where I put it.
1: Shil Ilaish.
2: Yeah, Shil Ilaish. Babe, I keep forgetting what color it is. Do you know?
1: Red, orange, yellow, green, blue, indigo, violet is the words they give us. But I don't know. I just want to know how to say. I don't even have to know the names. I want to know how to say, like I saw, there's lots of colors in the rainbow, or there's...
2: Yeah, about four or five of them.
1: Yeah, so how could I say that? There's about four or five different colors in the rainbow.
2: The rainbow, what color? What color again? The color?
1: Red and...
2: Yeah, purple, no word for purple.
1: There might be...
2: Mint.
1: Yeah.
2: I forget.
1: How could you say that again, though? You said there's four colors. Musaks.
2: Yeah, maybe there's musaks. Mexican musaks. Musaks. I don't know. Maybe we wait. Yeah, maybe we wait till we find out.
1: Okay. Allah sil ilaih or alti sil ilaih?
2: Yeah, sil ilaih.
1: Now,
2: sil ilaih.
1: When I talk about the sil ilaih, do I say alti sil ilaih or do I say Allah sil ilaih?
2: Si. Allah sil ilaih. Dear, how shall we word it?
1: Okay, how could I say I see a rainbow?
2: Oh, it's the maybe.
1: Okay, so this ilaicht. Okay.
2: We got to let them know what color later when you find out.
1: Now we're going to look at all the different shades of red.
2: Red. the red.
1: Yeah. So how do you call a fire engine red? No.
2: The what?
1: Okay. So we can say, if you want to say something is red, how would you say that?
2: What is it again?
1: Something is red.
2: Something is red. Mukwalti kum tumutlaiti. Mukwalti kum tumutlaiti.
1: Okay, now, if something is the color of blood, how could I say that? So it looks brown where you've cut your finger?
2: Yeah.
1: Now, how about if I see the ground and the ground looks like almost that color? Say, boy, the ground looks just like blood.
2: Does it look like almost brown?
1: I guess so. Quite brownish colored, eh?
2: Of course, no bit. Are we over it is?
1: I do see that mukwal. I can see the red car over there.
2: Yeah, mukwal the.
1: Okay, well, you remember the story of the 10 plagues, eh? Moses and the Ten Plagues.
2: Oh yeah, no, I don't. Okay, I keep forgetting.
1: There goes, and they turned the water got turned into blood.
2: Oh yeah, yeah.
1: So how could I say that the river is red like blood?
2: At the Bible, at the Babkat, we saw the monster, the Ascult, like, he was, book, Mokokos, a la clutch,

0: here, and it comes out, and then it comes out red, mm-hmm. red bloody.
1: Shayekos.
0: Yeah.
1: How could I say your, what do you call somebody's hair?
0: What do you call somebody's hair? Hardly see anybody got red hair. Hardly.
1: Mukulich, I guess.
0: Yeah, one girl name, her name was Nelly.
1: Uh-huh.
0: She had red hair.
1: Huh.
0: I don't know if it was her own natural hair, red hair.
1: How can I say, I like your hair?
0: Yaliwa manchkwanuts.
1: Yaliwa manchkwanuts. Can I say, Yaliwa s'ashayak swamunchanuts.
0: Manchanuts.
1: I say, I like how your hair is colored.
0: Oh, yeah. Yaliwa manchkwanuts. Not twice, but it's just me that came out like that.
1: Okay. Okay. Now.
0: Oh no, it's a wine color, eh?
1: Yeah, wine color.
0: Yeah.
1: How could I say it's a wine color?
0: Wine color, ach, cooks a snippets. Snippets. Ach, nicht cooks
1: could I say? Now, what do you call a color then?
0: Color.
1: It's the color of wine.
0: Ach,
1: san salti. Alti wine. Or something like that. That's what I want to figure out how to say, eh?
0: Wine sucks the day noop noot.
1: Wine sucks the noop
0: noot. What color is that wine?
1: Yeah.
0: Oh. I thought I'd make it up.
1: Squilats. Squilats.
0: Yeah, when you get beaten up, eh?
1: Yeah?
0: When you're blue, black and blue, black, blue. Oh, after you have sober up now and you see your squilats, that's when you get beaten up.
1: Squilats.
0: Yeah.
1: And someone's beaten you up and you've kind of turned black and blue?
0: Yeah. Uh-huh.
1: Could I say,
0: you just say skalut or skalut. You just say that.
1: Skulatsnu?
0: Yeah, skulats. Yeah, you just say that.
1: To mean that you're looking all like you've been beat up.
0: Yeah.
1: Mm-hmm. Okay, let's go on from red. How about orange?
0: Orange. Oh, to get no oranges, no orange. Yeah, oranges.
1: How could I say, Inchinchaksnu?
0: Inchinchaksnu.
1: Inchinchaksnu?
0: Yeah.
1: Could I say something like that?
0: Maybe. Yeah, you could say
1: that.
0: That
1: makes sense. Or,
0: if you want to make it up, yeah, you could say it.
1: How about, Skipaksnu?
0: Skipaksnu. I don't know. Is somebody over there?
1: Chlepit.
0: Looks like somebody's standing there, or is it just something? And down here?
1: Yeah, somebody's standing there.
0: Oh. Mukakos de Somsti.
1: Oh. Red pants?
0: Yeah. Mukakos de Somsti. Maybe there's two here or just one?
1: Just one. Now there's two. There's another one walking by.
0: Oh, yeah. Two going by. Oh, see, that looks like Rowena, but I'm not too sure.
1: Okay, how about yellow?
0: Yellow?
1: Mm-hmm.
0: Munch. Munch. Munch. Munch. Yeah, munch. Yeah.
1: Munch. Okay. Now, I should say that we also

0: of Mukliwa, Mukliaqs.
1: Muntaqs, they say that.
0: Muntaqs.
1: Yeah, Muntaqs.
0: Now, what color is that? Yellow.
1: Yellow. It's a yellow. That yellow one right there.
0: Like this yellow? Okay, you got a nice bright yellow flower here.
1: Yeah. Take one to your mom. And take one to your granny.
0: When I go, maybe.
1: Yeah.
0: Muntaqs.
1: Is it right?
0: Really?
1: It's a pen.
0: Sure enough. That's cool.
1: Got that from the hall.
0: Yeah?
1: Yeah.
0: Now, how could I say that... are there any animals that can look yellow? Or any birds?
1: Maybe birds, too.
0: How could I say, I saw a yellow bird?
1: It's the muntaq or muntsta. It's the touch the beel. Muntaqs. Muntaqs. That's how you say it when you squeeze the wine.
0: Muntaqs.
1: Beer, long ago. And they said muntaqs to out. Italian
0: to open it?
1: Yeah, you open it and you grab it and you put it into that cloth and you stir it like this.
0: Now why would they be putting beer through a cloth?
1: I don't know what's ever's there. Like, I don't know because I don't go there, but I just hear, they say that. That person that's working on it.
0: And that means the same as being yellow.
1: Yeah, I didn't realize that. Yeah.
0: Okay. Mm-hmm. How about if somebody's got blonde hair?
1: Blonde hair. Mentir.
0: Mentir.
1: Yeah, mentir.
0: How about if I got a blonde beard?
1: The beard.
0: I thought they had that... Munts.
1: Oh, I get the book.
0: Muntzachutz or something like that?
1: Maybe. Muntzachutz, yeah, that could be it.
0: I'm making that one up though.
1: Yeah.
0: Okay. Now, could I ever say like Muntzliwa?
1: Muntzliwa. Yeah, kind of a yellowish color, eh?
0: Yeah.
1: Muntzliwa, yeah, you could use it like
0: now,
1: that.
0: Now, could I say, it's Muntzliwa around my house because of no water?
1: Yeah.
0: I could say that?
1: Mm.
0: Or how would you say it? I say everything's turning kind of brown or it's turning kind of yellow because of no water. Or what color would you use to say my yard is fading?
1: My yard is fading. See, I don't know. I got to see it then.
0: Okay. How about if something is like golden color?
1: Golden color. We don't have gold.
0: Okay, how about if it's copper colored?
1: Copper color, we don't have copper.
0: I've seen that the Thaliaqs.
1: Oh, yeah. My name is Thalia. Thaliaqs. I almost forget how to say it. Thaliaqs. That's my Indian name too, from my mom.
0: Could I call somebody like, could I say if somebody had hair like Thaliaqs?
1: I don't know. I never heard.
0: Did you ever hear somebody use Thaliaqs?
1: Thaliaqs. No, I never heard.
0: Okay, I know I saw it.
1: Maybe, I don't know.
0: They have it written up on the wall in the language room.
1: Is that
0: different,
1: right?
0: Colors, yeah.
1: Oh, yeah.
0: Okay. Now, green.
1: Green, Thaliaqs.
0: Thaliaqs.
1: Yeah.
0: How could I say I live in a greenhouse?
1: Thaliaqs. Thaliaqs was short.
0: Or How could I say, I bought a green car? Or how could I say, my sister has green eyes?
1: Yeah.
0: Okay. Next one. Got yellow eyes.
1: Come in.
0: I'll pause that.
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0: nice because the scene doesn't make sense. She says to me, I got really smart by reading every book in the Rockton Library, or maybe you don't think I am so smart, little Miss PhD. I tell myself that this is a good place to die, even though there are hot dogs and cake and balloons. It's outside. There are no fluorescent lights. There's no one trying to fix the damage that can't be fixed. She doesn't want death to be like a math test, I tell myself. She says to me, all husbands are boring, so pick one that lets you do whatever you want. I notice her fetal skeleton underneath iron polyester dress pants. The loving family is locked in a telephone booth of rising anxiety. We are stretching our necks to take the last sips of air. She says to me, if you don't have 7-Up, you can mix vodka with beer. The kids are digging large holes in the sand and then placing driftwood across the holes to make bridges. I don't know where they got the driftwood. It's downtown Toronto, but I'm glad they're not paying attention. She says to me, you work too hard. You'll never be happy. Anakobajigan, to tie together a bond, a link. Anakobajigan, my broken paper chain from when I was 6. Anakobajigan, to measure loss.
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3: Eat Nuchalkimch. 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
4: Speak Nuchalk.
3: Eat Nuchalkimch. 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
4: Say it again, please.
3: Ayutsi su. Ayutsi su.
4: Say it again, please.
3: Ayutsi su. Ayutsi su.
4: Say it over.
3: Ayalt hutsamch. Ayalt hutsamch. And that means you say it over. You're directing it to one person. Ayalt hutsamch.
4: You all say it over.
3: Ayalt hutsamach. Ayal tutsamach.
4: You all say it over.
3: Ayal tutsamach. Ayal tutsamach.
4: You pay attention.
3: Anust sainam. Anust sainam.
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4: Say it a little louder.
3: Ist si slonich. Ist si slonich.
4: Say it a little louder.
3: Ist si slonich. Ist sie slonich.
4: You said it right.
3: Ye yorts nu du. Ye yorts nu du.
4: You said it right.
3: Ye yorts nu du. Ye yorts nu du.
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3: Why? Nuyam Sam Gits, the suits, Nus Masle, why? Sisauki, the suit, die? 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

0: Jaus madam Hughes in Slasbuchta, and us tainam nap or Newhawk Radio 91.1 FM, broadcasting the laws of the lands and waters. Why?
1: Okay, this is 7.2.2.2 to move back.
2: To move back.
1: Yeah, we already did a bunch of that.
2: But I want to say Lipchudas, it's a person that's walking. Yeah, Lipchudas.
1: That's what he's doing?
2: Yeah. Lipchudas? Yeah. Lipchudas.
1: And now I'm walking backwards.
2: Yeah.
1: Lipchudas.
2: Lipchudas. So, Kshachasamt, that's backing up in a boat. Kshachasamt.
3: Our language is in a... No, I don't want to say critical state. I don't like that. Our language is recovering. It's in a recovering state. We have, I would say, maybe at the most 15 fluent elder speakers. And we are doing a lot better than a lot of people when it comes to language revitalization. But as for building fluent speakers, we're just not there yet. We don't have enough things within our community to make the language worthwhile using, because English is everything that we do is in English. Our school system is all taught in English. Our band office is in English. Our health and wellness center, all the important stuff is in English. So that makes it really tough for us that love language. It's kind of fun because we get to use our language for fun and in cultural circumstances, or just whenever we're around the elders or grandparents. But it's not functional in the community. And that's where it needs to be. We need to have our stop signs and our street signs and our important information in the language. We need to have full 100% ceremonies done in the language, speeches done in the language, prayers done in the language. We need to have places that are just for the language, that where Newhawk language is used first. And that way our students that are learning the language in the school have a reason to use the language outside of the school. We've devoted a lot of energy to building fluent speakers within the school system, and we've been very successful with a lot of the work we've done at the school and what previous language teachers have done. They've made a unified alphabet that everyone has agreed on in the community, which is rare because some communities haven't gotten that far yet. They're still fighting over, well, not fighting, but debating about what alphabet system would be the best one to use. So that's something our elders took care of a long time ago. And nearly everyone that has attended the Akshaukta school, and now in the past 10 years or so, I say, maybe even longer, the school district has learned how to read and write Newhawk. So we have a lot of strong Newhawk language literacy within our community. But again, it's just stuck there in the books. If we're not in the language learning books and in our notebooks from language class, so we're not really at that point yet where we can use the language every day on the street. We need more things. The radio station will help. The writing translating books, and even just making books of our stories will help. And film. Because our people used to go and entertain themselves by telling stories on the land, not just for entertainment, but for the small children especially, you would hear a story of one of Raven's adventures by the river, and you would learn a little lesson from that story. And you would be entertained, but it's also teaching. We need to be able to make our language, we need it. We need people to want to learn our language, to want to use it, right? And that it's important, or that it's essential to use it also. It needs to be, this whole valley should be Newhawk language speaking, right? Yeah, we've done good work. We've done a lot of good work. Our community has done lots of good work over the years. We have our language is well documented. So that's a plus. There's still a lot more that needs to be documented, and we're doing that. So we are doing that in the community. But now we need to transition from documented in the books set by our elders. We need to now shift to embracing that and making that our main language in our everyday speech, in our homes, on around the town, and in our business, and in our entertainment. It kind of reminds me of something that Latlai used to say. when Lutlai would, you know, Phyllis was one of our most passionate language teachers and really strong elder for our community, and she passed on a lot of really great teachings to our people. And one that always stuck in my mind was when she said, you know, the non-native people learn with the three R's, reading, writing, arithmetic. And she says, she was really old school, so that was one of her favorite, it's one of her favorite quotes. The white people learn with the three R's, reading, writing, arithmetic. She says, you know what us Nuchalk learn with? The three L's, look, listen, love. You watch your parents, grandparents, your relatives, you watch them work. You watch them do their thing, and then you listen to what they say while they're doing whatever it is they're doing. And then when it's your turn to do it, you have to love that, what you're doing, she would say. You love it, and you never forget it. Once you love it, you'll never forget it. So that's what she used to call the three L's, look, listen, love. I think that's where we need to get back to with our language. When we walk up and down the road, We need to just love saying our words, love making those sounds. They're unique sounds, and a lot of them are directly from the land. I always use the example of the word for rock. And if you ever think of the sound of the rocks beneath your feet as you walk along the riverbank, our territory is full of small rocks because we live in a river valley. So you'd hear that beneath your feet, that as the rocks shifted beneath your feet and they grinded together, they make a sound that's similar to that word. So, of course, we have that word for rock. We have so many words like that, and that's our direct connection. Not all the words are like that, but that's a direct connection to this land that we have here. It's our roots. The language is our roots. How are we expected to grow if we don't nurture that?
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2: Talio Hans, kind heart. His name means kind heart. Anus Quicum Life. This is another old song. This song comes from Taliu, from the Taliomsh territory, from South Bentik. And this song belonged to Talio Hans. Talio Hans and his wife, Queen Anus Gimatnam, were the parents of Bessie Hans, Bessie Talio, and Willie Hans. They had, I believe, 21 children altogether, but only the two children had lived on to marry and have children of their own. The words to this song talk about the great things that Anus Quicum Laich did in his lifetime. He was a staldamh that was always raising totem poles. He loved to bring out totem poles, to feast them, to tell their stories. And so in the lyrics to his song, it's talking about what he had did in his life in raising totem poles. So repeat the words after me. Tzich tzik.
3: Tzik tzik.
2: Litz anachwau.
3: Litz anachwau.
2: Tzich tzik. Litz anachwau.
3: Tzik tzik. Litz anachwau.
2: That means, all of you poke it. Yao di.
3: Yao.
2: Oh, sorry. Yao ashti.
3: Yao ashti.
2: Shmainu hits.
3: Shmainu hits.
2: That which I have erected. Ska or yao ska.
3: Yao ska.
2: Pundi mutlap.
3: Pundi mutlap.
2: And I shall share my wealth with you, distribute goods to you. Sa ashkirch. Tsawi Dao. Watch closely to the to my smoke hole. Achtis Kupayat Daich. To see my smoke coming out. This refers to how Talio Hans's big house, his longhouse, always had smoke coming out of it. There was always food being prepared, ready to feast the people. And because this is a staldamh song, we have to yell out, holler out, Yalu Sachdimut Staldamh Kais, to clear the path for the chief when he dances. The words, when it's hollered out like this, what you're saying is that the center of the floor will be fixed and blessed. That now that our chief is dancing, he's preparing that floor for the work that we're going to do. So we holler that out to send that siya, send that good energy to the floor. Why nu yam tlam gits di shoots anut quickam lai shousts? Why nu nus yam?
4: Yalu sashti mut stal dam kya ka!

Yeah. Yeah. Yeah.

Nuyam Samki Tishito Squanat Alec Putless Dome Tishutai Hwai Nunusyams.

0: take a look at the Sayul, the song of the thunder. The words to this song are talking about when the thunder is dancing, when the lightning is striking the mountaintops, when the storm comes in. It's telling us about what we're seeing during the thunderstorm. So you say, Yau Ska.
1: Yau Ska.
0: Shum Chumal Twalaichs.
1: Shum Chumal Twalaichs.
0: Allah.
1: Allah.
0: Soyon Chats.
1: Soyon Chats.
0: There will be lightning in the sky. When you hear that word sonch, which means sky, when we sing it, and a lot of our words will follow a rule like this, we have a way in which we sing the words, because some of those words with no vowels are hard to sing. So vowels will be added into them during the songs just to make it easier to sing. So the word sonch gets extended to soyonch.
1: Soyonch.
0: You'll hear that very commonly in a lot of the songs. Yau ska.
1: Yau
0: ska. Schal twalaichs.
1: Allah
0: soyon chats.
1: Allah soyon chats.
0: There will be bad weather in the sky. Yau ska.
1: Yau
0: ska. Schlau twa.
1: Schlau
0: twa. Leichs.
1: Leichs.
0: Allah.
1: Allah.
0: Soyon chats.
1: Soyon chats.
0: So that means that lightning will strike the mountaintops. And then Yau Ska.
1: Yau Ska.
0: Silk Laltwa.
1: Silk Laltwa.
0: Lai.

0: Christ, but when each nunosian. Thank you, our singers. Let's take a look at the Sayul, the song of the thunder. The words to this song are talking about when the thunder is dancing, when the lightning is striking the mountaintops, when the storm comes in. It's telling us about what we're seeing during the thunderstorm. So you say, Yau Ska.
1: Yau Ska.
0: Shum Chumal Twalaichs.
1: Shum Chumal Twalaichs.
0: Allah.
1: Allah.
0: Soyon Chats.
1: Soyon Chats.
0: There will be lightning in the sky. When you hear that word sonch, which means sky, when we sing it, and a lot of our words will follow a rule like this, we have a way in which we sing the words, because some of those words with no vowels are hard to sing. So vowels will be added into them during the songs just to make it easier to sing. So the word sonch gets extended to soyonch.
1: Soyonch.
0: You'll hear that very commonly in a lot of the songs. Yau ska.
1: Yauska.
0: Schaltwalaichs.
1: Schaltwalaichs.
0: Allah soyon chats.
1: Allah soyon chats.
0: There will be bad weather in the sky. Yauska.
1: Yauska.
0: Schlautwa.
1: Schlautwa.
0: Leichs.
1: Leichs.
0: Allah.
1: Allah.
0: Soyon chats.
1: Soyon chats.
0: So that means that lightning will strike the mountaintops. And then Yauska.
1: Yauska.
0: Silk Lautwa.
1: Silk Lautwa.
0: Leichs.
1: Leichs.
0: Allah.
1: Allah.
0: Soyon Chats.
1: Soyon Chats.
0: And it will become cool. It'll cool down in the sky. Why? Why Nuyam Tlam Geet? Disutes Sayut Kyausts. Why Nunus Yamt? Inakulit Lunanda.

0: Thank you. Thank you, our singers.
1: This qual qualum, that's the word for a love song. Qual qualum. A song from the heart. So a lot of times, too, these songs, they're not so much love songs. They sound more like breakup songs. You know, like they're a way. Remember Karen mentioned that our people would use love songs to help them through difficult time. So, you know, you'd put your feelings into the words of a song, and you would sing that song. And sometimes, you know, when people are going through a hard time, you never really know the right thing to say to them. So in this tradition, when someone composes a song, when they put their feelings into a squalqualam, to a love song, their friends, their relatives can show their support by singing their song for them. And that'll help them go through what they're going through. Also, you can compose love songs, you know, even just with infatuation. You know, you're attracted to someone, you meet someone, you stay with someone for a time, they would compose songs and gift them. So you find love songs up and down the coast, people sharing their feelings with each other. So let's go over the words to this one. This one was Captain Steam Schooner's love song. It was our elder Felicity Waukes that had really made sure that this song remained. She translated it into English as well, so that's why we have the two verses. We sing it in Nukhalk and then sing it in English. So let's just go over some of these words. These are, the language is very beautiful in this song. The words aren't even spoken that much anymore. This style of speaking, it's a really older way of speaking. Ilmunt nakustai. Ilmunt dai. Ilmunt nakustai. Ilmunt nakustai. Ilmunt dai. 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Us meets.
2: Us meets.
1: Sa.
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1: Disilkts.
2: Disilkts.
1: Asaists.
2: Asaists.
1: Orl inu.
2: Orl inu.
1: Numau.
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1: Sayuts.
2: Sayuts.
1: Kundau.
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3: Tsai.
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1: Kayai di silk ats.
2: Kayai di silk ats.
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1: Numau.
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1: Atlaists.
2: Atlaists.
1: Orl inu. Numau. I wish I could see through this mountain. No, I'm just kidding.
4: Thank you.
1: Why do yam clam git this qual qualum this suit die? Why no nos yam?
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waitress, a vampire named Perkins, was so very fond of small gherkins, while she served the tea, she ate 43, which pickled her internal workings.

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0: Hi.
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0: It's us. That's a neat stunk. It's a neat stunk. The same test. That's not my request.
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3: Okay, this is 6.1.2.2.6 is to waste something. Waste.
2: Waste.
3: Now, say if I went and I bought a lottery ticket, and won.
2: Won.
3: Yeah. And then I had all this money, and I just wasted it. How could I say I wasted it?
2: Dollars, a dollar, and 649s.
3: Oh.
2: Weil ich dem Eis um was tut spendet ich weiß um was das tut akkreditiert gestern kollektiert akkreditiert quite stuff to get sold.
3: This is all gone. Too. Bought a house too.
2: Yeah.
3: Okay, now.
2: I quite stuff to get the house to get home to mud.
3: You know? Ah, friends. And then I squash to come to mud.
2: Squash.
3: Yeah. Big. What do you call it? Monster truck. Okay, now, sometimes when I'm cooking, I remember you're peeling potatoes. You peel off and just very thin, you know, and get it good. But you see somebody, they get a big knife and they just go chop, chop, chop, and they waste like half the potato, eh?
2: Mm-hmm.
3: How could I say, oh, you're wasting food?
2: And I'm at Lopitz, coke to cushy, to chicks. Plitzig war schorsatzt, schlacht,
3: I'm done cooking potatoes and I peel them.
2: Schlachetig war kokainige Tschechis, Plitzig, Kretzdorfis, Lutzte Kusset, Tschechis, Plitzig, Tschitzt, und I peel it.
3: So in the end, if it's too small of a potato, because I've peeled a lot off?
2: Yeah, because you peel it thick.
3: Mm-hmm.
2: Yeah.
3: How could I say that I wasted it?
2: Slach wa. I don't know the waste.
3: Okay. Now I found a little bit. Okay, s'aich.
2: S'aich.
3: Or s'ayutz.
2: S'ayutz, that's when you s'ayutz. S'ayutz. It's on. I think you already ate it.
3: Yeah?
2: Yeah, sayutz.
3: Like you throw it up?
2: No, yeah. Sayutz. I can translate it to English. Yeah. But I used the English address. I used lots of leftover yet. And then English, this, is it yours? No, sayutz. That's. I think it's a lot of leftover. I think that's how it goes.
3: So leftovers, ayutz.
2: Yeah.
3: Okay. Now, ayutz, nuwa. Okay. There's got to be another good example for wasting something.
2: Yeah. Yeah, I was wanting to have to use waste, that's all.
3: Yeah. Crust.
2: Yeah.
3: Really wasting bread because
2: yeah.
3: You don't eat the crust.
2: Yeah.
3: Okay, now how about if somebody goes hunting and they're hunting for a grizzly, they just take the skin and they leave all the rest. You'd say, you wasted it all.
2: Oh, yeah.
3: Or if they, you know, they shoot a moose and they just take the antlers and leave the rest of it there.
2: Yeah.
3: How could I say that they're wasting a lot of meat?
2: Slach or wasted was cut.
3: There's no other word for waste, eh?
2: No. I don't know. Maybe if there is, but I don't know.
3: Okay. Waste. Let's see if there's anything else like that. Squandered. You know what? I'm going to stop that there.
4: 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This is show number 4, too. Why?
5: Anusbuchen Leich. I see this sort of a long thing with kind of a bend on the top, maybe leaning against the table next to you, way over there on the other side of the room. Stamk stout.
6: Milat eich.
5: Oh. Now you see this sort of thing here in front of me, and you want to ask what it is. Stamkst out. Chulchollet eich. Oh. And now I see kind of a furry animal there on your lap. Stamkst out.
6: What's eich?
5: Oh. And now I see it's kind of this thing. It makes a bit of noise when you shake it. And it's sitting there on the table in front of you. Stamps out.
6: Stamps out.
5: What is that? So you just repeated the question.
6: Yep, that is a...
5: I'll write it out here for you.
6: Make it easy. Of tikoch.
5: Tikoch da deich. Oh, sorry, I didn't hear you. Stamkst out?
6: Dit kochta deich.
5: Dit kochta deich. Oh. Why? Now I'm going to ask... I've asked you about stamkst out. Now I'm going to ask you about these other thing in front of me. Here's this. Used to be on... this thing here, it used to be part of a tree... it's a little piece of wood, but it's not a whole tree. It's just kind of a little thing, like a stick, I guess is what we might call it in English. You want to ask what it is?
6: I see something that is...
5: Yeah, how would you ask what it is in Nuchalk?
6: Stamps out.
5: Not a t, just okay. Out.
6: Doubt.
5: Oh. That's the hardest thing when you're learning is which ones are hard and which ones aren't, because your mind doesn't have categories for that, so it's not easy to remember. Stamkst out? Oh, stintini teich. Stintini.
6: Stintini teich.
5: How? Do you know what a stun is?
6: Almost sounds like stun.
5: It's a stun.
6: Stun a tree?
5: Oh, a tree. Stun. Stintini, a little tree or a stick. And it's got a little hole through it, too. Stintanit, I'm going to put it over next to you. Anusbuchen leich. Stankst out.
6: Stintanit, eich.
5: Oh, ho, ho, ho, ho. Okay, stintani and stintani are very different words.
6: Oh.
5: So,
6: stun
5: is a knit, like in your hair.
6: Oh.
5: And stun is a tree.
6: Stun and stun.
5: Oh. So... a while back when I was first learning, I had all the same problems you're having now. And Eli Steis was teaching me about boats. And I tried to say a wooden boat. And I said, distanash dishalas. And she almost killed herself laughing. She said, you're talking about a boat made out of knits. instead of a boat made out of wood. Why? Stankst out?
6: Stantanich.
5: Oh, stantanit eich. Oh, and now I'm going to take it back and you're going to ask me.
6: Stamkst out.
5: Stintanit eich. I think we're going to have to continue this in our next one. Why?
7: Krolchtimus. Krolchtimus.
3: Could you say that again?
7: I'm two seats.
3: I'm two seats.
7: Yeah.
3: Sit down beside me.
7: Yeah, sit down beside me.
3: That's a good word.
7: Another way of saying it, I think. Kuchyank Dimut Nortens, you sit beside me.
3: Kuchyank Dimut Nortens.
7: I'm right side.
8: Wasuchnut, what does that mean?
9: Your house.
8: Your such. Ashits ala us kaigus wasuchnut.
9: Ashits ala us kaigus wasuchnut. I am outside the front of your house.
8: Ow, I'm outside the front of your house. We gex what much new.
9: Ashits ala us kaigus wasuchnut.
8: Ashits ala us kaigus wasuchnut. I'm outside the I'm at the front of your house.
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Why? Coming up now, I'd like to get into a little bit of local learning, I call this segment. So I'll learn a little bit about our river. Yes, that little song there tied into our topic of our local learning. It's our river. But to mix it up a little bit, to talk about the river, I first am going to talk about a guitar string. How is that? How does that fit into a river? Anyway, so this I will call a guitar string and the New Halk River, or something like that. So, guitar string. Let's imagine for a moment. Imagine watching your head with me. We're at the New Halk Hall. At the hall there now. Imagine a big, long guitar string. And we run it the length of the hall from one end to the other. We'll leave it on the floor, but we'll attach it to the floor right underneath the basket at one end, and attach it to the floor right underneath the basket at the other end. Okay, got this big long guitar string laid out now in the gym there, on the floor, basket to basket. Now, I might need a little bit of help here to pull this string. So come with me over to the center line. Let's be at half court here. And we're by the scorer's table. And we'll walk out to the center there. Okay, we'll grab this string and slide along the floor with me. Now let's pull it back all the way to the sideline there by the scorer's table. A little bit of resistance there. Feel that tension there? Now that line is no longer straight between those 2 points we made. And we've pulled it way over here to the sideline. Now what happens if we let this go? Is it just going to go fling back and stop right in the middle where it was? Well, not right away. It depends on all sorts of things. But the first thing it will do is likely overshoot and go way over to the other side, pretty much over to the other sideline there underneath the scoreboard. So it depends on factors like friction between the string and the floor, internal friction creating heat and whatnot, reduces the energy. So it won't quite make it as far as we pulled it this way because of the friction and whatnot. But imagine for a moment that it's a perfect system. That is, zero friction. So if you were to run out on that floor and slide, you wouldn't be able to stop, you wouldn't be able to change direction. Zero friction. You can't do nothing. So let's imagine that for a moment. So we pull that string back over to the scorer's table, let it go. Boom! Goes way over to the other side, to the other sideline, and then it'll shoot all the way back this way, back to where we are. Boom, boom, boom, and it'll go back and forth. Back and forth. So those two farthest points that the guitar string goes, the big curve there, that in a way are two main paths that a river can take. You know, it'll change from one to the other and go everywhere kind of in between, but there'll be two main paths that it takes. And the two fixed points, we call those nodes. They don't move. And where we pulled the string in the middle, that's an anti-node. Okay, got that? So that's a guitar string and the river.

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1: This next one is pronounced snoot. Snoot. Means dry land spot. Snoot manmanda, dry land spot road. And this is the first road. And it was when the river would swell and there would be flooding near the river, they would be able to take down the houses and move just back up here a ways where they had a dry spot to set up during flood time. And so that was the name of this part of the village that would be set up during floods. Snoot, dry spot place. Our names are very, very literal. They explain what is in that area. So you'll find that a lot of our names are super descriptive. Why?

0: But another meaning, Wolfert used it. He went over to that block of spruce and he... That's another meaning to it.
1: What's that word?
0: It means chopped outside of that spruce. It's easy to split. And
2: like split off the outside, but he just went and he kind of flapped on its side.
0: Another meaning, that's the same headed around like this.
3: What he was told, he took it in another way. The way he saw it in his mind, so he went and saw it. So how is it? That's what I mean, that it was during my uncle's time that...
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0: How could Stamps?
1: When they're watching the hockey, when they were scoring. When they score.
0: What do you say?
1: Yoo-hoo!
0: Okay, this is 8.6.
1: Hooray!
0: 8.4.6.6.5 is every time.
1: Every time.
0: Mm-hmm.
1: Every time.
0: Every time I see you, you're happy.
1: I'm Mr. Skinner's Yatwino. You're always happy when I see you.
0: Okay, I kind of thought it'd be the same.
1: Mm-hmm.
0: Or how could I say that I feed my kids every morning?
1: I'm Mr. Studitzalino.
0: Okay, well, I'll just stop that from there.
1: So Miss Bismanow as Napita Chicken the Hunt. They always go fishing and they know the river. So Miss Bismanow. So Miss Bismanow. So Miss Bismanow. So Miss Bismanow. So Miss Bismanow. So Miss Bismanow. So Miss Bismanow as Napita Chicken the Hunt. They always go fishing and they know the river. So Miss Bismanow as Napita Chicken the Hunt.
0: Nichliwanoa?
1: Oh, Nichliwatch.
0: Oh, Altitson, 12th February. Doing section 8.4.6.6 once. And I'll just delete the last one because it's really short. Actually, no, I'll keep it. Okay. How can I say that I saw that person once.
1: I saw that person.
0: Or one time I saw them.
1: I saw that person once. The Matlabes kids. The Matlabes kids. The jumps the side. The Matlabes kids. The jumps the side.
0: Okay, what's that? The Matlab.
1: The Matlabes kids, it comes to sight. Just once I see that person.
0: Okay, how could I say just once I eat fish?
1: The Matlab, let's see. The Matlabes kids, they can't fish. We obviously can't fish.
0: Okay.
1: The Matlabes kids, they can't fish. That's it.
0: Matlabits.
1: Ben Matlabits. Stitch the canvas.
0: Okay. How can I say I'm going to talk to him just once?
1: The Matlabska. The Matlabska. It's a team to old. The Matlabska. It's a team to old. Just once I'm going to talk to him.
0: Okay. How can I say I only ever worked there one day?
1: Just once I worked there.
0: Just once I worked there.
1: Yeah.
0: Okay. I'll stop the.
1: No more chachem. That's what I hear though. No more chachem. If I see you come in and you didn't close the door. And I say, no more chachem. Yeah, no more chachem. Dale, close the door behind you. That's what I said. No more chachem. No more chachem. Close the door behind you, and that's what I said.
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1: Thank you for giving it to me.
0: Yeah. And the cookies.
4: Main camp. Our village. Apsul. Apsul. Apsul. Apsul. 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
0: Recording. How can I say that?
1: Good.
0: I don't like to be sad. I don't like to be depressed. That's why I don't go and watch the Canucks play. No silk distance.
1: silk to stand. She really smart or something like that. No silk to stand.
4: Dayam k'tamachwil chdi yalkoolt. 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
6: If I fell asleep while I was working, would I say that same thing, like, Tidumilkhyab?
7: Yeah.
6: Yeah.
8: While he's working.
7: Yeah.
8: He's not allowed to go to sleep when he's working. In other words.
9: Yes, Dayamk t'machwil. That's not good. Throw it in the water.
0: Yeah.
9: Throw it back in the water.
0: Okay, we're jumping to section 2.2. Body functions. Now, I'm not sure. It's mostly just a sub... Okay. How could I say that my nose makes the stuff in my nose? What do you call it? Snot.
1: What do you call it? Snot. Oh, gee, I don't remember. There's a word.
0: Snicht.
1: Snicht. Oh, yeah, it is.
0: Yeah.
1: Yeah.
0: So how could I say that the nose makes snicht?
1: Nope. So I missed us. Then the snicht always comes out in my nose.
0: What? Isn't that what you said?
1: Yeah. I think I said nose.
0: You said macht. You did say it right.
1: Okay.
0: When you repeated it in English, I was trying to remember if I heard it right.
1: Yeah.
0: How could I say I don't like to be around things that come out of somebody's body? Now, could that mean like snot or spit or anything that comes out of somebody's body?
1: Oh, yeah. No, I just thought it might have been just the body.
0: Okay.
1: Yeah.
0: Okay, so I mean everything.
1: Everything.
0: If I was a real kind of a... I was always scared to be at a hospital because there's gross things at a hospital.
1: yeah, she knows it, though, nurse just
0: Okay, how could I say that bile? Do you know what bile is? Stuff that comes out of your liver and stuff that comes out of your kidneys.
1: Oh. Bile.
7: Would you have any word for the things that are produced by the different organs?
1: I think it's kbalt. I used to know it really
7: the
1: good.
7: Kbalt.
1: The kbalt. What's the... Sealind.
7: Alti sealind.
1: It comes out.
7: Now that silin is the kidney, then the kbal or kbal?
1: Kbal.
7: Kbal. Is that like a liver?
1: Yeah.
7: Okay, alt kbal.
1: Kbal.
7: Okay, I'll stop that there. Mm-hmm. Oh, and that said it's the stuff that's coming out of your liver isn't good, eh?
1: Yeah.
7: So something's wrong with it, maybe.
1: Yeah.
10: Oh, yeah, yo, it's new. Yeah, yo, it's new. Yeah, yo, it's new. Oh, yeah, yo, it's new.
7: Lots of friends beside me.
11: Why?
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13: Where? This is an encore presentation of Unreserved. You're listening to an encore presentation of Unreserved. Four times a week, Kirby Nelson makes the two-hour return trip from his home in Morris, Manitoba, to Winnipeg. He makes the drive for the opportunity to flex his Anishinaabe Mohin and level up his language skills.
14: Grew up in the reserve, and they taught us basic stuff, you know, numbers, animals, and the odd words here and there.
13: Kirby grew up in Roseau River, a reserve about 20 minutes from where he now lives in Morris. The average age of fluent speakers in Roseau is 58. Kirby says that if the language in his community's dialect is to survive, it's up to younger second language speakers like him to step up.
14: I would like to kind of bring it back to our community and to the youth to kind of get them inspired and to pick up our language, so that's the main goal.
13: Kirby is part of the first cohort for the University of Winnipeg's brand new Anishinaabe Mohin language program. It's a three-year course that is both a certificate program for those who want the language learning and a Bachelor of Arts in Anishinaabe Mohin for those pursuing a degree.
15: For this program, it's really focused on learning the language, building up your proficiency. Then you could go on to education. We're building more pathways for teachers eventually, but this is what we're focusing on right now is on the language.
13: And Dag Muldrew is the program coordinator. He says plans for the program only started a year ago, and they were only able to get the word out 1 month before it started up. So he was pleasantly surprised by the full classroom of eager learners.
15: It was so inspiring to see this big group of people, you know, sign up and say, yeah, I can make it work in January. But it's also that's our responsibility now is to continue on that learning, continue on, build this program out for them as they continue on in their language learnings.
13: Students like Kirby want to be fluent in the language, to build that sense of pride in being able to speak it, and to bring it back to their communities. What are you most excited about learning in this course?
14: Being able to string words together. And speaking and surprising some elders.
13: Danse, Anine, Buju, hello and welcome. This is Unreserved. I'm Rosanna Deerchild. Language is the basis of any culture. It's not just words. Language holds our histories, worldview, our relationships, and even our most sacred laws.
16: Language is spiritual. Language heals.
13: Senapan Thunder comes from a long line of language warriors who fought to retain Heyowewin. She carried the torch by teaching herself Tek to move it forward.
16: It's that language that keeps me vibrant, you know? It keeps me wanting to learn this technology so that I can continue to reach out.
13: For Louisa Fraser, relearning her language was one step in her journey. Going back to university in her 80s to become a language teacher is another.
17: I felt I needed to get as much education as I could, especially in the language.